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6: Hi there, I'm Amy Goggins. Adults and children who breach bail will be required to spend at least 12 months behind bars under new Queensland laws. The proposed long-awaited breach bail go-to-jail laws will apply to repeat offenders who commit any of the 47 serious offences, including murder and manslaughter. The laws are set to be introduced into Parliament this week. Well, Queensland teachers have secured an interim 3% pay rise. The increase was ordered by the Queensland Industrial Relations Commission and will come into effect from September 7. However, the dispute over further wage increases with the state government will go back to arbitration next month. And the Titans are looking to finish the last few games of the season on a high when they take on Souths on Saturday. Fresh off clocking up 50 games in the NRL, Keanu Kinney says he knows the work is just getting started.
7: My dad always says to me, like, that's sort of the NRL apprenticeship done, and now it's time to, kick on from here.
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8: Good morning, I'm Matthew Layton. Country music legend Dolly Parton has died aged 80, with some of the world's biggest names remembering her life and legacy. Prime Minister Anthony Albanese says Australia has plenty of broken hearts, while Jane Fonda says her longtime friend was generous, playful and unforgettable. Bystanders have been praised for jumping in during an alleged random attack on a mother and her young son. Police say it unfolded outside their headquarters in Melbourne, where a 10-year-old was punched and his 46-year-old mum stabbed with scissors. A 27-year-old man has been charged. And Industry Minister Tim Ayres wants Australia to take a united approach to data centres. He's told the ABC consistent rules will help harness AI in the national interest.
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8: Cam Munster is putting his hand up for another crack at World Cup glory. The Storm star telling Seven he's hoping to be picked for Australia as the Kangaroos chase a fourth straight title in October.
11: I'm going to get picked first, Chevo, but no, look, the last obviously three World Cups, you know, we've had probably a different, you know, team or different nationalities in that team, if that makes sense. You know, there have been Aussies, also Tongans and Samoans, but now, you know, they've closed the gap in that space with the World Cup. So,
12: yeah,
11: there's going to be a pretty much tighter World Cup this year.
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6: Today on the Gold Coast, rain with a top of 25 degrees, getting down to 15 tonight, and tomorrow late showers with a high of 23. 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
0: AFLW is back on the Gold Coast this Sunday. The Gold Coast Suns take on the Geelong Cats in a huge clash at People First Stadium. 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
3: Oh, hi, this is Sarah calling. I'm just ringing up because I heard Bryan Adams.
0: What was the big deal about Bryan Adams? What song was it?
3: Oh, everything I do it for you.
0: Oh,
3: I
0: believe, yeah. Okay.
3: Yeah, I believe I can win $1,000.
0: With the Triple M Gold $20,000 Greatest Hits Bingo, every single cent of that we are going to give away to Gold Coasters, Sarah.
3: Amazing. Oh, my God.
0: You've just won $1,000.
3: Oh, thank you so much. Oh, my goodness. That is amazing. Thank you.
0: 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Sarah.
3: Oh, thank you so much. I can't even win a meat tray at my RSL wrap at the local RSL club, so this is amazing.
0: Well, you go there on which RSL do you go to?
3: Down in Mwillimbar, actually.
0: Or you go there on Friday night and say, you know what, I just won $1,000 this weekend on Triple M Gold, I don't need the meat tray.
3: No, that's right. Thank you so much.
0: What are you going to do with that? I mean, that's massive cash, isn't it? 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
3: It is, yeah. Oh, look, to be honest, I think I'm just going to be a bit boring and put it away for Christmas. I've got three kids and things are getting expensive, so that'd be a huge help.
0: Well, I'm so glad you've won $1,000 thanks to 92.5 Triple M Gold's $20,000 Greatest Hits Bingo.
3: Amazing. Thank you so much, Triple M.
0: Good on you, Sarah. Thanks to our Victory Auto World, Coolangatta Tweed, celebrating 20 years of great people and great cars. Ford, MG, LDV and Isuzu Ute. We're not done yet with this. The next song you need tomorrow morning with Triple M Gold Breakfast after 7 o'clock. They'll let you know what it is, all right?

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0: 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It's Al here. Oh, we're giving you all the feels today. The highs of $10,000 going off with the Triple M Gold $20,000 greatest hit bingo. And the emotions of losing an absolute icon of the music world. Someone who, well, everything was just so good about her.
1: My name is Brian Seaver, announcing the passing of my Aunt Dolly, Rebecca Parton Dean. Sister, sis, Aunt Granny to one generation and Gigi to the next. As her head of security for more than two decades, I have imagined the heaviness of this moment, but haven't truly felt it until now. It is an honor that is mixed with absolute pride and great sadness. But sadness lies with us, not with Dolly.
2: Jolene, Jolene, Jolene, Jolene.
1: Dolly opened doors for generations of singers, songwriters, musicians, and dreamers from every walk of life and across every continent.
2: Working.
1: By her example, we believe that anything was possible. She never saw a door she couldn't open, and the door she opened made and changed history.
2: Here you come again.
1: She has always been on your television, your record player, your CD, and on your phone playlist, becoming an extended part of your family whether you liked it or not. After a life wearing heavy rhinestones, she finally deserves to be comfortable.
2: I wish you love.
1: And have some rest.
2: And I will love.
1: Rest in peace, Aunt Dolly. May God bless Dolly Parton.
2: I will always love
1: you. She will always love you.

0: Bob Marley, part of our good times and greatest hits. Hey, about 20 minutes ago, we gave away massive cash to Sarah with the Triple M Gold $20,000 greatest hits. Bingo!
1: Oh, my God.
0: You've just won $1,000.
1: Oh, thank you so much. Oh, my goodness. That is amazing. Thank you, thank you.
0: What are you going to do with that? I mean, that's massive cash, isn't it? That's great.
1: It is, yeah. Oh, look, to be honest, I think I'm just going to be a bit boring and put it away for Christmas. I've got three kids and things are getting expensive, so that'd be a huge help.
0: Well, I'm so glad you've won $1,000 thanks to 92.5 Triple M Gold's $20,000 greatest hits bingo.
1: Amazing. Thank you so much, Triple M.
0: We have more cash. Nice work, by the way, Sarah. More cash to win with this because every single cent of that $20,000 is going to go off to Gold Coasters. 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They do that after 7 o'clock. 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
16: 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You in Chew It.

0: 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Friday being Gold Coast show day. We're going to play more good times and greatest hits while you're working today. Going to drop some big names on you. This is a big name. Is this the real Queen? And Michael Jackson beat it with our good times and greatest hits. Yes, and we had cash go off this morning with Triple M Gold's $20,000 greatest hits bingo. But the good news is we've got more cash for you to win. Details next.
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10: Hi there, I'm Amy Goggins. A minimum of 12 months behind bars for kids and adults who breach bail in Queensland. The breach bail go to jail laws will be introduced to Parliament this week. It will apply to repeat offenders who commit one of 47 offences, including murder and robbery. A man and woman are expected to be charged by police following an incident involving a stolen vehicle on the Gold Coast. Police say a stolen Isuzu D-Max was tracked from Eagleby to an underground car park at Oxenford, where the occupants had fled. A second vehicle was later tracked to Helensvale Road, where a man and woman were taken into custody. A boost for Queensland teachers as they continue their fight for better pay and conditions in the classroom. The Queensland Industrial Relations Commission has ordered an interim 3% pay rise from September 7. And Titans star Keanu Kinney says they've come a long way since the start of the year as they continue to develop as a squad. Gold Coast take on Souths at home on Saturday.
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11: Good morning, I'm Matthew Layton. Dolly Parton has died aged 80 after what her team says was a brief battle with cancer. Aussie star Keith Urban says he's heartbroken, while Jane Fonda is remembering Dolly as playful, soulful and deeply generous, saying her spirit will live on. Governments are being pushed to get on the same page as data centres spread across the country. Prime Minister Anthony Albanese wants National Cabinet to agree on consistent rules for location, power and water, with gun laws and domestic violence reforms also up for discussion. Woolworths has banked a $1.1 billion annual profit, up 18%. As stronger grocery sales and a huge Ooshies promotion helped pull in shoppers. And two police officers killed in the line of duty 1 year ago today will be remembered at a memorial service this morning. Detective leading Senior Constable Neil Thompson and Senior Constable Vadim Devor Hattar will be honoured in Bright after they were shot dead while serving a warrant in Porepunkah.
7: If you're in an accident that contacts a power pole, wires or pillar box, stay in the vehicle if safe. 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
11: Broncos coach Michael Maguire has cleared up the call on Adam Reynolds' NRL farewell. He says Reynolds himself decided he would not play any more games for Brisbane.
13: He basically said to me, I think it's time, Madge. And that's how it went. And I respect that.
11: And Jack Cole will get first crack at replacing suspended Panthers 5'8" Jack Cogger against the Bulldogs on Friday night. Blaise Talangi has again missed out on a starting recall, named only on the bench.
14: Arrive alive. Drive to the conditions. Stay alert. Keep your distance. 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And keep your phone out of sight.
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10: Today on the Gold Coast, rain with a top of 25 degrees, getting down to 15 tonight, and tomorrow late showers with a high of 23. 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
17: 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We did play Bryan Adams' Everything I Do It For You. 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Sarah picking up the cash. And tomorrow morning, after 7 o'clock, Triple M Gold Breakfast, Liesl Jones, Liam and Spider, they will let you know what the next song is with this, because we're not done with the cash yet. Another $1,000 with another song that they will let you know about tomorrow after 7 o'clock. Or you can just go to our Triple M Gold socials, Instagram and Facebook, and get your bingo card. And then you'll have all the songs, because the last song is going to be worth $10,000. 92.5, Triple M Gold's $20,000 Greatest Hits Bingo. It's thanks to Victory Auto World, Coolangatta Tweed, celebrating 20 years of great people and great cars. Ford, MG, LDV and Isuzu Ute.

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0: Lewis Capaldi, what a voice. Before you go. This is 92.5 Triple M Gold. We are the Gold Coast Original. It's Al here. I feel like we should be lining up a big classic inside the next 10 minutes. Well, according to Garth and Wayne, there's only one option.
1: I think we'll go with a little Bohemian Rhapsody, gentlemen.
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0: 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Right now, the 80s with Steve Winwood. The Gold Coast Original,

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0: Friday being Gold Coast Show Day, it's a day off for a lot of people. Don't worry about today looking all wet and gloomy. Friday's shaping up to be a ripper day. Tomorrow morning with Liesl Jones, Liam and Spider, if you're part of the Triple M Gold Breakfast Show, if you're just jumping on the air with the guys, you'll go in the running to win an instant $1,000 that you can use for the Gold Coast Show. Show bags that the guys were talking about this morning that you might not see at this year's show, but I like them. I'm a fan.
3: What we wanted to just share is the show bags that aren't going to be there at this Gold Coast show.
4: But you might want to purchase. And if you want to purchase it from us, you absolutely can.
5: Oh, they'll be there. You've just got to look for them. I know there's the...
3: you want to kick one off?
5: Well, the Queensland government's got one, the David Christofoli show bag.
3: Yes.
5: Just full of lettuce leaves. When you go to court, you get hit with a lettuce leaf. So
3: I know there was a Tom Tate show bag in the
4: world. Oh, was there?
5: Yeah.
4: What's in the Tom Tate show bag?
3: You get some ribbon cutting scissors.
4: Oh, great.
3: Then you also get a Ferrari, a bottle of whiskey, a Rolex, some suede shoes, and Donald Trump's personal phone number.
4: These are one-off show bags, so it is very, very exclusive. Yeah. I'm going to offer the influencer show bag. You get a set of veneers in there.
5: Great.
4: You get a laptop and a prominent seat at a cafe, which you park there all day, every day. Down at Nobby, you don't move.
5: Yes.
4: 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You're allowed a cup of arrogance in there, a mug. It's a mug with arrogance written all over it.
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We know that loyal Triple M listener Sarah is putting $1,000 away towards Christmas presents. She won that today with Triple M Gold's $20,000 Greatest Hits Bingo, another big cash winner. Ally Baker has details on how you can get in on this cash. We're not done with this. Another $1,000 to win. Ally has

0: details coming up next. And more good times and greatest hits while you're working. Yeah, he's going to do that. With In Excess. And a sad day for a lot of people around the world with the passing of the iconic Dolly Parton. We pay tribute to Dolly coming up next.
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7: Hi there, I'm Amy Goggins. Young offenders who breach bail will face at least 12 months in detention under new Queensland laws. The mandatory sentence will apply to youths who commit any of the 47 serious offences covered by the adult crime, adult time laws while on bail, and will also extend to adults. Critics claim the changes will increase pressure on overcrowded detention centres. Gold Coast City Council has voted to hand management of the city's public pools to a private provider, despite concerns over higher fees and job losses. The decision is expected to save ratepayers $22.2 million over 10 years. Council says the 8 pools will still remain publicly accessible with entry fees set by council. And Titan star Keanu Kinney admits there's some disappointing parts to the season, but
8: we've come a long way from round one, and that's the confidence you can take from this year and hopefully finish the year off strong.
7: Gold Coast take on South on Saturday before the final home game of the season, taking on the Dolphins in round 27.
6: Triple M National News.
9: Hello there, I'm Matthew Layton. Federal Labor MP Luke Gosling is standing aside as special envoy while assault and breach of bail charges remain before the courts, and he denies the allegations. The Productivity Commission has hit back at WA Premier Roger Cook over his East Coast clown spray as the fight over the state's GST deal heats up. Inflation is heading down, but not fast enough, with the 3.5% annual rate coming in hotter than economists expected. A moving service has marked 1 year since two police officers were killed while doing their jobs. In Victoria's Alpine region, a memorial was unveiled in honour of Detective Leading Senior Constable Neil Thompson and Senior Constable Vadim Devor Hattar.
10: This does absolutely have an impact on our people. It has a psychological impact. Our people suffer through these things, but they become stronger.
9: Victoria Police Chief Commissioner Mike Bush there. And the world of music is mourning Dolly Parton, with her representatives confirming the country legend has died after a brief battle with cancer.
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9: Cam Munster has put his hand up for a spot in the Kangaroos halves at this year's World Cup.
12: Look, it'd be nice. I might have to, you know, ring Kevy and, you know, plead my case, but whatever they do or whoever they go with, pretty confident in, you know, the green and gold. You've got some great players coming through, and you know, if they want to go to the youth, then they're more than welcome to.
9: Australia is chasing a fourth straight crown. And Broncos coach Michael Maguire denies forcing Adam Reynolds into early retirement, saying the captain made the call to sit out their final two games.
13: Humans are social creatures, and we need connection to feel good. Make sure to check in on your mates. A quick chat can change more than you think.
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7: Rain for the rest of today on the Gold Coast. Tonight down to 15 and tomorrow late showers with a high of 23. 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
9: Hey, a huge shout out to Sarah from just over the New South Wales side of the border, taking home $1,000 with 92.5 Triple M Gold's $20,000 Greatest Hits Bingo. A new song will be revealed, but more on that later, because right now I want to take a moment to reflect on the news that we all woke up to this morning. The sad news of Dolly Parton tragically passing away at age 80. Now, we all know Dolly from her staple work. But the truth is, she had done so much more than what most of us had realised. Her last album, get it, was her 49th studio album. And it was called Rockstar, which featured rock stars. This is her in Pink. She even teamed up with Sting. Did some work with Motley Crue. And throughout this Rockstar album, she also worked with Miley Cyrus, Joan Jett and the Black Hearts, John Fogerty, Kid Rock, Steven Tyler, and Wilson. Melissa Etheridge, even Lizzo. She had done it all. Dolly Parton wasn't just a member of the music industry. She redefined it and was an inspiration to up-and-coming musos everywhere and music lovers alike. So we're going to celebrate the life of Dolly Parton by one of her most well-known hits, where she teamed up with Kenny Rogers. It's Islands in the Stream at Triple M Gold.

0: 32 degrees right now. Scattered showers around the Gold Coast this afternoon.
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0: Hey, if you're looking for a feed or something this afternoon, we're about an hour and a half away from the Surfers Paradise Beachfront Market. It's about to kick off this afternoon. It's Allo Baker for 92.5 Triple M Gold. Almost exactly a year since Billy Ocean performed at the Star Theatre here on the Gold Coast. Get Out of My Dreams. We'll press play on it next to Triple M Gold. Oh, this is a good one. If you're standing at your desk, put your hand on your heart, close your eyes and start singing to this next. And when the boss asks you what you're doing, just say, I don't know. The guy from the radio told me to do it. Do it, trust me. It'll lighten up your workplace.
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0: 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Love Actually. I've never seen it, I've just heard about it. You know, I'm a tough guy. It's coming up, Triple M Carl.
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4: Hi there, I'm Amy Goggins. Queensland could soon have some of the toughest bail laws in the country. The proposed breach bail go to jail laws are set to be introduced in Parliament this week. Repeat offenders who commit any of the 47 serious offences, including murder and manslaughter, could face a minimum of 12 months jail. National Cabinet is meeting today with the Premier urged to get on board with an Australia-wide plan on data centres. Queensland has been pushing back against the federal plan to force data centres to create renewable energy to keep power prices from going up. The PM is also set to discuss with state leaders AI, gun buybacks and domestic violence. And Tuk Miller is set to remain a Gold Coast Sun through to the end of 2030 after signing a three-year contract extension. The 30-year-old was already contracted for 2027 and will now embark on his 13th season with the club. The two-time Suns club champion says the belief and connection within the club influenced his decision.
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5: Hello there, I'm Matthew Layton. Dolly Parton is being remembered as a cultural icon and force of nature after her team confirmed she died at the age of 80 following a brief battle with cancer.
6: It is devastating. It really, really is. It's Yeah, it's hard for all of us. She's going to be missed so much.
5: Edge Early Learning has entered voluntary administration as it reviews its finances, but says all childcare centres will stay open as normal. Federal Labor MP Luke Gosling has temporarily stood aside from his special envoy role while facing assault and breach of bail charges. The Darwin-based MP says he'll rigorously defend the allegations, which include an alleged incident involving NT Administrator David Connolly. And two police officers killed in one of Victoria Police's darkest days have been remembered 1 year on. More than 400 people gathered in Bright, paying tribute to Detective Leading Senior Constable Neil Thompson and Senior Constable Vadim Devor Hattar, as their families and colleagues honoured their legacy.
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5: It's unfamiliar territory for the Melbourne Storm, with finals officially off the table for the first time in 15 years. Storm coach Craig Bellamy admits playing a dead rubber feels strange, saying they simply haven't had the season they wanted.
8: A bit disappointing, and you know, we're not going to be there at the end of the year, but that's the result we got from, you know, what's happened this year, so can't blame anyone but ourselves.
5: And England captain Joe Root says he's frustrated by the team's off-field behaviour after Bryden Cast was dropped following another nightclub incident.
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4: Rain for the rest of today on the Gold Coast. Tonight down to 15 and tomorrow late showers with a high of 23. And your music sorted with a curated playlist for every mood. 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
11: 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It's all with thanks to Victory Auto World, Coolangatta and Tweed. As we get into more of the good times and the greatest hits of the Gold Coast original, Wet, Wet, Wet, Love Is All Around. It's coming up after Madonna.

0: Hey, who wants $1,000 to spend at the Gold Coast Show this weekend? You. I see you there with your hand up. What you got to do? 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Liesl, Jones, Liam and Spider, they're on air tomorrow morning. Be involved in the show. 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
0: Released just ahead of the Back to the Future movies. We're going to press play on that by Huey Lewis in the news in the next few minutes. But first, one soundtrack banger to another. Berlin from the Top Gun soundtrack. 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

0: We are the Gold Coast Original. Good times, the greatest hits, just in case you didn't know, I've told you now. 92.5. It's Triple M Gold. You know what I love about our playlist here at Triple M Gold? I'm a fan of the movie Zoolander, and so many of the songs we play feature on that soundtrack.
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0: They go on to have a, not a water fight, but a petrol fight at the petrol station. 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Even if the petrol prices were better than $1.87.5, which is the cheapest on the coast right now in Pimpama. We'll get to Wham, Wake Me Up Before You Go next. Along with his son from Bon Jovi, it's Triple M Gold.
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0: We are the Gold Coast original, the home of the good times and the greatest hits, 92.5 Triple M Gold. Aloe Baker with you, but not for long, because Lou and Jarch are ready to take over. Now, they have a daily little back and forward about asking how they are. Jarch always asks Lou. Lou hates that question. I always thought I was the only person on the planet that hated that kind of small talk. Hi, how are you? How's your day? Well, these guys, they've been at it for years.
1: Hey, how are you two today? You good? How you going?
2: Lou looks.
3: How many times will you run this gag?
2: That might have been the final
1: gag.
2: Straw.
1: I'm literally just asking two of my best friends how they are. I don't know what the gag is, Dalton. What I'm concerned for your welfare, mentally and physically.
3: Well, if you're that concerned, the gag? You'd let me go home.
1: You can duck off.
0: Is anyone else like with Lou and I on this? Like it's an annoying question. Like it's if people really, really meant it.

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17: Hi there, I'm Amy Goggins with your local news headlines. The state's new breach bail go-to-jail laws are set to be introduced in Parliament this week. Repeat offenders who commit any of the 47 serious offences could face a minimum of 12 months behind bars. Premier David Crisafulli is saying Queensland would have the strongest bail laws in the country under the move. A vote to allow the Gold Coast pools to be managed by a private provider has passed council. All 8 centres will still be public, though, with council continuing to set entry prices. All ratepayers are expected to save $22.2 million over the next decade. And the Titans are looking to finish the last games of the season on a high up against South on Saturday. Keanu Kinney, who's clocked up 50 games, says he knows the work is just getting started.
18: My dad always says to me, like,

0: That's sort of the NRL apprenticeship done, and now it's time to, I don't know, kick on from here.
1: Triple M National News.
2: Hey, I'm Tessaran Dello. Dolly Parton fans have gathered at her star on the Hollywood Walk of Fame following her passing at the age of 80.
3: What she stood for, her platform, her love, not judging who you were, what your political background's of. We need more people like that in our life.
2: On 7 there, the country music star's management revealed she had a short battle with cancer. The White House is flying flags at half-mast while the Empire State Building is lit up pink to honour Dolly. July inflation figures shows it's eased. The largest contributions to annual inflation this month was an increase in the cost of housing, food and recreation and culture. The trimmed measure remains at 3.6% and could influence the RBA to hike rates. 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It has nearly 70 locations across the country. And a memorial garden has been revealed to honour the two police officers killed in the Paul Punker shooting. Today marks 1 year since the tragic day.
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2: The Broncos coach has clarified it was Adam Reynolds who made the decision not to play any more games for Brisbane.
5: He basically said to me, I think it's time, Edge. And that's how it went. And I respect that. I'd love to see him play. I'd love to see him roll out there and be in front of our 40,000 fans and 50,000 fans like we all would. But there comes a time where he just said the body's had its time.
2: Michael Maguire there. There's been a lot of confusion in recent days over who'd made the call after Reno initially said he was keen to play against the Storm.
6: Humans are social creatures and we need connection to feel good. Make sure to check in on your mates. A quick chat can change more than you think.
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8: Rain for the rest of today on the Gold Coast. Tonight down to 15 and tomorrow late showers with a high of 23. 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
15: Lou and Judge.
16: That's right. It is Lou and Judge. Give us a call on 133353. We've got the treadmill in the studio. We're going to play Step Mummy and Daddy.
17: Just had a stomp on it.
18: Well, you did. Yeah, you're literally just practicing.
17: Yeah, getting my steps up.
18: It's a fun little game. It's just a fun little game that we play.
17: It's a guessing game.
18: It's a guessing game. There's prizes to be won. Essentially, there's a time limit. Lulu will be on the walker with a pedometer on.
17: Yep.
18: For a limited amount of time.
17: Ooh.
18: She's got to guess the steps.
16: How many steps?
17: Guess how many steps I'm doing. Step
18: and
17: by step.
18: If you get it on the dot, you win a prize. So 133353.
16: Cool. That's right. We'll be saying higher, lower. So as it goes on,
18: we'll ease you into it.
16: That's right.
18: The hardest is the first caller, unfortunately.
16: That is,
17: yeah, it is.
18: Hey, that's life.
17: It is.
16: It is. Lou and Judge, Triple M. We'll play that next. 133353.

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0: Ooh, okay, we've got a good, great prize here, because to celebrate 25 years of speed, Fast and Furious is giving Australian fans the chance to win a trip to Hollywood. 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Don't worry, we're not giving away the trip to Hollywood based on how many steps Lou takes. We are, though, giving away a Fast and Furious gift pack to celebrate 25 years. It's got Lego, Mattel, all that fun stuff. Fast and Furious.
1: Cool. Cars.
5: That's unreal. Quarter of a century. Crazy.
0: Yeah.
1: Yeah, God.
5: That's nuts.
1: So I was trying to work out when it came out, 1995, something like that.
5: I think 2002. Odd. 2001?
0: Well, one would be 25 years ago, guys.
5: 2001. So.
1: There we go. 2001.
5: Wow.
1: Crazy.
5: Hey, shout out.
1: I better make my way to the treadmill,
0: shouldn't
1: I?
0: We should get the treadmill fired up.
5: Well, I'm going to fire up the treadmill, Lulu. Yep,
1: I'm ready for my steps.
5: Just to remind the listeners, there's going to be a bit of a time where you're going to be on the treadmill.
0: Yep.
5: Pedometer. Get your pedometer on.
1: Okay. I'm leaving. I'm coming.
5: Grab that on. Now, we're going to play some music so you can't hear what Lulu's, how many steps she takes. She'll be on the treadmill. Then you've got to guess how many steps she's done. I'm going to put up to the highest level, Lulu. Like, we're going quick. All right, so just so everyone knows, highest level, and I'll tell Lulu when to jump on.
0: But it's still a walk. It's not, she won't be at running pace, will she?
5: No, it's a walking pace.
1: It's going pretty quick.
0: Okay. Lulu's about to step onto
5: All right, Lulu,
0: the treadmill.
5: In 3, 2, 1, go!
0: Oh, she's walking.
5: Now, it is a pretty fast pace.
0: She's walking on the treadmill.
5: I'd say it's a mid to high pace, just to give the listeners a chance here.
0: Off. Okay, that was about 15 seconds. It was about 16.
5: Okay, I have the pedometer.
0: Okay, we have now how many steps Lou took just then.
1: Interesting. Felt more in my head.
5: Okay,
1: say that.
5: So how many seconds was it, mate?
0: It was 16 seconds recorded.
5: Okay.
1: All right, let's start.
0: Luke, how many steps do you think Lou took?
6: Here we go, guys. I'm going to say 43.
0: Higher. Okay.
1: Okay, Demi, how many steps you reckon?
5: Demi?
7: Hello.
1: Hi, how many steps do you reckon I took?
5: How many?
7: 56.
1: Lower.
0: Okay.
1: Sharon?
7: 50.
5: Lower.
0: Thanks,
5: Sharon. Daniel?
8: I'm going to guess 48.
5: Lower.
0: Okay.
1: Karen?
9: 47.
5: Lower.
0: Okay, Samuel?
10: 46.
1: Lower.
5: It's lower.
0: Okay.
1: Brody?
9: 47.
5: No, it was lower. It was lower than 46.
10: Samuel?
9: 46. Lower.
10: 45.
5: Lower than 45. Lower. Jason?
11: Yes, 44.
1: Yes!
0: That is
1: nice! Jace.
5: What about the first caller?
1: I know, 43.
0: 43?
1: I was like, oh!
5: It's almost like shiver me timbers.
1: Well done. No. Fast and Furious little pack for you.
5: Oh, congrats, mate.
11: Cheers.
0: Wow.
5: That's big fella. Holy dilly. He nearly nailed it off the rip.
1: I know. Imagine if he got it bang on.
5: I know. Congrats, mate. You got the Fast and Furious pack. Very exciting stuff.
11: Oh, hell yeah.
5: Hell yeah.
1: Cheers, Jace.
0: Lou and Judge on Triple M. Up next, we're going to tell you about an exciting little thing that we're getting started with next week on Lou and Judge, Triple M.
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17: Good afternoon. Take care with 40k an hour school zones now active on the M1. It's looking okay out of Brisbane if you're getting back to the coast. There is a breakdown in Yatala southbound before exit 41 and one in Helensvale now northbound at the Gold Coast Highway exit. It's quite heavy already outbound on Smith Street Motorway from Olsen Avenue as you head towards the M1. Congestion in Burleigh Waters for Bermuda Street both ways at Christine Avenue. If you're in an accident, the contacts a power pole, wires or pillar box. 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

0: Busy in Surfers Paradise this afternoon on the avenues, north and southbound on the highway and eastbound across the river on Thomas Drive. 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
13: Hi there, I'm Amy Goggins. New laws aimed at repeat offenders who breach bail are set to be introduced in Parliament this week. The proposed breach bail go to jail laws would apply to young people and adults who commit any of the 47 serious offences. They could face a minimum mandatory sentence of 12 months jail. Ratepayers are projected to save $22.2 million over the next 10 years after most councillors voted for the Gold Coast pools to be managed by a private provider. The council will remain in control of all eight centres, though, including setting entry prices. And a statewide police crackdown on offences, including break-ins, robberies and vehicle thefts, has resulted in over 6,400 people charged with more than 18,000 offences over the last 6 months. The police minister says Operation Forge is part of a plan to make Queensland safer with stronger laws, more police, early intervention and rehabilitation.
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14: Hey, I'm Tessa Randallo. Tributes are flowing for country music legend Dolly Parton. The Empire State Building's been lit up pink at 9:25, a nod to smash hit 9 to 5, while the White House is flying flags at half-mast. Dolly passed away at the age of 80 after a brief battle with cancer. Back home, some economists are increasing the risk of a rate hike this year following the latest inflation figures. The headline figure rose to 3.5% in June, lower than when the Middle East war started in Feb. But the data that the Reserve Bank looks at, underlying inflation, stayed the same for the third straight month.

0: Fox is suspected of becoming infected with H5 bird flu in what could be another sign the virus is spreading between species. The animal was found at Osborne in Metro Adelaide, with samples now sent to the CSIRO for confirmation. And Early Learning Centre Edge is entering voluntary administration. Families are being told to keep attending the almost 70 centres nationwide as an urgent assessment of the company's operation is underway.
1: If you're in an accident that contacts a power pole, wires or pillar box, stay in the vehicle if safe. 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
0: Michael Maguire's hit back at suggestions he told star Adam Reynolds to hang up the boots. The Brisbane coach saying Reno made the decision not to play at Suncorp this weekend, calling time on his career earlier this week. And Jerome Hughes will return to the Melbourne side for the first time since round 21, as long as he gets through training today. Bellamy says it'll be a boost for the Storm if he plays.
3: Yeah, and he's really keen to get back. And so, yeah, like I say, we'll give him every chance and then we'll see what happens after this session.
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5: Rain for the rest of today on the Gold Coast. Tonight, down to 15. And tomorrow, late showers with a high of 23. 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
1: How good is that?
2: Hot, hot cash.
1: That is so good. And can I just say, the caller for Uversloo today, very fitting that we were doing Scottish accents before. We were Angus.
2: Oh, yeah.
1: Hey, Angus.
2: Angus Biff.
1: How are you, mate?
3: Daddy, what's going on?
2: Hey, God. Son.
1: How are you, son?
3: Yeah, not too bad, not too bad, thanks.
2: Do you play along in the car when you listen to Uversloo?
3: Oh, I do every day.
2: Okay, it's good. So how do you usually go?
3: Look, some weeks I'll probably get zero, but then others I can get my way through them. So
0: sounds like Lou. Sounds like
3: Depends
0: Lou.
3: On the question.
1: Sounds like buddy me, to be honest, as well. okay, Angus. A yes. Sweet angel. I'm going to read the questions. First to answer gets the point. No need to buzz in. Are you ready, big fella?
3: Yes, I am.
1: All right. Iron Lou.
2: Yes.
1: Are you ready, lass?
2: Yes.
1: Right, in that case, you vs. Lou begins. And 3, 2, 1, go. Dolly Parton has sadly passed away at age 80. What style of music is she famous for?
2: Country music.
1: Correct, Lou. Who's the daughter of the famous U2 lead singer Bono?
2: Dakota Tom. Hint? I've never done that.
1: It'd be the son of a bluish.
2: Daisy.
1: Eve Hewson.
2: Never
1: heard. Who coaches the Penrith Panthers?
2: No, Ivan Cleary.
1: Correct, Lou. Flamingo is a shade of what?
2: Pink.
1: Correct. Pink. Giving it to Angus. Which band sings Other Side?
2: The Killers. U2.
3: Sweet Chili Peppers.
1: Correct.
2: Oh, yeah.
1: Name the actress and actor that star in The Notebook.
2: Ryan Gosling and Rachel McAdams.
1: Yes, Lou got it. In which Harry Potter movie does the famous flying car appear?
2: 2. Chamber of Secrets.
1: Correct, Lou. Which river flows through Cairo?
2: The Amazon.
3: The Nile.
1: Correct. Which sport uses the term birdie, eagle and bogey?
3: Golf.
1: Yeah, good boy. It's Melissa McCarthy's birthday today. Which 2011 film did she star in alongside Kirsten Wiig?
2: Bridesmaids.
1: Correct, Lou.
0: Okay.
2: Smoked him.
1: Smoked him.
2: You can have it. You know what? I'm feeling generous today. Take the prize.
1: $300. It was 4-5. Oh, mate, you didn't smoke ya.
2: Well, if you'd given me
3: pink. That was a bad one.
1: There's a delay in the phone line, doll. Yeah, I have to do that. So, Angus, congrats. You're getting it. Sorry, Lou's gesturing rude things to me at the minute.
2: No, I'm not.
1: Yeah, it's not a smoking. 1 point is not a smoking. We've got to be clear. Yeah.
2: Well,
1: congrats,
2: done.
1: Mate. You've got the Giftsy gift card. Congrats.
3: Legend. Thanks, Mummy and Daddy. Appreciate it.
1: Pleasure, son. Spend
2: safe.
1: It wisely,
2: be
1: son.
2: Safe, please.
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9: A couple of breakdowns on the M1 southbound in the shoulder before Computer Road in Yatala and northbound before the Gold Coast Highway in Helensvale. It is slowing southbound from Dreamworld to the Smith Street exit, around 5 minutes in delays. Outbound on Smith Street motorway, quite busy in surface this afternoon, up and down Fernie Avenue, eastbound across Chevron Island on Thomas Drive, and slow southbound Bermuda Street, Cottesloe Drive to Christine Avenue in Burleigh Waters. 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
1: Undercover lover. Oh, undercover lover. Ooh, undercover lover.
0: This is business time. This is business time.
2: Okay,
3: this is literally business time.
2: Got Georgia on the line.
0: Yes.
2: We're going to call her partner, Jack.
3: Jacko.
2: And see if he will lie for her for a job reference. So LP's going to be a recruiter.
3: Yeah, I'm going to be Jericho.
2: And see if Jack will pretend to be one of Georgia's old colleagues or bosses or something.
3: Yeah, just, yeah, exactly right.
0: Okay.
3: I believe in him.
2: Same.
3: And LP, I believe in you.
0: Oh, thank you.
3: Get into character.
0: Right. Okay. Yeah. Perfect. No. Yeah. Easy. No
3: Beautiful.
0: Worries.
3: Now make the call.
0: Let's do it. Okay. George, you ready to go?
4: Yes, I'm ready.
0: You hang tight down the line. Okay. Let's call your partner, Jack, now.
5: Hello.
0: Hi there. This is Jericho from Hospital in Melbourne. Am I speaking with
5: Yes.
0: Yes, mate. No, I'm just calling about Georgia's application for a part-time nursing position with us. Georgia's listed you as a reference and said that you used to work with her as a colleague. Is that correct?
5: Yes.
0: Okay,
5: yes.
0: Sweet. Just to start, could you just tell me a little bit about Georgia's role at my and what her main responsibilities were?
5: Just to carry out, like, just the general houseware and that. Housekeeping and that.
0: Yeah, yeah,
5: sorry?
0: No, that's right. How would you describe the way that Georgia interacted with the elderly residents and their families?
5: I got along with them really well. Like, obviously, you know, had a bit of banter with them and all that sort of stuff.
0: Yeah, yeah, okay.
5: Yeah, just got along really well with them.
0: Oh, no, we love to hear that, yes. No, okay, I'm just going to just quickly, I'm just throw a couple of situations at you. So, for example, just for one, say we had an elderly patient who has had an accident and say they've soiled themselves, you know, had a bit of an accident in their pants and they're feeling really embarrassed. How do you think Georgia would handle the situation to just make them feel a bit more comfortable?
5: Oh, she would just comfort them, you know, saying it doesn't happen to them once in a lifetime, you know what I mean? Like, it doesn't happen to just the one person.
0: Yeah.
5: You know, she'd be very, what's the word? Comforting and all that sort of stuff. Yeah.
0: Okay. Yeah, great. Okay, I'll just throw another quick situation at you. Say there's a young child who's terrified of needles but needs to have their chickenpox vaccine. How would Georgia approach the situation and help calm the child?
5: She'd probably give them a toy or, you know, try and get their mind off it.
0: Yeah.
5: Get their mind off it and all that sort of stuff.
0: Yeah.
5: Yeah.
0: Yeah. Okay, terrific. And now say that child were to then in that situation soil themselves and have an accident in their pants. What how would she deal with that? Now there's a lot going on, you know, because obviously there's the thing before with the elderly patient. Now this child has now soiled themselves as well. She's got multiple things to deal with.
5: She it's very hard for her to crack under pressure. It's got to take a lot to make her crack under pressure. Yeah, she's really, really good under pressure, I think. Yeah.
0: Okay. That's terrific to hear, Jack. Love to hear it. Just finally, I might just, as final part of the procedure here, introduce a couple of colleagues of mine into the equation.
3: Yeah. Hey, Jacko.
2: Hey, Jack.
5: Hi.
3: It's Lou and Jarch, mate.
5: Oh. I knew it.
3: Now we are on the radio.
5: I reckon I'm speaking to Jarch here. I
2: thought you thought that at the start.
0: Hey, it wasn't even Jarch. It was me, LP.
3: It was LP. And you know,
5: LP.
3: Jacko, do you want to know it's funny? George is here too. Georgia, how are you?
4: Hi, good. How are you?
3: Good, darling. How do you reckon he went?
4: Oh, look, he stuttered on his words a bit, but
3: I think he was.
2: I thought he did pretty well.
3: I think he did pretty well too. Just a bit nervous. Can I note something? LP had developed a whole character that he was going to do, and at the start, you go, G'day, mate. It's so-and-so. And
2: I know.
3: Look, we're going, where's the character? What do you mean? English accent? What do you mean?
0: No, the English accent's
2: accent
0: there.
2: No,
3: at the start, you wigged out. Jack, you've done very well. You're
2: well
3: a very
2: done,
3: good
2: mate.
3: Undercover lover. Georgia, I hope you passed with flying colours. I think you did.
2: 100% he did.
5: I thought I stuffed it up. I was like, oh, she's definitely not getting that job.
0: Thanks, guys.
2: Thank you.
0: A very good undercover lover. It's Lou and Josh from Triple M.
6: 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Certified chaos merchants. Triple M's Lou and Josh for your early drive home.
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10: Good afternoon. A crash report at Semester Street, Carrara at Nilsson's Road. Avoid some debris on Gooding Drive, Clear Island Waters. There's powder in the eastbound lanes after Robina Parkway. Around 10 minutes in delays outbound on Smith Street Motorway. Currently, a car has broken down on the M1 southbound in the shoulder before Computer Road, Yatala. And it's quite heavy northbound through Paradise Point on Oxley Drive. 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

0: It's Lou and Jarch on Triple M, and it is that sad, sad time of the show where we open up the Instagram comments and DMs. And
1: well, it's only sad because we get berated.
2: Well, it's not that sad because tomorrow's Thrust Thursday.
1: It gets worse. Okay.
2: So yesterday, was it yesterday the day before I was roasting you, Jarch, about you and your photo shoots?
1: That is correct.
2: When you do your little blue steel look.
1: Well, like, I don't know what to do in photo shoots. It's so bloody awkward. And when they're like, they don't need you to smile. You just don't. I don't know what to do.
2: Your little pouter. Your little blue steel.
1: Oh, pout boy.
2: So someone at Becky said, little metro boy, aren't you?
1: Oh, yep.
2: Metro boy. You're turning into a little metro boy.
1: Turned into one, I reckon.
2: At Jess and Kay, a tip to look hot in photos. Imagine you're looking at your crush when you smile. Do that.
1: That wouldn't work for me.
2: Do that. So you're looking at your crush. No. Oh, okay, this would be my, well, this is great listening.
1: All right, hold on.
2: Jack. Okay, you're my crush.
1: Yeah, okay, yeah. What was that, your crush from LinkedIn? That was the most corporate crush look I've ever seen.
2: I'm not giving you too much of a smile. I don't want to give away I like you yet.
1: Go again. That was really funny. Okay. Oh, I'm your crush. I'm looking at LP and I look and you're looking at me. We catch eyes. Hey, mate, good to see you.
2: Okay.
1: Oh, it's good, yeah.
2: At Drew No said, I've looked the same in every single photo since year 11. I'm 38. I know what you mean. You know, there's like, I've got photos when I'm 7 and I did say have the same little smile.
1: I know your smile.
2: Yeah.
1: I know it because on your Instagram, same thing. No. There's one where you close your lips.
2: Oh, this.
1: Yeah, that. Yeah. That thing.
2: And it's since I was 7, but it was a bit more cheeky when I was 7. I'd go.
1: A lot more cheeky.
2: That was eight.
1: Wow. You were there. Hey, we'll see you tomorrow for Thrust Thursday.
2: You see, I used to play hippo hop.
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6: 92.5 Triple M Gold, Gold Coast Traffic.
7: Crash reported causing some minor delays. Semester Street in Carrara at Nilsson's Road. Avoid some debris. Gooding Drive, Clear Island Waters. It's powder in the eastbound lanes after Robina Parkway. Further north, quite busy Brisbane Road, Arundel. Both ways at Arundel Drive. We've got a car broken down now on the M1 northbound in the left shoulder before Binstead Way, Helensvale. Stuck in traffic again. Start planning your escape now at Flight Centre. 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
17: Hey, I'm Tessa Randello. The White House has flags at half-mast to honour country music icon Dolly Parton. Fans have gathered at her star on the Hollywood Walk of Fame following her passing at the age of 80. The country music star's management revealed she had a short battle with cancer, with superstars like Taylor Swift and Beyonce posting tributes. There's heightened risk of a rate hike this year with the latest inflation figures revealed. The headline figure continues to cool, now at 3.8% for July, but the Reserve Bank's preferred measure, underlying inflation, stayed the same for a third straight month. More than 400 people have paid tribute to two police officers killed while doing their jobs 1 year ago. The emotional service at Bright in Victoria remembered Detective Leading Senior Constable Neil Thompson and Senior Constable Vadim Dewart Hotard. And another suspected bird flu case, this time in a red fox in Metro Adelaide. A test has been sent to the CSIRO to confirm whether or not it's the H5 strain.
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2: Michael Maguire says Adam Reynolds made the final call, deciding not to play in any more games for Brisbane due to an ongoing injury. Madge has been asked why the Broncos skipper couldn't just play even 10 minutes of tomorrow's clash with the Storm.
3: Up until the time that he called it, he was alive, ready to play. And it got to the point where he said, look, Madge, I'm done. I don't pick a team until the Tuesday.
4: Yeah.
3: It came out on Monday. So in my eyes, I was going to give every opportunity to try and get there.
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7: Rain for the rest of today on the Gold Coast. Tonight, down to 15. And tomorrow, late showers with a high of 23. 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
6: Queensland, it's knockoff time. From the Bruce to the M1 and everywhere in between. We've got two blokes ready to join you. Ben Dobbin, Elliot Lovejoy. 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
12: Hey, show live out of Queensland for every single Queenslander Wednesday afternoon, the 26th of August. Ben Dobbin, hello, mate.
13: Hello, Elliot. G'day, Queensland. Is it only Wednesday? I feel like this week has been like it's a slow week because there's been so much going on. My head hurts. I've got a headache, a little cough. Ugh. I'm a bit sour.
12: As opposed to your normally rosy,
13: happy, upbeat, healthy self that I am. Yes.
12: Let's go to good first. Now, our great friend Romy Teitzel from the Broncos is back. She's co-hosting the show with us today. She'll be here in about 20 minutes' time.
13: Can I ask why?
12: Why is she here?
13: Why have we got her back? I was happy when she gone. We haven't had her much this year.
12: I think she's on a 3-game prove-it contract with Triple M. So this is game one today. We'll see how she goes. That's the good.
13: That's a little bit of pressure for her.
12: That should be fine. The bad is Adam Reynolds' retirement saga has turned into the worst trilogy we've ever seen. It is very much Star Wars at the moment because we had episode one, Reno retires. Episode two,
13: Reno backflips.
12: Episode 3, Return
13: of
12: Madge.
13: No. Yeah. 2.1, right. Reese likes a post.
12: That's right.
13: Last night.
12: That's part of it too.
13: Episode 2.2.
12: Madge strikes back.
13: Madge strikes back.
12: Yeah.
13: I tell you now, I love rugby league.
12: Me
13: and
12: too.
13: And you know what? Everything I have is from the great game of rugby league. I've made a lot of money over a long period of time being involved in rugby league.
12: You made a lot of money.
13: Money, you know, our wages paid for by rugby league. But I can tell you what, this week has been nothing but a dog's breakfast. It has been a shit fight of all shit fights.
12: So we've heard from the coach today, Michael Maguire. You're going to hear from him next. You're at that press conference, so you would hope that the mud that has been in the water is going to be cleared up, because the boss of the franchise essentially is talking. Whether he's Emperor Palpatine or maybe he's Luke Skywalker in this story, I don't really know. What the hell happened with Adam Reynolds' retirement? Michael Maguire, the coach of Brisbane, hopefully some light is shed right after this on Triple M.

0: Live across Queensland on Triple M, the Rush Hour, Yui Dobbo and Elliot. Romy Titzel from the Broncos joins us shortly. Prior to that, we are going to stay at Red Hill because we have had episode 3 of an odd saga. Adam Reynolds retires here on Triple M's Rush Hour on Monday officially. Yesterday, he had to do another presser saying it was his call, not Madge's. Today, and you were there, Dobbo, Madge fronts the press.
1: Yeah, and look, there's a lot of mixed messaging coming out of Brisbane at the moment, and rightly so. There's two sides. There's the Adam Reynolds opinion, then there was a backflip, and then there was Michael Maguire, the coach. What I want to get through to everybody is that it's all semantics, really. The bottom line is Adam Reynolds would have liked to have played. How he was overruled, whether or not it was by Luke Anning and Michael Maguire, whether or not they gave him some options, he didn't think his body was up to it. Let's stop all that. Let's just look at 323 games, 4 grand finals, 2 premierships, origin and an icon. He came to a club which was on its knees and turned it around and has created a legacy and will always be. He'll be a Broncos life member. He ticks every box.
0: Gotcha.
1: But, boy, oh, boy, can we just stop? I mean, Madge's conference today was hard to listen to because he's having to defend. And to be honest with you, he shouldn't have to. Like, it should never have got to this. It really shouldn't have. I know we're heavily involved because he came in here and he broke the story on our show, which we're thankful for. But it should never have got to that point. But here is Michael Maguire and another pirouette and backflip by the Brisbane Broncos.
2: Madge, been an interesting week.
3: Yeah, it's always an interesting week at the Broncos. But obviously this one, there's been a bit going on and we recognise that. So I guess, for myself personally, it's been an emotional one because I've... had Reno in my life for the last 14 years. When you have conversations about where he's at, he basically said to me, "I think it's time, Madge." And that's how it went. I respect that. I'd love to see him play. I'd love to see him roll out there and be in front of our 40,000 fans and 50,000 fans like we all would. But there comes a time where he just said the body's had its time and, he just couldn't get to the end point to have that last little fairy tale. But he'll be there and, he'll get celebrated like a number of our players that are, it's the last time at home. Big pain. We've got other players there that we will celebrate. They've put a lot into the club. So, it'll be a special night. And we'd obviously love to see our little captain in Reno being out there, but he'll be there in spirit and on the sideline, whether he's in the box with myself or down with the fans. Make sure that he gets out there in front of the fans because he's really helped transform the Broncos in his time here.
2: The last couple of weeks you've only used 16 players in your bench rotation. Why not sit him on the 6-man bench, name him, and with 5-10 minutes to go, run him out?
3: Well, he ended up calling it a day, Dobbo. So he said, "I'm done, Madge." So.
2: But that was to play 80 minutes, wasn't it? Just to qualify, the option was there. And speaking to the club officials here, they've said, look, unless you can play 80 minutes, you're not going to be at name. So was it an option to play in 10 minutes or 20 minutes?
3: Up until the time that he called it, he was alive, ready to play. And it got to the point where he said, look, Madge, I'm done. I don't pick a team until the Tuesday.
2: Yeah.
3: It came out on Monday. So in my eyes, I was going to give every opportunity to try and get there. And that's what Reno and I spoke about. But it came to the point on Monday night where he just said, look, it's enough, I'm done. He's always been a selfless player along his way. And to be honest, I was pushing him to try and get there. But unfortunately, we just couldn't get that distance.
2: What about Madge? When we understand that Marty Tapao was let go here and the insinuation was that he liked the post and that was the reason. Last night we saw Reece like a post that was a bit disparaging. It's in the papers today. Has there been some context around that?
3: I spoke to Reece this morning.
2: Yeah.
3: We went through it, two different scenarios. I understand that there's a light there, the social media, but we've had that conversation and he realises that the way social media moves very quickly. Different circumstance, but same sort of incident as you're discussing, but different about what it is.
0: I was confused after yesterday's, and now I give up knowing what's going on.
1: Well, that's what we've got to do. We've just got to move on, take it for what it is, and guess what? Be thankful that we were able to witness Adam Reynolds playing.
0: Yes.
1: We were around when he played. Obviously, he's going to be involved with us in the next couple of years. He's very much part of our We're in a fantasy group with him as well.
0: Just clarify, fantasy football, because that makes it sound like a sex thing, which is certainly not
1: the case.
0: Well,
1: that's how you would have taken it. I just know that fantasy leagues are fantasy leagues.
0: You know, like, you just say fantasy.
1: You're a weirdo with all that stuff. So, like, that
0: whatever
1: would be,
0: you're into, there is no judgment here.
1: Yeah, well, that's you.
0: A lot of that in Ipswich. Anyway, hopefully not a part four to this saga. Otherwise, I'm just straight up not coming to work tomorrow. But after this, from the Brisbane Broncos, she will be co-hosting the show this afternoon. Romy Tidesall drops in next on Triple M.

0: Live across Queensland on Triple M, the Rush Hour. You are Dobbo and Elliot in with us today. She is a huge part of the fabric of the Brisbane Broncos, of course, the Queensland Maroons, and she is part of our Triple M Rush Hour family. The kid from Mission Beach, Tully, Romy Tightsall.
1: Hello. She's back.
2: Wow, Dobbo, you didn't have that excitement just before. I am happy to be back. It's been a long 9 months, actually, since I've been on here, thanks to...
0: Has it been that
1: long? 9 months.
2: It's been a long time.
1: Anything you want to tell us?
2: Well, I've missed a lot. I think I probably can't tell you in 2 seconds. Tell you off air. No, happy to be back, playing footy, working in community. Nothing's changed. Happy to see Cody and
1: Can we unpack the Broncos NRLW side and the three losses in a row that you've had this afternoon? Is that I'm just asking, like, you come in here.
2: Like, I just love that you like to hit everyone where it hurts, Dobbo.
1: I don't think it
2: hurts. Talk about some good news stories.
1: Hey, you're reigning premiers. There's four trophies in that.
2: Do you know what else? It's round eight.
1: Yeah.
2: There's still a fair bit of footy to play.
0: We'll get there in a little bit.
1: We'll get there.
0: Sure.
1: Can I just talk firstly, and I know I'm pivoting here. I have a newfound respect for my wife, and it happened this morning. I got a phone call about 10 to 8, and it was urgent. I needed to come back to the house. And Banks, our three-year-old, there's a whole routine. They have daycare. They have to be at daycare by 8 o'clock. Am's there cleaning their teeth, you know, doing that. And Banks sneezes. And as he sneezes, some remnants from breakfast, a bit of Vegemite toast, comes out in the sneeze and goes direct hit straight into Amity's eye, and she could not get it out. Literally.
2: The Vegemite is the burner.
1: bit of Vegemite toast crumb straight into the eye.
2: No.
1: And so I had to go back and then pluck, and then finally.
2: I got it out.
1: Goodness. But it was the moment there where she's like, you know what, I could quit being a parent in this moment.
0: I love my kids, but I could quit being a parent.
1: Yeah. You know, for Banks to sneeze some food into her eye, and she couldn't get the crumb out, the Vegemite toast out, like, you know, it's like, then she has to go off and perform in court and, you know, be a high profile lawyer.
2: Big red eye.
1: Yeah.
0: We should open it up because as gross as they may be, God will get some stories.
2: There's plenty.
0: 133353. And again, we know you love your kids, yada, yada, but what is the moment that you wanted to quit parenting? Was it, you know, being sneezed at with Vegemite toast in the eye?
1: There is plenty of times as parents you want to quit.
0: Now, your arm got pooed on the other
1: day. Yeah, but I mean, I'm used to that. I'm probably wanting to quit parenting when they chuck food at you, or, you know, when they throw food, like cleaning up food under the table and, like, they're pigs, these boys.
2: My friends are new parents at the moment, and Charlie, the dad, he cannot change the nappy without gagging, dry reaching, going to vomit. But I remember when I was younger, I was pretty little. Mum told me the story. My brother crushed up all these chilies, making a nice little paste, and put lipstick on my lips, like full-blown hot as hot chilies, and I was absolutely screaming.
1: There's no way back from that.
2: No way back from
1: There's
2: that.
1: No way back from that.
2: And it's taken me a long time to like spicy food.
0: My mum's text me saying it was the snot trick.
1: Yeah.
0: Which is, I don't know if it needs to be told. Yeah. You know the one?
1: Yeah.
2: Oh, gross. Don't say anything.
1: Yeah.
2: Oh.
1: Yeah. Because
0: you got, well, they didn't have the squeezer, I don't think, back then.
1: You had to suck it out.
2: Oh. Yuck.
1: Anyway,
0: sound effects are so unnecessary. 133353. We know you love your kids, but where were you pushed? What was the one moment where you thought, you know what, I want to quit being a parent? We'll take your calls right after this on Triple M.
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5: The car's broken down on the M1 northbound in the left shoulder before Binstead Way, Helensvale. A breakdown northbound after Stewart Road, Currumbin Waters as well. It's quite heavy southbound Pimpama towards Narang. Got around 5 minutes in delays outbound on Smith Street motorway. Avoid some debris. It's Gooding Drive eastbound after Robina Parkway, Clear Island Waters. Some minor delays with a crash reported. Semester Street, Carrara at Milsons Road. 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

0: Coco's Romy Tightsell, 133353. We know you love your kids, but the one moment when they push you, the moment that you wanted to quit being a parent, we're going to take your calls in a moment. Precursor, our fault, should have known. It sounds like we're going to walk down the path of a lot of feces stories. So pre-warning for anyone that's snacking on the way home.
1: Snack away.
0: No, don't. They're diabolical.
1: Sammy from Toowoomba, how are you?
2: I'm good, guys. How are you?
1: All right. When was it that you wanted to tap out being a parent?
2: With my fourth daughter. This is probably about 8 years ago. We're just doing a family trip Sunday afternoon. Next minute, I could smell something funny in the back. Turned around. Here's my daughter, 16 months old. Wasn't a number one, wasn't a number two, it was a number three. She shit herself and she had it all over her face and she was eating it.
1: Oh, stop. She was eating her own poo.
3: I think I have a strong stomach, but I'm actually feeling so unwell.
0: I've never heard of a number three. Oh, Sammy, that's horrific. What scares me is that is our first caller.
3: Oh, my goodness. Jamie, we've just had a very disturbing start. What is your story? When did you not want to be a parent anymore?
4: Okay. I'm a mum of two boys, so they've definitely put me through the ringer. But the one was a midnight wake-up call by the four-year-old, no pre-warning. Just walks in and projectile vomits all over me, my bed, himself and the floor.
1: Yeah.
3: Oh, my goodness.
1: I cop vomit in... Forbes vomited into my mouth. I know. But that happens.
3: It
1: happens. Well, wow. Mate, what do you do?
0: Well, I just hope we've already got so many of these tales to add on is wild to me.
1: Trent from Maryborough, how are you, mate?
5: Good, thanks. How are you?
1: All right. Tell us your war story, brother.
5: Righto. About 18 years ago, I was on long shifts, big days. First day off, sleeping in, big snorer, must have been making too much noise. I woke up to my two-year-old shoveling shit into my mouth.
3: And how did you react? What did you do?
5: What do you do? You can't really smack
0: you
5: them.
0: You brush your teeth, don't you, Trent?
5: I ran straight to the bathroom, mate. That's what I did.
1: Shit breath.
5: I'll never live it down, that's for sure.
0: I don't think you ever come back from
1: the
0: that.
1: The fact that you can talk about it, I love you
0: now,
1: for it.
0: Yeah,
6: I love you for it.
0: That would take a good decade to move past.
1: Yeah. Oh.
0: Wow. So if you think you're having a bad day this afternoon, if things have been tough in the office, or maybe the kids aren't misbehaving, you're not getting feces piled into your gob, so I think life's okay. Next on Triple M's Rush Hour, let's move on to higher things. Dolly Parton, the late, great Dolly Parton. We should celebrate her life today. We're going to speak with the boys from Busby Maru, who actually opened for her in 2011, right here in Queensland.
3: So
0: then
3: cool.
0: Next, we move on from this, next on Triple M.
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11: Good afternoon. Emergency crews responding to a crash in Helensvale on Monterey Keys Drive near Lakewood Port. It's quite heavy up through Paradise Point on Oxley Drive if you're heading towards Hope Island. Southbound delays from Yatala on the M1. There's a breakdown southbound in the shoulder before Computer Road. And one southbound too at the Gold Coast Highway on-ramp. A car's broken down on the M1 northbound after Stewart Road in Currumbin Waters. 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

0: Live across Queensland on Triple M, the Rush Hour, you are Dobbo and Elliot. Romy Totsel from the Broncos here with us today as well. And we have been celebrating the life of an absolute legend. Dolly Parton passes away at the age of 80. And there's a fair bit of Queensland flavour in her life. If we go back to 2011, one of our favourite bands, that is Busby Maru, who are on their 20-year tour at the moment, actually opened for Dolly. Met Dolly, had a fair bit to do with the queen that is Dolly Parton, so we thought we'd bring in one half of the act today, Tom Busby. Welcome to Triple M's Rush Hour. What can you tell us about a woman that was such an icon?
1: Oh, mate, I only had a brief stint, but it was wonderful. Jeremy and I were invited to be part of a big tour that she did in 2011, and we were just, our star was rising for Busby Maru, but we never expected it would rise to a call to support, you know, the greatest, Dolly Parton. And all of a sudden we're down in front of, I think, 20,000 people per night, sold out, all Dolly Parton fans, Jeremy and I with just two guitars, and the crowd were amazing, her people are awesome, and then we got to meet her afterwards, and she was exactly what you would hope.
2: Iconic is a word that gets thrown around a lot, but Dolly Parton was iconic, no question about it. And I went to both concerts. I've seen her twice in Brisbane. Twice I've seen her play live. Can you dispel a couple of things for me? I reckon she was miming, and I know this. I'm serious, Tom. I don't want to talk ill of the dead, but I reckon she was miming in the second concert. Is there any truth that maybe she does a bit of lip syncing?
1: No way in the world, mate. If you see her, she's the real deal. And not only that, have you seen her shred on the banjo?
2: Unbelievable.
1: Like, she's got fingernails down to her toes. And, like, she's like, you know, there's a lot of miming going on these days with the young acts and AI, and no one seems to, you know, blink an eye about that. But if they could just go back in time and watch the real deal, I'd hope that, you know, maybe they're inspired and there's no more AI songs and there's no one lip syncing, there's no more tracks, and they actually get the real deal, like the real deal.
3: Dying. Tom, my mum always speaks about, she was very lucky to also see her when she came to Brizzy, probably the same concert that Dobbo went to. And they just spoke about, she always lights up the room, and I guess that's everything you see online as well. She brings this charisma to the room. Was she like that off stage as well?
1: Oh, it was incredible. We were in a line. We walked off stage and we were meeting her right before she went on stage, and there was a lineup to meet her, and in that lineup were other celebrities who we had never met before, and usually we'd be starstruck. But, like, just the excitement in that line. I think it was Casey Chambers, Becky Cole, and there was a few, like, athletes that had flown around from Australia, and they got the privilege to do it, plus some guests. And we were all so nervous. I was, like, Jeremy pushed me. We were walking in to meet her, and he pushed me in front first because he didn't know what to say. And the words came out of my mouth. I said, we supported you today. Thank you so much. And she said, I know. I wound my window down, and you guys sounded wonderful. Oh, and then straight after that, she said, what's your name? We said, Busby Maru. Yeah. And then as we walked away, she said, hey, boys, wait. And we turned around, she went, what's your names again? Yeah, Busby Maru. She went, good luck in your careers, Busby Maru.
2: That's awesome. So good. So mate, cool. No one's ever seen her without a wig on. Tell me there was that rare moment you were just walking along and then you're like, hang on, we've seen it. We've seen what a real hair colour is.
1: Mate, to be honest, you're almost like, you sort of get stuck, you know, it's like if there's famous people and then there's
2: Dolly.
1: Cultural icons, you know, and they're like, you know, how lucky are we that we get to live
2: in a
1: generation where she existed?
2: Yeah, the best, Tom.
0: Tom, we'll let you go in a moment. We appreciate all your time. Hard to summarise in a sentence, but being in the music industry, what is the legacy that you believe Dolly Parton leaves behind?
1: Absolute authenticity. Yep. If you want to be the real deal, then, you know, learn from someone who is just learnt who she was and then capitalised on it.
0: Beautifully said. Tom Busby, Busby Maru. You can actually catch Busby Maru. They're 20 years, 20 gigs too. Get your tickets from busbymaru.com. Appreciate your time sharing some stories on a legend, mate. Good on you.
1: Nah, appreciate it, guys. Have a great day.
4: My name is Brian Seaver, announcing the passing of my Aunt Dolly, Rebecca Parton Dean. Sister, sis, Aunt Granny to one generation and Gigi to the next. As her head of security for more than two decades, I have imagined the heaviness of this moment, but haven't truly felt it until now.
5: I can see the light of a brand new day.
4: It is an honor that is mixed with absolute pride and great sadness. But sadness lies with us, not with Dolly.
5: Jolene.
4: Dolly opened doors for generations of singers, songwriters, musicians, and dreamers from every walk of life and across every continent. Working 9 to 5, what a way to make a living. Diamonds in the street, that is what we are. By her example, we believed that anything was possible. She never saw a door she couldn't open, and the doors she opened made and changed history. Here you come again. She has always been on your television, your record player, your CD, and on your phone playlist, becoming an extended part of your family, whether you liked it or not. After a life wearing heavy rhinestones, she finally deserves to be comfortable.
5: I wish you love.
4: And have some rest. Rest in peace, Aunt Dolly. May God bless Dolly Parton. She will always love you.
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10: There's been a multi-vehicle crash on the Gold Coast Highway main beach at Waterways Drive heading northbound. We've got a crash in Helensvale, Monterey Keys Drive near Lakewood Court. Reports of a crash too in Carrara heading eastbound on Nielsen's Road. Southbound delays from Yatala on the M1. There's a breakdown at the Gold Coast Highway on-ramp in Helensvale and a breakdown northbound after Stewart Road in Currumbin Waters. Census night was Tuesday, the 11th of August. There's still time to complete. 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
12: Hey, I'm Tessa Randello. The world's remembering Dolly Parton, who passed away at the age of 80 following a short cancer battle. The White House is flying flags at half-mast all week while the Empire State Building lit up in pink. Fans are paying tribute at her star on the Hollywood Walk of Fame.
13: I just couldn't believe it because I thought she was doing okay. Dolly was like a fairy godmother to me, seriously. She always just expressed herself and she was just cute and fun and sweet and she was a light in a dark world.
12: On 7 there, fears of another rate hike this year. The latest inflation data shows the headline figure slowed in the year to July. But the figure the RBA looks at, underlying inflation, stayed the same for a third straight month. Data centres, gun buyback scheme and domestic violence were all on the agenda at NATCAB today. And Federal Labor MP Luke Gosling will step aside as Special Envoy for Defence and Veteran Affairs. NT Police charged him with allegedly breaching bail following an alleged assault on the Northern Territory Administrator. Gosling denies the allegations.
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12: Broncos coach Michael Maguire is hitting back at suggestions. He denied Adam Reynolds a farewell game at Suncorp. The skipper called time on his career earlier this week, not returning from a calf injury. They're taking on the Storm, and the Melbourne coach Craig Bellamy admits they haven't had the season they wanted.
15: It's disappointing, and you know, we're not going to be there at the end of the year, but that's the result we got from what's happened this year. So can't blame anyone but ourselves.
9: When the temperature drops.

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3: Rain for the rest of today on the Gold Coast. Tonight down to 15 and tomorrow late showers with a high of 23. And your music sorted with a curated playlist for every mood. 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
2: 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It's time.
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6: Winning percentage is piped up to 90%.
2: 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And here's your host, Elliot Lovejoy.
6: A general knowledge quiz where you tackle one of the great brains of this state that did get back to winning ways yesterday, but standing in front of him today is a giant in her own right from the Brisbane Broncos.
5: Well, she's a giant, just big.
7: Can you rephrase
6: she's
7: that?
6: She's big. Romy Tightsall? Wow. She's big.
7: Wow.
6: What do you mean?
7: Do you know what? I'll take it as a compliment.
6: How?
5: You should. You should.
6: Anyway, tested in the top 3% in IQ in the NRLW. So there you go. You should do this in a canter. General knowledge. Kid from Tully with the brain.
7: Holy smokes.
6: Rare.
7: Let's do it.
6: All right. Ben Dobbin first. Which Dolly Parton song, of course, the great Dolly Parton passing, we found out earlier today, which Dolly Parton song was famously covered by Whitney Houston?
5: I Will Always Love You.
7: And I will always love you.
5: Bodyguard.
6: Never seen the Bodyguard, you know.
5: See it.
6: I put on the list.
5: Costner.
7: See it.
5: He looks good with shaved hair. Nelly turned for him in that moment.
6: Okay.
5: Move on.
6: All right. Big Romy Tightsall. What is the name
5: big
6: of the...
5: Big
6: We got to. Big girl's as bad as big back. We can't do that. Romy, what is the name of the famous theme park associated with Dolly Parton? It's called what? Famous theme park.
7: Dolly's World.
6: Jesus, it's Dollywood.
7: Dollywood.
5: Yeah. I've never heard of that.
6: Ben Dobbin.
7: Okay, Dolly World was
5: it was
7: good
5: close.
7: Shout.
5: Right.
6: Yeah. Ben Dobbin, which building was recently in the news after reality TV used it for filming controversial content?
5: The Anglican Church, and rightly so. Yeah. These OnlyFans going in there and getting around a church. Not in the house of the Lord.
6: Well, I mean, they let them in.
5: No.
6: They did.
5: No, under false pretense.
6: It's whoever is the gatekeeper to the church.
5: Get.
6: Anyway, Romy, to get something on there, which supermarket recorded an 18% rise in profit today? One of the big chains.
7: Oh. Coles.
6: Jesus.
7: Woolworths.
6: You had a one in three. It's Woolies. It's far out. This is really good.
7: Wow. My dad will be so
5: 3%,
7: disappointed.
5: Top 3%.
6: Apparently.
5: Wow.
6: Dobbo, how many Brisbane Lions are named in the final 2026 All-Australian team?
5: Utah, I think... Give me three.
6: Three is correct. I think you've won regardless. But just to get on the board here, disappointing from you, Romy. Which round of the NRL season are teams playing in this weekend?
7: 26.
6: That's correct. And bonus point, where are the Broncos on the NRLW ladder currently?
7: Are you trying to rub something in? Who made these questions
6: up?
5: Where are you? Where are you?
6: Where are you? Because you
7: where do I want to be or where are we?
5: Where are you at the moment?
6: Top
7: we are
6: two
7: fifth.
6: With the roster. Fifth.
5: Ooh.
6: Ooh. That is correct.
7: It's okay.
6: And
7: still plenty of time.
6: Yeah. Fifth.
5: Yuck.
6: Plenty of time, like you said.
7: Plenty of time.
6: Yeah. Not heaps, though.
7: Plenty.
6: Like it's time to get rolling this weekend.
7: Easy.
6: We'll unpack some of that soon.
5: Rolling.
6: Yeah. By the way, you just lost to Ben Dobbin, so make of that what you will.
7: That's fine. He's got plenty of years of knowledge ahead of me.
5: Okay. Righto. You were doing so well.
6: Next on Triple M's Rush Hour, a man that returns in round 26 of the NRL this weekend. Of the North Queensland Cowboys, they have a must win against the Tigers. Tom Dearden is right after this on Triple M.

0: Live across Queensland on Triple M, the Rush Hour, you are Dobbo, Elliot from the Broncos, Romy Title, and a man that makes his grand return this weekend.
1: Our next guest has said that if he wasn't playing league, he'd like to be the president. Lucky for Cowboys fans, he's happy playing footy.
2: Still going, kid. Pumps it over the top. What a kick from Tom Gearing. He regathered. He scores.
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0: Tom, welcome back to Triple M and welcome back to NRL footy this weekend as well.
3: Hey, guys. Thanks for having me on.
4: Mate, what's this president? I just heard the opener. You have dreams to get into politics?
3: Yeah, actually, I don't know. I shouldn't really go too deep into politics, but might have my opinions.
4: Yeah, well, you're allowed them, mate. You're allowed them. Hey, mate, you guys are tracking along all right. Important game this weekend, just because it absolutely secures your place in the top eight for semi-finals and potentially, mate, you know, are you daring to dream that you could make the top four, or is that now impossible?
3: Oh, I wouldn't say anything's impossible, but this game, well, the last two games of the season are very important for us heading into finals team, and you want to be playing well, and we want to be winning heading into September, and yeah, we got a big couple of games left, and the first one's the Tigers, who have just come off a really big win against the Roosters, so it's going to be a tough game, and it's one very important for us, like cementing our spot in the top eight.
5: Yeah, you just spoke about the Tigers coming into the game with some good form. Saturday night footy in Townsville. How excited are you?
3: Yeah, I'm very excited. Actually, I think everyone else is in round 26 and it feels like I'm in round one. Looking forward to getting back and playing some footy, and I've got a few reps of training now too, so the body's feeling good, and yeah, I'm just excited to be back.
0: Tom, what exactly was the injury you've had this time? Because you were kept out early in the year and then a fresh one arises. How has that played out, and can you tell us about the recovery as well?
3: Yeah, so I had the syndesmosis one, and then it was on the opposite leg that I had. It was called a perineal muscle avulsion tear. Like, it's, you have to ring the surgeon up and ask him what it was called. But it was just like a sort of a muscle, like avulsion tear injury, and it actually felt like pretty good, like rehabbing it. Like, it wasn't sore, and I could run in a straight line and do everything. But it's just more your like ankle stability and. So it was more the change of direction and stopping quickly and taking off quickly. That was like the bit of the challenge. But it wasn't painful, and we were pretty confident we were going to get back without doing the operation. And yeah, the body's feeling really good at the moment, so I'm just excited to get back on the park.
4: Has it been one of those injuries, and excuse my ignorance about this, that you probably would have felt right the last couple of weeks, but every week you keep it a little bit longer, you're going to be better off? Was there a push by you to try and come back a little earlier, or this is the timeline that you were mapped out and you're right on track?
3: Yeah, it was they were keeping in touch with the surgeon because it's an injury that didn't like really have a rehab schedule. Like, it's quite rare, and like not many people have done it, so there was no time frame on it. It was more just they wanted to wait until it was like they definitely knew it was right, and they thought that would be around the 6 to 8 week mark, and yeah, it was feeling pretty good pretty early, and like I asked the question, but they were they wanted you to wait, and I think for like my career and longevity in the game, like I didn't want to come back and do anything that made it too serious or like career altering, so it was more about just waiting the 6 to 8 weeks and making sure it's 100% before I come back and play.
0: Tell me, if I may, we caught up with Izzy Kartoa from the Dolphins the other day. Similar boat to you, looking ahead at finals, but also about to be a first-time dad. How is everyone, mate, and how close are you to being a father for the first time?
3: Yeah, it's exciting, yeah. I think it's a couple of months away, so it's coming around pretty quick, and I'm looking forward to it. A bit nervous about it, actually.
0: You need second-hand gear from Dobbo? There's plenty left over.
4: Oh, give it a break. Okay, give it a break. I mean...
3: Oh, mate. It doesn't miss you on the bus.
4: No, Tommy. Tommy, save a bit of it, mate, because you might have to go around again. You know, you have more than one, and it is a very, very expensive outlay to start off with. Best of luck for it all, mate. Best of luck this weekend. Good to see you back playing footy, and just in time for the World Cup as well, mate, which is just perfect.
3: No, thanks, guys. Appreciate it. Thanks for having me on.
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0: Three stories that matter across the state, across the globe. There is no bigger story today than the great Dolly Parton. She has passed the age of 80. We had Tom Busby, Busby Maru on. Very good. Not long ago. Busby Maru actually opened for it. Was it 2011?
2: Yeah.
0: She had some great stories about her character, what she first said to them when they met. You got to catch that yarn. It'll be via our podcast. Just search Rush Hour QLD. I mean, you were very sad to that.
2: Mate, I've got to be honest with you. I have spent a lot of time listening to her music. I love the fact that she never went away from her principles.
0: Just a positive
2: just
0: human being.
2: Just a good human being. Yeah. Always presented amazingly. Mm. Was always friendly. Was always
3: beautiful. Upbeat.
2: Just a performer. Yep. Old school performer. Very, very good.
0: Dolly Parton, certainly have lost a legend. Second story today, the All-Australian team God. For the AFL.
2: Can I tee off on this? Can I just quickly tee off on this? Well done to Harris Andrew, Zach Bailey, and also Logan Morris, yeah. Who were all included in the...
0: From the Lions?
2: From the yeah. Lions, in the All-Australian team. But Lachie Neale and Will Ashcroft have been, without doubt, their two best all season.
0: Right.
3: Well, consistently been, over the last mate, few years.
2: Like, in the Brownlow counting, I think Lachie Neale's at third or fourth. Will Ashcroft, he's won two Norm Smiths in a row. Give me a spell. I get it. You got to give everybody gets a trophy and these all Australian things. That, you know, Fremantle haven't been that good for a few years and they're leading the comp, and so we want to make it all fair. But give me a spell if those two aren't two of the best in the game. That they, you know, like I'm sorry, it's garbage, and I don't want to degrade to the people who've become all Australians. But how Will Ashcroft was not there and how Lachlan Neale wasn't there, I don't know. And I can only think that they don't want Brisbane to give them any acknowledgement. They
3: yeah,
2: finished
3: but do you
2: third.
3: Know what? It fuels the fire.
2: Yeah, they've bloody hell, it does.
3: They've
2: worst
3: got the final
2: thing they could
3: series
2: ever
3: coming in.
2: Yeah.
3: They've just won the last two flags, so...
2: Worst thing ever they could have done to the Lions. Well, look out.
3: Watch your space.
0: Lions a week off. But the wild card round you're going to hear on Triple M, the listener app, this weekend. Third story. Geez, things are always fun in Ipswich. What's been happening at Macca's, Romy?
3: Well... A herd of cattle that came from Dobbo's backyard have yep. wandered through one of the
2: They're
3: Ipswich Maccas.
2: South Ripley. Give me a spell. It's a little bit away from Ipswich.
0: What were they doing?
3: They wandered through the drive-thru of the Maccas on the Monday night. How they ended up at Maccas is unclear. In my head, I'm thinking a bit of a publicity stunt. Someone has directed
2: no,
3: them into
2: Maccas. No, there's a paddock
3: Maccas.
2: Right next door to South Ripley.
3: Yeah, but so to they're... go through the drive-thru, come on, someone's give them a little push.
0: They might get a rude shock when they...
2: Brahman heifers. Yeah. Oh, Brahman heifers.
0: It's very Hannibal Lecter.
3: It's made the news. Everyone's flooding out to Ipswich Maccas.
0: You guys have had an interesting couple of weeks out there. There was the drug seize that happened. That was pretty
2: was
0: big
2: a good
0: news.
2: That was a good no. This is at South Ripley. Stop saying it's heifers. At Ipswich, mate. It's
3: hey,
2: not,
3: Ipswich is expanding.
2: Oh, okay. Can we stop
3: it's another
2: pouring
3: suburb of Brisbane.
2: On Ipswich?
0: It's just not a whack. It's just a very interesting part of the world. Lots of stories come out of
3: hey,
0: there.
3: The facts
2: lots of stories come out of Redlands as well.
0: Yeah.
2: And also Russell Island, which is very close to you.
0: Russell Island aren't my people.
2: Yeah, they are, mate.
0: There.
2: They are.
0: Shout out to the good people, Russell Island. All right, next on Triple M's Rush Hour.
2: Put the bungee.
0: The NRL, of course, round 26 this weekend. But the NRLW starting to get to the pointy end as well. And there is one team that's had a little slide. They were up the top two for the start of the season.
2: They could be
0: fifth.
2: Good. They could be cooked.
0: Well, I don't think they're cooked.
2: No, but they're struggling.
0: It's Romy's Brisbane Broncos.
3: Well, let's just say when Dobbo's watching the game, he's worried about what my hair looks like and not what the football looks like. So let's just say he's probably not a great judge of how we're going on the football field.
0: Save this aggression. We want to hear about your team, where the competition's at.
2: Oh, I won't watch.
0: Romy Teitzel from the Broncos unpacks it next.
3: With binoculars.
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6: Good afternoon. Dealing with a multi-vehicle crash on the Gold Coast Highway, Main Beach at Waterways Drive, northbound. Reports of a crash eastbound on Nielsen's Road through Carrara. On the M1, there's a breakdown in Pimpamar, northbound, blocking the left lane at the Ualpa Road on-ramp, and one in Ormo, northbound in the right shoulder at exit 45. A breakdown on the M1, northbound after Stewart Road, Currumbin Waters. No delays, though, there. There's the Queensland we love and the one we fear, and it takes an unwavering resilience to call both home. Suncorp Insurance. Resilience never rests. 92.5 Triple M Gold, the Gold Coast's original.
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18: 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Triple M's Rush Hour with Dobbo and Elliot are proud to be Aussie. Nearly as proud as Penrite Oil. Penrite Oil, 100 years Aussie and now proudly wearing the Australian-made green and gold logo. 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
0: Now, still to come on Triple M's Rush Hour this afternoon, Romy Tidsall joins us from the Brisbane Broncos. We'll take a peek at the NRLW competition, which is very much wide open. Of course, we do it all thanks to our friends at Penrite Oil, Aussie-owned and made since 1926. 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Right throughout the night too on Triple M, you will be hearing plenty in terms of tributes. One of the greatest human beings of all time, the late, great Dolly Parton.
19: My name is Brian Seaver, announcing the passing of my Aunt Dolly, Rebecca Parton Dean. Sister, sis, Aunt Granny to one generation and Gigi to the next. As her head of security for more than two decades, I have imagined the heaviness of this moment, but haven't truly felt it until now.
20: I can see the light of a brand new day.
19: It is an honor that is mixed with absolute pride and great sadness. But sadness lies with us, not with Dolly.
20: Jolene, Jolene, Jolene, Jolene.
19: Dolly opened doors for generations of singers, songwriters, musicians, and dreamers from every walk of life and across every continent.
20: Working nine to five, what a way to make a living. Islands in the stream, that is what we are.
19: By her example, we believe that anything was possible. She never saw a door she couldn't open, and the door she opened made and changed history.
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19: She has always been on your television, your record player, your CD, and on your phone playlist, becoming an extended part of your family, whether you liked it or not. 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
20: I wish you love.
19: And have some rest. Rest in peace, Aunt Dolly. May God bless Dolly Parton. She will always love you.
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0: Live across Queensland on Triple M, the Rush Hour. You were Dobbo and Elliot. Round 26 of the NRL this weekend. The NRLW getting towards finals as well into a top six system. Your Brisbane Broncos, Rom. A lot of people, myself included, I genuinely thought it was a two-horse race this year. It was you guys and the Roosters. We've learnt very quickly it is a wide-open competition.
1: Well, you were known to go off early, Elliot, and you said after week one, put all your money, your house, everything on the Brisbane Broncos. It was a pretty dominant display in week one.
2: We're round eight.
1: Yeah, it was pretty dominant. Round one was very dominant. But the last 3 weeks, we've hit a speed bump. What's going on?
2: That's fine. And it's actually interesting that Elliot had a little chat just then about the two-horse race. So
0: that's what it felt like to start.
2: Yeah, definitely.
1: Yeah. And well, that's because the thing's gone pot.
2: Well, definitely. And I think that the media definitely projected the wrong message there. We know that every single year the NRL is putting investment back into our game, and every club's doing that as well. And we were successful last year. We've been very successful since coming into the NRLW and since the competition originated. But every team is progressing really well. The talent's progressing. The grassroots are getting stronger. The development and academies are getting stronger. And the message being portrayed, especially from other teams and players that sit in those teams, about who was winning at the time, which was the Roosters and us. And unfortunately, that is just what happens. Same as the men's game. We're a strong organization, and we have been for a very long time. But for us, nothing changes. Obviously, we've lost three games now. Probably have never lost three games since we've come into the competition, but it just shows that teams are getting stronger, the comp's getting stronger, and we need to be better as a rugby league team.
1: You're confident you can still win it? Because you've certainly got the players to win it.
2: Definitely. I think, if anything, we've seen a lot of change in our team, and unfortunately, Brigo was suspended for 3 weeks there. We've just lost another player for 2 weeks, had a few sin bins in the last few games and a few injuries, but at the end of the day, it's rugby league. You can't blame the conditions. You can't blame the people that go out on the team and who fill those spots. And we've been a great organisation for a very long time. We still trust in everything that Princey has planned for us, and as a head coach, his overview on the game. But this week, I'm looking forward to it a lot. Brigo's coming back. She's got lots of energy. She's had 3 weeks on the sideline, probably gardening out in Ipswich. And we're looking forward to her coming back. It does still sit in. Your team relies a lot on experience, and that's probably something we've lacked for a few weeks there. And we're fresh. We're ready to go. And we're super excited. We've only got three rounds left and probably can't make the top two now, but that's probably a really good thing for us. Can gain some momentum.
0: This season, you've played 50 games in the competition. We got our 50 games Romy Tightsell shirts on today. You can see them on our Instagram page.
2: Dobbo is so happy to be wearing that.
0: Well, no, we're happy to have them, like it. But you did get him a 3X, which is insulting, and me a 2X, which is also insulting.
2: Well, to be honest, these weren't in my original plans when these were ordered.
0: We were backups.
3: Thanks for being honest.
0: But you're a senior part of that team. So yep. You mentioned this Broncos team really hasn't had to battle and struggle for a few years. What are you saying behind the scenes to make sure you finish strong and you're right for finals?
2: Yeah, it's interesting. We still have a very experienced squad, so I probably shouldn't have portrayed it like that. But nothing changes, I think. Coming to training every week has been refreshing. Obviously, the club is super supportive of us. We've been successful for a very long time now, and it's just finding our mojo again. We haven't done anything differently. We've probably been 10 minutes away from changing the result of some of these rugby league games, yeah. And we just need to be better. We need to come out and play the rugby league we know how to. Dobbo spoke about round one being super dominant. We know we can play good football, and we definitely have the people to do it.
1: Couple of days ago, we put the call out for Cody, who's single at the moment, 133353, our producer, that she's after a man. You're in the same boat. So while we're here, 133353, if anybody wants to take Romy on a date, we're very much that.
2: I just want to win some rugby league games, do I?
1: Oh.
2: Thanks.
1: You don't want us to find your bloke?
2: Maybe post-season.
1: Oh, right.
2: A few different priorities at the moment.
0: We've got all business at the moment.
2: All business at the moment.
1: And can't date in footy season.
0: Okay. NRLW side back
1: what
0: in action.
1: What a shame. I thought
0: Eels this weekend. Eels.
2: Yep. So we've got a few weeks on the road. Parramatta, down at Combank. Then we got the Dragons. It's funny, actually. It's Dad's old boys with the Dragons when we verse them down in Wollongong. So the fam will be there, hopefully wearing a Broncos jersey.
0: He'll be there with the Dragons as one of the old boys as you take them off. That's wild.
2: That is wild, but I kind of like
0: it. Half jersey, maybe. All right.
2: And then we come back, final home game against the Warriors before we kick off the finals.
0: Well, the NRLW finals will be here too on Triple M. You can also check it out on the listener app. This is Triple M's Rush Hour. Dobbo, Elliot, and from the Broncos, Romy Tightsell.
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7: There's been a multi-vehicle accident on the Gold Coast Highway in Main Beach, Waterways Drive heading northbound. Crews responding to a crash now in Helensvale, Doyleson Place off Linfield Road. Expect around 5 minutes and delays outbound on Smith Street Motorway towards the M1. There's a breakdown on the M1 Pimpamar northbound at the Uelpa Road on ramp, one northbound in the right shoulder at Peachy Road, Ormo 2. Census night was Tuesday, the 11th of August. There's still time to complete in the census. 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
2: Gold Coast's average unleaded price today is around $1.98 a litre, while some servos are selling it as low as $1.92. The average for diesel sits around $2.49. 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
14: G'day team, brave neighbours have used towels to save a man bleeding out after being shot in Aspley overnight. An overwhelming response to our poll on King George Square seems most want grass back in front of City Hall. If you're struggling at the checkout, Woolies isn't, just posting a $1.8 billion profit. And the world is mourning the passing of Dolly Parton, including a local literacy program who Dolly helped out in Acacia Ridge. We'll see you for those stories and more on 7 News at 6.
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0: Live across Queensland on Triple M, the Rush Hour, you with Dobbo and Elliot Romy Tightsell of the Brisbane Broncos here as well. And before we go, some homework said at the start of the show, time to complete now. We know we have lost the late, great Dolly Parton. One of the greatest performers ever. More than that, just a terrific human. And go on the record, Dolly Parton for me had no haters. There's no way anyone on this planet could not love Dolly Parton. That is the path we are walking down. Can you name three people in history, in this state, country, beyond wherever, that are universally loved up there with the Dolly Partons of the world?
1: Yeah, I've thought long and hard about this.
0: Right.
1: And look, a special mention goes out to the President of the United States, Donald Trump. I know he's loved by many, but...
0: Universally, as in has no haters.
2: The most loved in the world.
0: Jesus.
1: Okay, I'm just giving him a shout out. I didn't put him in my three. I just said shout out.
0: Yeah.
1: A special mention also to Pauline. But anyway, let me get on with my three.
0: Yeah.
1: Okay. Morgan Freeman. Now, Morgan Freeman, the late Queen Elizabeth II. Queen Elizabeth, the Queen, she was loved. Mate, they had 3 days
2: Princess
1: of mourning.
2: Princess Diana.
0: Universally, and they had the fallout. I wouldn't.
1: Who fell out with the Queen?
0: I don't want to get into too many royal scandals, but Meghan Markle and co, there was rifts there.
2: I would say Princess Diana. I would have validated that.
0: Queen. I can't award that.
1: Morgan Freeman, beautiful.
2: I thought she was a flyer.
0: What? Morgan Freeman, yes. What's the other one?
1: My mum. My mum, Wendy Proctor. Universally loved. I've never met anybody that hates my mum.
0: That's the thing. I've got no opinion on her.
1: I'm just saying, you have met my mother.
0: You can't have your mum.
1: What? I mean, she's beautiful.
0: I agree with you, but she can't be part of this game. Universally loved.
2: I love
0: loved.
2: That you're validating
0: she's
2: everyone.
0: She's not universally known, though, unfortunately. Shout out the great Wendy. Wonderful woman, but...
1: Oh, well, you didn't say famous.
0: Morgan Freeman, you can have.
1: Adam Reynolds.
0: Oh. Your list
1: Adam
0: is done.
1: Adam Reynolds.
0: Romy Tightsell.
2: Reno was yesterday.
0: Yeah, yesterday's news. Well, it's carried over, Rom. Yep.
2: Okay. I don't want to hear from Dobbo's opinion.
0: Well, you're going to.
2: Steve Irwin, we spoke about him on the show because
0: you can have
2: I
0: Steve
2: think,
0: Irwin.
2: Yeah, when he
1: you
2: died.
1: You completely copied that off Elliot.
2: No, I didn't. We spoke about this before the show.
0: Morgan
2: Don't
0: Freeman.
2: Be sad because yours weren't good.
0: Morgan Freeman, Steve Irwin, definitely.
2: Yeah. Another one, I've a bit more Aussie, but I said at the start as well, Kathy Freeman. I think what she did, I know post run there was potentially some controversial stuff politically, but I just think her movement and that race. Was iconic.
0: I think you have Kathy Freeman.
2: Very
1: over
2: lovely.
1: The
2: Thank
1: Queen.
2: Thank you.
0: Yeah.
2: Thank you.
0: Universally, as in no haters, yes.
2: And
1: no
2: then,
1: one would even know her in America.
2: What?
1: The majority of Americans would not know who Kathy
0: I'm not
1: Freeman
0: saying,
1: is.
0: But she's a well-known human being. She's
1: in Australia,
0: still a celebrity.
1: Yes.
0: She's still a celebrity. You
2: okay,
0: can have
2: last
0: Kathy.
2: One.
0: You're two
2: generational
0: two.
2: Shift. Yeah. Taylor Swift.
0: No, you can't have Taylor
1: I love Taylor Swift.
0: I know you do, but she's
2: Snoop
0: not universally
2: Dogg.
0: Loved. Some people. What an odd
1: mate. Oh my God.
0: No.
1: Seriously, you've lost all credibility. You have lost all credibility.
2: Hey, I got two from three.
0: I am certain my three are all locks.
1: Okay.
0: First up, Tom Hanks. Tom Hanks has never played a bad role. He's one of the most underrated men in Hollywood, despite having so many accolades. And there is no one on this planet, I reckon, that would say they dislike him. Mm. Can I have Tom Hanks?
2: You can.
0: Second up, this is an absolute lock. David Attenborough. He celebrated a birthday, a milestone the other day. There is no one that would say...
2: I do. I think that there would be some environmental people that...
0: There's no one that would say David Attenborough is a dick.
2: Well, maybe they wouldn't say that about him, but they probably don't like what he does with nature and with the animals.
0: All he does is say good things about them.
2: I know.
0: Dobbin?
1: No.
0: No to David Attenborough. Hamish Blake is my final one. Part of the podcast world. Hamish Blake, Hamish Mandy.
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6: Some delays with a crash reported on the M1 southbound through Pimpamar. There's a breakdown in Yatla southbound before Computer Road. Northbound, a breakdown at the Yewelpa Road on-ramp, and one northbound in the right shoulder at Peachy Road in Ormo. The crash on the Gold Coast Highway in Main Beach at Waterways Drive has now been cleared. Emergency crews dealing with a crash in Helensvale. 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
15: 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Some useful, some questionable, and now it's my choice. I want more of the good old

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15: Hey, I'm Tessa Randello. Tributes continue to pour in for Dolly Parton, who passed away after a brief cancer battle. Beyoncé calling the country music icon her North Star and Sir Paul McCartney saying it's hard to imagine a world without her. Flags at the White House are flying at half-mast while the Empire State Building is lit up in pink. Regulations for new data centres and accelerating policies to end gender-based violence. They were all on the agenda at today's National Cabinet while the PM and Premiers signed a new firearms agreement.
16: This is about improving our laws following the horrific anti-Semitic terrorist attack at Bondi last year.
15: Prime Minister Anthony Albanese there, while an additional $125 million to protect threatened species from bird flu. Briefly, there's heightened risk for a rate hike this year with underlying inflation staying the same for the third month in a row. And Early Learning Centre Edge is entering voluntary administration. Families are being told to keep attending the almost 70 centres nationwide while the company's administration is looked at.
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15: The Broncos coach has clarified it was Adam Reynolds who made the decision not to play any more games for Brisbane.
18: He basically said to me, I think it's time, Madge. And that's how it went. And I respect that. I'd love to see him play. I'd love to see him roll out there and be in front of our 40,000 fans and 50,000 fans like we all would. But there comes a time where he just said the body's had its time.
15: Michael Maguire there. There's been a lot of confusion in recent days over who made the call after Renault initially said he was keen to play.
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2: Rain for the rest of today on the Gold Coast. Tonight down to 15 and tomorrow late showers with a high of 23. And your music sorted with a curated playlist for every mood. 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
5: Driving you home on this Wednesday with some of our favourite moments from this morning show, which was chock full of them.
6: And chock full of show bags as well, the Gold Coast show. Yeah. We want to make the Gold Coast show bags, the ones that they might be missing out on.
7: Yeah, the ones that didn't make the paper, but they deserve a show bag. We want to celebrate those. Also, I kind of... It's not celebrate. No, I want to bring to attention menopause. My wife, Cherie, is carrying on way too much about this, and I brought it to the attention this morning, and yes, I've probably got a little bit of feedback that...
6: A little bit?
7: A lot of feedback. 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
6: You still have a red mark on your face.
5: There's no guarantee Spider's on the show tomorrow after he gets home to Cherie after he whatever put it through. We were joined in studio by friend of the show, Gold Coast Suns AFLW rising star Sonny Lappin. They had their first win last weekend. They got a big game this Sunday against the Geelong Cats.
6: They certainly do. And I had a big realisation in my life that I felt a little bit stupid to admit to, but...
7: Hey, everybody in front of us, say
5: As the callers showed this morning, everybody's been there.
6: Everyone's had that.
5: It's all coming up here on the second serve of Triple M Gold Breakfast with Liesl Jones, Liam and Spider. Don't forget, tomorrow we give you two chances every day to win $10,000 at 7 a.m. and 8 a.m. Plus, somebody tomorrow is going to be handed $1,000 to spend at this year's Gold Coast show.
7: How big a day is that going to be?
5: You don't want to miss it. We'll see you tomorrow.

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3: Very embarrassing dumb blonde moment yesterday when I had the realisation that it is not Cbus Super Stadium. It's not a super stadium. It is Cbus Super Stadium and it's just an ordinary stadium. So I was a little bit disappointed in myself yesterday that I didn't put two and two together, and it took me until the grand old age of basically 41 to learn that.
4: I love it. Those silly moments that, those dumb moments and you sit there and go, oh, that's right.
5: Yours was good though. I didn't realise that Noah Hawkers wasn't against the Hawthorn Footy Club.
4: Well, I saw all the signs on shop fronts and I thought Hawkers, and I thought, gee, they don't like Hawthorn, do they? No one's, as a Hawthorn supporter, you're not allowed in there. And then,
3: they're really turning away customers, aren't they?
4: Yeah, and then I realised it wasn't just a Melbourne thing. It was the fact that, yeah, no door to door
3: sales. Something else.
5: Michael and Tugan's called through. Morning, Michael.
6: Good morning.
3: Do you have a dumb blonde moment?
6: I do. About early mid-2000s, I was a big fan of the Black Eyed Peas.
3: Oh, yeah.
6: Even went and seen them twice at the Horton Pavilion. And only just, maybe a couple of years ago, did I realise that Will I Am was just William.
3: Oh. That is so true. That's an easy mistake to make. You know what? But, Michael, I'm with you because I only learned that, Flo Rida, F-L-O-R-I-D-A, is Florida because he's from Florida. So Flo Rida is Flo.
5: Hey, 41 years of old when I figured that out.
3: You just learnt that.
5: I didn't know that.
3: He's from Florida, so his name's Florida, but it's Flo Rida. Yeah.
6: Oh, there we go, Michael.
3: We're learning together.
5: And Michael, for calling up and admitting you went to see the Black Eyed Peas, we're going to send you along to Event Cinemas, okay?
6: Oh, cool. Thank you.
4: Enjoy the movie.
5: This is a little one. I can't remember when it was, but it definitely was in my 30s, that I learned that the little arrow next to the petrol icon dashboard tells you which side that the fuel tank is.
3: Yeah. You know what? A lot of people have only just learned that in the last couple of years because of social media, because it told you that's where the fuel cap is. You don't have to guess.
4: Rob McLeod, you've got one. I was confused because in the I've got the Ford Ranger and the arrow points backwards. And I thought, is it like behind the number plate where they used to be in the old Holdens?
3: Oh, what?
5: And where is it?
4: It's just on the left-hand side. I was totally confused. I walked around the car four times.
7: Uh-huh. Speaking of fuel, I learnt in my early 50s that you should read the instructions when it comes to adding oil to your lawnmower. I kind of overdid it with the oil in the little oil section of the lawnmower and turned it into a smoke machine.
3: Did you put way too much in there?
7: Oh. I could have sworn that there were flights overhead being diverted because of the unexpected
5: fog. 50-1, the 200-1.
3: Oh, smoke machine.
7: Whoops, a daisy. Oh.
4: We love
3: Katie it. Katie and Burley's called through. Good morning, Katie.
8: Hello.
3: Is it Katie?
8: Yes.
3: Yes, great. What did you learn way too late in life?
8: Many, many years ago when we were travelling through Vietnam, we saw signs of free wifey. I thought, what the hell's going on?
3: Free wifey.
8: Wifey. We had no idea what Wi-Fi was. Computer, something's going on here. The whole country's got free wifey.
5: Triple M Gold Breakfast. Thank you, Katie. Go.
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9: Good evening. Crews dealing with a crash in Helensvale, Doyleson Place off Linfield Road. On Smith Street Motorway, it's a good run now outbound towards the M1. That's still quite heavy down through Pimpamar and around Gavin. There's a breakdown in Pimpamar northbound at the Uelpa Road on-ramp and one northbound in the right shoulder at Peachy Road in Ormo. Further south, traffic's doing quite well now for Bermuda Street around Burley Waters at Christine Avenue. Census night was Tuesday, the 11th of August. There's still time to complete in the census. Every answer matters. 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
1: So great.
0: And today, just in time for the kids to pour over it before Friday, Gold Coast Bulletin has released the show bag guide.
1: That's the best time. You get to flick through the newspaper and you get to pick which show bags you want. Usually we're limited to one or two if you were lucky.
2: We were that, and you had to put the pen or the highlighter around which one you wanted. And I had to write P next to the one for Peter and Debbie. It's D for Debbie.
1: Yeah, and you had to really weigh it up because some of them had things that you're like, oh, I really want that, but I really want that too. But you had to decide and you had to get rid of some show bags that you were like, oh, no, I just can't do it.
2: Big one, but coming back, the Garfield one I just saw is making a comeback too.
0: Garfield making a comeback?
2: Garfield, yeah.
1: Is there any movies out at the moment?
2: No, not really.
0: I'll make a prediction that my kids, I'm just having a bit of a scroll through.
1: We get lasagna in the Garfield one.
0: Good. The Zappo show bag will absolutely be purchased by my kids this Friday.
1: Whiz-fizz?
0: Whiz-fizz will get a run too. Yeah.
2: Sandboy used to be the best. Sandboy for us, Sunny Boy as well.
1: We used to always get the Sandboy one?
2: Chips, salt and vinegars.
1: Just every flavour.
2: Yeah.
0: But if you look through the show bag guide, and this is what the three of us have done, we got exclusive access to it, and we noticed that certain show bags didn't make the cut.
1: Yeah, which was a little bit disappointing.
0: And what we wanted to just share is the show bags that aren't going to be there at this Gold Coast show.
1: But you might want to purchase. And if you want to purchase it from us, you absolutely can.
2: Oh, they'll be there. You've just got to look for them. I know there's the...
0: you want to kick one off?
2: Well, the Queensland government's got one, the David Christofoli show bag.
0: Yes.
2: Just full of lettuce leaves. When you go to court, you get hit with a lettuce leaf. So
1: that's good.
0: It's funny that you've got a David Christofoli one, because I know there was a Tom Tate show bag in the world.
1: Oh, what's there? Yeah. What's in the Tom Tate show bag?
0: You get the dress-up mayoral robes, the floaty, so you get a little costume.
1: Yeah,
0: you get some ribbon cutting scissors.
1: Oh, great.
0: You get a hard hat to wear to explore the new sites. You get a traffic cone stress ball.
1: Oh, great.
0: Then you also get a Ferrari, a bottle of whiskey, a Rolex, some suede shoes, and Donald Trump's personal phone number.
1: No, it costs
0: about $1.2
1: billion. I was going to say, that's an expensive show bag.
0: It's a good show bag. They were just going to struggle to make more than one of them. That was the reason.
1: Yeah, it is a one-off show bag, so it is very, very exclusive. Yeah. I'm going to offer the influencer show bag, so if you would like that, it is $100. You get a set of veneers in there.
2: Great.
1: You get a laptop and a prominent seat at a cafe, which you park there all day, every day.
2: Down
1: at Nobby, you don't move. You get access to an OnlyFans account, which you are allowed to set up, which is good. You're allowed a cup of arrogance in there. A mug. It's a mug with arrogance written all over it.
2: Love that.
1: There's a matching set of activewear also.
2: Yep,
1: top and bottom.
2: Yes.
1: And you get a lineup voucher for Matcha.
2: Oh, that's gold.
1: It's good. Yeah. I like that. Yeah, it's pretty good. It's $100. That's a bargain.
2: Yeah,
1: actually.
2: It's a cheap one, the Gold Coast Suns one.
1: How much is it? $5?
2: No. It's a KO subscription.
1: You can get that for $1 for the first month.
2: So you don't have to worry about catching the bus home or trying to find a car park out there or get a fine because we know it's a nightmare. So you got another one?
0: I got a Gold Coast tradie show bag.
1: This
0: is a Gold Coast tradie show bag. If you're thinking about becoming a tradie, you can just go buy this show bag.
1: Okay.
0: Save yourself the time. You get a can of Monster.
1: Yeah.
0: You get a double grape vape.
1: That's cool. Double grape. That's great.
0: You get a Tupperware container with a lid that doesn't quite close for your lunches. Mm-hmm. And you get a useless apprentice with no work ethic inside the show bag.
1: And you get a wet weather day pass for that. Like, you know, when it rains, you don't work.
0: you get a free day off.
2: If you have got an idea who deserves a show bag,
0: give us a call. 1-300-925-666.
2: Yeah, something like the M1 show bag. It would be great. Just a pee bottle.
0: I looked in.
2: It would be good, wouldn't it?
0: It would be good, actually. I looked into the Light Rail Stage 4 show bag, and it just said coming
1: soon. That was not popular. Cara from Paradise Point. Good morning, Cara.
3: Good morning, guys.
1: What show bag would you like to see at this Gold Coast show?
3: We'd have to have the Candyman show bag.
0: There was a real Candyman show bag, wasn't there?
1: What?
2: No.
3: What?
2: What would have in there? Whips and...
1: Well... What do you want in there, Cara?
2: Are we on the same page as the Candyman?
1: Yeah.
2: Or are we on different pages?
3: It's going to have a packet of PJ30s. A dog collar.
1: Okay.
3: Some bondage gear.
1: Okay.
3: Some dirty magazines.
1: Oh, okay.
3: A vape.
2: You've really thought of this, haven't you?
3: And a ticket to one of his parties.
1: Yeah.
0: Can we also include like some stick-on beer?
1: That's
0: beer as well.
3: Oh, yes. Yep. I was also thinking he had a statue out the back of his house. We could have a little replica statue.
2: Yeah.
3: A little plastic statue.
1: That's cute. I like that show bag, Cara. That's great.
0: Cara, we can't actually give you the show bag because I think we'd get in trouble if we tried to make it.
1: Yeah, it's trademarked, unfortunately.
0: We can send you to Event Cinemas instead. You can go and check out Jacob Elordi's new film, The Dog Stars, which is on right now at Event Cinemas. So go check that out.
2: Yeah.
3: Thanks, guys.
0: No,
3: thank
0: you're
3: you.
0: Welcome. Thank
2: I
0: you
2: love these show bags.
1: Yeah, they're great.
2: There's the Logan show bag.
4: Got your keys in it.
1: And a summons to court.
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8: Good evening. There's a breakdown on the M1 in Yatala southbound before Computer Road. It is slow getting down through Ormo, then it picks up. Nice run down through Helensvale and both ways around Narang. There's a breakdown northbound in the right shoulder at Peachy Road, Ormo 2. Dealing with a crash in Helensvale, Doyleson Place off Linfield Road. It's all clear now both ways through Parkwood on Smith Street Motorway. In Surfers, a little busy for the highway and the avenues, clear across Chevron Island. 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
3: This Sunday, yep. People First Stadium, Liesl Jones. It's not sponsored by the people, and it's the first stadium.
4: Yeah, it's not a people stadium, it's people first.
3: That's
4: the
3: sponsor of the stadium. We'll be hosting the Gold Coast Suns AFLW game against the Cats. Big game, both teams 1-1 going into this one. Now, we are joined in studio by one of their rising stars, Sonny Lappin. Good morning, Sonny.
5: Good morning.
3: But before we get into it, as a new friend of the show now, this is Sonny's second time in studio.
4: She nailed her first interview.
6: Well, she's Triple M's own.
3: She's Triple M Gold's own, Sonny Lappin, exactly right.
4: She's wearing the Triple M colours.
3: She gets an opener.

0: Hang on, this is unbelievable. You know, the only other person that's got an opener on this show is Tom Tate.
1: Yeah. Man,
0: this is amazing.
2: Are we giving it the tick?
1: Yeah, that was really cool.
3: That was
0: great.
3: I love it. Now, Sammy, you've had your first game. You've got a win. How does that feel now that you've got that one in the bag? Must be a relief.
1: Oh, it feels amazing. Yeah, it was a very special day all the way over in Perth. But, yeah, everyone got around each other. I think everyone just was so stoked about it. It was a bit of emotions from some people, myself included. Like, everyone was a bit... It was just very special and, yeah, it was nice to share it with such a cool group of people.
0: Can I ask, because there were so many debutants at the start of the year, you had a tough first round, wet here, you went over to WA, played, got your first win. How many of the family continue to follow you girls around to see that first win, to be there?
1: There was quite a lot of people there. My family didn't make it over there, unfortunately.
0: Oh, wow.
1: No, actually, my parents told me they were going to come to every game this year.
3: And then they didn't come to the first one.
1: Oh, they came to the first one, but they didn't make it to Perth.
0: Gave you no faith in round two?
1: No, my older sister just had a baby a few weeks ago. And
3: rude.
1: Yeah, so she lives in Melbourne. Yeah. So they were like...
0: How does she know you've got football?
3: How dare
1: But
3: she?
1: They were like, if there's one round that we're going to miss, it's going to be Perth. So they went down to visit her. So I'll give them
2: okay.
1: that one.
2: Yeah, right.
1: But they better be at the rest of them.
2: Yeah, they'll be out there this weekend. Be honest, has Alana Welsh let it get to her head? The Rising Star nomination, kicked five goals in the win over West Coast on the weekend.
0: Wow.
2: And did she get to fly back business class?
1: No, she's been actually quite nonchalant about it. I think she's just walked into the club like normal and then everyone's given her all the praise for her and she's just, you know, nodding her head through it. So she's very humble, but she deserved it. She played unreal.
0: Now, you've had experience at the top level, one losing, one winning. How big is the difference between those two?
1: Oh, it's massive. Just the feeling around the club, like after a win, is amazing, and like the confidence and the hope that it instills in you. It's so special.
3: You've done the trip to Perth now. How many times do you want to do that again?
0: Oh,
1: not too many.
0: With a win, it's all right.
3: Yeah, with a win,
1: yeah, it's
3: fun.
1: All right. I can't imagine if we'd lost how sad that would have felt.
2: They say it's the hardest road trip in the competition, Spider. You would have done it many times.
0: Yeah, but we catch the red eye home, land here at 5 o'clock in the morning, and then it's terrible. It is. There's no upside of that red eye at all.
3: No, we'll tick. That's done.
0: Yeah. Absolutely. But take on the Cats this weekend. It's going to be another cracking game because you're both. What are you both? Very close on the ladder, seventh and eighth,
2: yes.
0: And you know, both one win.
1: Yeah. Pretty. Yeah. They've had. Yeah, one pretty tough loss and then one really good win last week. And then I think we've sort of had the same kind of following that. I'm excited. They're a very talented group. Like, I think they've got a little bit more age on us, but then again, as most teams do. I'm excited to see how we go. And, you know, we got the home ground. So I'm very excited and I think we're going to do a good job.
2: Well, hopefully the forecast looks okay for Sunday as well. So not a wet weather game for once, which will be nice at home.
1: Nice.
2: Tickets, $15 for adults, kids, $5, under 14, you get in for free. So from a family affair perspective this weekend,
3: and
2: Sunday.
3: And they've got the tacos and margaritas.
0: Oh, yeah.
3: Okay. Not the players, sorry, but is there a standard taco? Oh, you sold
2: Lisa,
3: me
2: there
3: this.
2: There is a special bay that's available this weekend.
3: Yes.
2: With Nikki and Lucy.
3: Tacos and margaritas.
2: And there's tacos and margaritas and DJs and all the rest of it. So there's a special... You can go if you want.
0: No,
2: Spider.
0: No, I don't want to go. If I was Lapo, I'd be playing in that pocket.
2: Yeah, look, this Sunday, People First Stadium, it is going to be an absolute... I'm excited because... The men's side didn't quite deliver on what we hoped this year. So if we can start to see momentum start rolling with the women's side, it's exciting stuff. Rising Star prediction for this weekend. We're going to see your name maybe getting the nod, do you think?
0: Oh.
1: Oh, I don't know. I don't really think about that. I just go into each game and do my best. So whatever happens, happens, I guess.
2: Just quickly, before we let you go, we appreciate you making the effort to come in as always. That first goal. What were the feelings? What were the emotions? Were you thinking about, oh my gosh, this could be my first AFLW goal?
1: I wasn't thinking that. I just, it happened so fast that I kind of like, I was just there. I picked it up and I just kicked it. And then like when it went through, I sort of was like, yes. And then all my teammates started getting around me and I was like, and like, if you could hear me, you would have heard me just really loudly go, yay! Yeah! Like, It was so, like, it was the most underwhelming, like, cheer ever. But I was just, it was just what came out. I was so excited.
2: Well, grab a couple more this weekend. Absolutely. And you can have a planned celebration.
1: Mm. Yeah, I will next time.
2: Right. Sunny Lappin, Gold Coast Suns taking on Geelong this Sunday, People First Stadium. Tickets for adults, $15. If you, for your teenagers, it's $5. And if you're under the age of 14, it's free. Be a great afternoon out for the family. Sunny, appreciate your time.
1: Yeah, thank you.
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3: We just want to know, menopause, like my wife Cherie has been banging on about it for years.
4: Don't say banging on about it.
3: Well, she has been. And it's like, oh my God, are you going to wrap this up?
4: Oh.
3: And
5: you are, when you're 6 feet under, yeah.
4: You are just, yeah.
3: So 1-300-925-666. No, I want to honestly know, is it that bad?
5: Right, where you go.
4: Matt and Arundel's called through. Matt, I don't know if Spider...
3: You're on my side, Matt.
4: Please don't jump on his side of the fence.
6: Yeah, I'm on Spider's side. I'll probably get a bit of flack for this, but females have been dealing with it since the beginning of time.
3: Oh.
4: Yeah, yes, they have.
5: And
3: Matt's not even confident in saying it.
5: Listen, I think he hesitated too long. He started and then went, I can't finish
3: Matt,
5: this.
3: Matt is kind of with me, but he's not.
4: I reckon Matt's missus has grabbed the phone.
5: Yeah, exactly. Don't start a fight you can't finish.
3: Matt, he's standing behind me, just hiding.
4: Good morning, Maria.
7: Hi, guys. Spider, have made me so angry. Cherie, I empathise with you. I have a husband exactly the same. We give you babies. We do the monthlies. We have the menopause. All you do, guys, do is have a little bit of fun to make the baby. You've got to be empathetic. You've got to support your wife.
3: I am, but it's running thin. It's running thin.
5: Ding, ding.
7: It could go for another 10 years, buddy. It could go for another 10 years.
3: Okay. Wow.
7: So deal with it.
4: Maria, thank you for the call. Think about it this way, Spider. How old Boston?
3: 19.
4: Right. And Cherie reckons she's been going through this for 10 years.
3: Yeah.
4: So you've had 19 years of joy with Boston.
3: Yeah.
4: You at least owe Cherie another 9 years of whinging. You know, I'm doing the menopause maths for you.
3: I know your menopause maths.
5: Oh, Lisa and Ormo, do you want to unleash on Spider?
3: Are you with me?
8: Good morning, Liesl and Liam.
4: Oh, thank you.
8: And yes. You, Spider, a not so good morning.
5: Yes, go.
8: I actually know you, Spider, from our dealings with Celebrity Big Bash, and I have praised you and sung your praises to so many people.
5: You're
8: such a good person, and you have just fallen off that ladder.
3: I'm asking a question.
4: No, you're not.
5: No, you're not.
8: Now, wait, I'm getting a voodoo doll because I'm actually on my way to a specialist appointment right now. And I'm going to put every hot flush, every sleepless pain, every single tablet I've got to take, every little mood swing, and I'm going to stick it in that Spider doll. And
5: right in the groin region too.
3: Thanks, Lisa Condon.
4: Thank you, Lisa.
5: Janine from Yarrabilba. Do you
3: let's go.
5: The army have commenced. Let's go, Janine.
9: It sure has, Spider. You are being an absolute moron. And all women's problems start with men.
5: Menstrual cycle, that's why it's called menopause, because it's a male problem. Right.
4: Wish you could take a pause from them.
5: Yes.
9: Everything we go through every month for years and years, just so we can, you know, provide you with babies after you have, as the other lady said, 5 minutes of fun. and then all the mood swings that we deal with, you have to put up with absolutely nothing. So you have no idea. Cherie, I feel so sorry for her. You need to give her respect.
5: Yes.
9: And you need to absolutely help and assist her as much as possible.
4: Oh, well said, Janine.
5: I love Janine.
4: Well said.
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10: Nice and quiet on the Gold Coast roads this evening. A few breakdowns to mention on the M1 in Yatala southbound before Computer Road. Watch for one in Upper Coomera if you're heading southbound after the Foxwell Road on-ramp. And a breakdown on the M1 in Warrongaree. That's northbound around exit 57 Elysium Road. No delays now in or outbound through Arundel on Brisbane Road. Looks good up through Paradise Point on Oxley Drive if you're heading for Hope Island. 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
7: Nighttime. It's when all the weirdos come out to play. 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
9: Australia, hello to you. Wednesday night right around the country. And I tell you what, everyone's got the tail between the legs tonight. The frontman of the Screaming Jets is Dave Gleeson. And Gleeso, we lost an absolute superstar.
10: G'day, Tomo. G'day, Australia. Yes, the music world is in mourning. The 26th of August 2026 will be a day that many will remember. We lost the great Dolly Parton. Mm. She's been a part of anyone who knows anything about music. She's got 6 decades. She's been out there performing, but more importantly, doing amazing stuff for community, doing stuff for charity,
9: yeah.
10: Implementing reading schemes, and I think something like 260 million books she's given away, because mostly on the fact that her father wasn't able to get an education. That was the way it was back in the day in middle America, and he did everything he could to provide for his I think there was 7 kids in the family. Mm. Dolly saw that as a real a mission in her life, was to educate kids and give them a better path in life. So then let's talk about the music.
9: Yeah.
10: I mean, just amazing. The songs that she wrote, not only that she recorded, but of course Whitney Houston, yeah. I'll Always Love You, one of the biggest songs of all time, was penned by Dolly and released by her in the early days. Coat of Many Colors, Jolene,
9: yeah.
10: And of course that amazing duet that she did with the one and only Kenny Rogers, Islands in the Stream.
9: Yeah.
10: In the last few years, she said she didn't want to be included in the Rock and Roll Hall of Fame because she didn't feel that was a worthy honour of hers. But everyone said, Dolly, you're a rocker, you're the queen of country. And of course, then she did a rock album with a bunch of different guest stars. I think she did something with Heart.
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0: Back end at 7 o'clock, Triple M Nights with Dave Gleeson. And what are we doing next, Gleeson?
1: We are going to play a single, Tomo. Going to play an A-side and a B-side. We're going to put on a single, and then we're going to flip it over and play the B-side as well. What do you think of that?
0: That is exciting. I like this.
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9: Oh, we're up and humming. Wednesday night right across the country, Triple M Nights with Dave Gleeson. A-side, B-side, a lot of listeners wouldn't know what's going on here from the younger variety. Gleeso, can you explain all?
10: Well, the children wouldn't know, but obviously all the songs that we used to play on the radio used to come in the form of a vinyl disc.
11: Crazy.
10: And you would have two turntables and you would, be queuing up one while you were playing the other, and then obviously it went to carts. Mm. They were like a... like a big cassette that you stuck into the machine.
9: Yeah.
10: And now it's just all
9: automated.
10: All computerized and automated. But, yeah, so you put out a single, and then on the B-side you'd have something that might make the album, might not make the album, might be a deep cut on the album that you're releasing. But sometimes both become just as big as each other. This is not the case with this one, Tomo.
9: Mm-hmm.
10: Very hard to have a song as big as Hey Jude on the other side of the record.
9: Yeah.
10: However, the song that's on the B-side has also gone on to become a Beatles classic.
9: Unbelievable. Paul McCartney talking about Hey Jude.
12: Hey Jude. We recorded it in Trident Studios in Soho, London. And Ringo had just gone to the toilet, which was kind of just through the studio. And I didn't know. I hadn't seen him just go out. He just ducked out. I thought he was back in his drum booth, which was like hidden from us over the back. So I started, hey Jude, ding, ding, ding, don't make it, man. And I'm working through this. A long intro without the drums. As I'm halfway through, I suddenly see this figure creeping along behind me. It's Ringo. He's just finished the toilet. He's trying to get to the drum kit. He realizes we're on a take, and he doesn't want to break it up. It looks like it's going good. This is the one. This was the take. Sits down just in time to go, doo, doo, doo, doo, doo, poof, and he's in, I go, oh, dear me, that man is blessed.
10: Have you ever thought of calling it Hey Dude?
9: Good. Good.
10: That's the funniest thing Ed Sheeran's ever said.
9: This was on the A side, Revolution on the B side, Gleeson, and we're going to get to them both right now.
10: Brilliant. Turn up the Beatles.

0: 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I don't know, we heard it at a gig once. 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
19: Oh, we're into it here. 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
20: Well, well, well, well, well, hey. Well, well, well, well. We're going to kick it off with a song that dead set as a

0: Matchbox 20 with Real World. It's Triple M. This is Nights with Dave Gleason. Well, well, well songs. All of these songs start with the word well, and it just makes for bloody good listening, Gleason.
1: It does indeed. Now, Tom Petty is one of the great songwriters that America has ever produced. He had that that ability to tell a story that sounded like a true Americana, much the same as our very own Paul Kelly here in Australia. And that's why his songs will last throughout time, because they connect with people on a totally different level.

0: 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We'll be back in a sec. 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Liesl Jones, Liam and Spider for breakfast.
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0: New music from Phil Jamieson getting some rest after injuring himself touring in Traralgon, of all places, here on Triple M's Homegrown. That is Reading Keats in Byron Bay. He is resting up. Grinsmen, though, are playing at the NFL, which is happening at the MCG on the 10th and the 11th of September. So it'd be interesting to see. He might be in a Dave Grohl-esque kind of rock chair. We'll keep you posted. New music on the way from Dylan Wright, Birds of Tokyo too. And got to catch the baby animals at the Monday Bash. And they were awesome. This was a highlight too. This is Painless, up next on Triple M's Homegrown.
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19: Well, that's right. Lulu, you ever just ripped the top off and watched a wedding?
20: I can't say I have just kicked. Actually, I have kicked back and watched a wedding.
19: I said, have you ever ripped your top off?
20: I thought you said ripped the top off, like cracked a beer.
19: Cracked a stubby.
20: Sit back. Like if I was in a park and there was a wedding going on, of course I'd sit back, crack a beer and watch a wedding.
19: That's correct.
20: But I haven't ripped my own top off.
19: Right.
20: You seem to seem like you have.
19: Oh, it's just confusing to me. This is what we do.
20: You just rip your top off and watch weddings.
19: Watch weddings, yeah. It's a rip.
20: First I've heard of it from you. Interesting.
19: No, there's been a bloke, a shirtless man. He's been coined the shirtless man, watching a wedding from a balcony. and he basically steals the show. He steals the show, so no one's really watching the wedding. So he's basically just up there, happy as Larry, white shirts. What?
20: You go, the shirtless man, he's been called the

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20: Yeah, just more on Dolly Parton. Married the same fella, Carl Dean, for 60 years.
21: Yep.
20: What a great relationship.
21: They fell in love madly. He was driving down the street and saw her walking down the road, did a bloody U-turn like burnout.
20: Mm-hmm.
21: And pulled over to talk to her, and they were married for, 6 years. And he passed away recently. So
20: yeah, a couple of years ago.
22: It's amazing how the other partner goes.
21: If the love is like that, you know,
22: you just give up. You've had enough.
21: Yeah.
20: She was born in poverty, into poverty.
21: Total poverty.
20: 12 children.
21: Yeah.
20: And fought her way out of it. And as you said, Loz, I mean, the stories of her philanthropic deeds over the years are just legendary.
21: Yep. She's saved millions of people, well, thousands. I don't know how many people's lives through her donations, but. She's just so, so benevolent and kind and decent and self-effacing and humble and always made herself the butt of the joke and never took herself too seriously. And, I mean, yeah, she had a great line. I heard her say one time, you know, she's like, everyone's always talking about my boobs. She goes, really annoys me. Because they never say I have a great ass, too.
22: Hard to get past her, but.
21: Yeah.
20: Now, she's talking about the song when she wrote Jolene. It was actually a true story about her husband.
23: She got this terrible crush on my husband, and he just loved going to the bank because she paid him so much attention. It was kind of like a running joke between us when I was saying, hell, you're spending a lot of time at the bank. I don't believe we've got that kind of money.
20: Yeah, so Jolene was a teller at the bank.
21: Imagine being the actual Jolene.
20: Yeah.
21: She wrote that song, And I Will Always Love You, which was famously covered by Whitney Houston, in the same day.
22: She was sitting
21: in her hotel room. She had her guitar out, and she had that cassette exists somewhere, but she just recorded them both sitting there with her guitar and gave them to her record label.
20: And I think we got a grab as well of her talking about her husband, Carl Dean.
23: We know each other so well. I know every line in his face, and he knows every hair in my wig.
12: Is he a Dolly Parton music fan?
13: Not particularly, but he loves me.
12: Yeah.
13: He loves me.
20: Yeah, the passing of Dolly Parton at the age of 80. We'll play more songs of hers throughout the morning.
16: Yeah, we're going to do, I think, one each hour, aren't we, which would be fantastic on Triple M. With all the rain, you've probably seen all over the news, there's floods everywhere. Mm-hmm. The creeks are running all over the state. There's creeks and rivers have burst at the seams, but all our dams or reservoirs are nearly chock-a-block, which is unbelievable because at this stage last year, a lot of our catchments are all about half full and getting down to levels where people were starting to get quite concerned. And so Mount Bull, which is our biggest one, is at 95% now. Our combined levels are up to 85%. It's been 20 years since they've been at these levels in winter, so that is good for... good for the state to have all our water security in a good space.
20: So. Yeah, for sure. We've talked a bit over the last few months the redevelopment of the MCG, which isn't in our backyard, but obviously it's a big part of our lives with the AFL.
16: Yeah.
20: The new capacity they've announced will be 110,000 people.
16: Shit, up 10,000.
20: Yeah, so that places it in the top three in the world.
16: What, for capacity?
20: For capacity, yeah.
16: Really?
20: Yeah. So that's big, isn't it?
16: Do you happen to know what the bigger ones are or not?
20: Narendra Modi Stadium in India. But I've got conflicting reports here. AI is letting me down a bit here. One says 114,600 and another report says 132,000. So it's, right. I don't know. But anyway, it's a lot of people. But that's the biggest.
16: I'm sure it'll MCG would probably be the best, though, wouldn't it?
20: They're talking modern dining and hotel and all sorts of things.
16: All the latest tech would be. Yeah. Oh, you wouldn't, the one in India might not be.
21: Yeah, we may never play a home game again.
20: Yeah.
21: We're going to fill out this stadium.
20: We will.
21: Making some money.
20: And just finally, on this day, one of the greatest songs of all time was released, Hey Jude, 1968. And the reason I mention this, when you work in the world of radio, I go back that far, Loz, where DJs, like Hamish sitting here, actually had to physically get a record out of the sleeve and put it on.
21: Yeah. Mm.
20: This was the one they played famously when they had to go for a crap.
16: How long is it?
20: Because nowadays it's all automated. You can play 10 songs in a row if you want. You can go and smoke outside. You can go to the toilet. You can do
16: whatever
20: you like.
16: These days.
20: But to get the actual record
21: out. You still have to get back on air.
20: There was Hey Jude. Yeah. There was Evie Parts 1, 2 and 3.
21: Yeah. Stairway to Heaven.
20: Stairway to Heaven was another one. Queen. But Hey Jude was one of the first. Yeah.
21: Yeah. Don't put Blur Song 2 on.
20: How
21: even
20: long
21: though
20: does
21: it's
20: that go?
21: Named 2. Yeah. Two, it is only
18: you don't want to do a number 2 when that's on. It's only 2 minutes.
21: 2 minutes.
20: And especially in this building, you've got to run to the other end of the building, don't you? Whoever through a few security doors to get to the men's, and if you forget your fob, which I saw happen one day at 5AA, a fella was locked out of the studio.
21: It happened to Tomo once, We need a porta potty. I've been Googling porta potty.
20: So anyway, Hey Jude was important for more than one reason.
18: It's Rude, it's a Loz. Triple M.
19: Triple M's Rude, Tits and Loz for breakfast. Triple M
21: breakfast. Bit of controversy online yesterday.
20: Yeah.
16: Really?
21: Cakeage. How do you feel about cakeage at a restaurant?
20: Please explain.
21: So when you go in and you BYO a cake, the restaurant will charge you a fee.
20: Bring your own wedding cake, birthday cake
21: sort of thing.
20: Yeah. Yep.
21: They'll charge you a fee that covers a few bases, like, because they'll provide you with spoons, plates,
20: napkins.
21: They'll light the candles, napkins, and they'll bring it
20: fridge,
21: out. Put it in the fridge. They get the chef to cut it up sometimes, and also you're not spending money there on their dessert. So it's kind of like...
16: sitting on their chairs.
21: Yeah. But there comes a point where you go, all right, well... now I'm just basically paying for a dessert that I've already paid for and I'm bringing it. So it defeats the purpose of BYOing, you know, at some point.
20: Yeah.
21: So $33 for cakeage for a group of 10. How do you feel about that?
20: $3 a head. So $3.30.
16: Sounds that's about right.
20: I don't think that's too bad.
16: A little bit dear, maybe depends, yeah.
21: It caused a storm.
20: Is that right? I've actually been charged about $8 a head, which is sort of starting to question. But again, I do get it. I mean, you've owned hotels, Rue. I get it. Do we expect, you know, the hotel and all of these people to just, we'll come in, not buy your food and use your plates and forks and whatever.
16: The idea about it's not to save money bringing it in. It's just if you've got a special cake or a special bottle of wine or something like that, it's to replace. It's not to save. You don't take it there to save money, do you?
21: I don't, but working in a... See, I had a lot of people come in with cakes when I worked at the pub, and it was because there was like a more formal dining area, and I had a lot of conversations, and I usually buckled because, you know, there's only so many Karens you can argue with. But it was, if we cut it up ourselves, if we bring our own napkins, you don't even have to do anything. It doesn't need to be refrigerated.
20: We'll do it at your own house then.
21: that was kind of the vibe. And depending on, because I sometimes be working like 14-hour days, I go, you know what, just do whatever you want. I don't even care. And then sometimes I go, no, that we have it for a reason, and yeah, we will plate it up for you and do it nice. You know, yeah, don't you want it to be nice? It was only $15 back then per table. So I don't know
22: if they cut it themselves.
21: Yeah, well, I mean,
22: which a lot of people do.
21: We would send it down to the chef. The chef would slice it up for him and put it on little plates, and it was a whole thing.
20: Yeah.
21: But I think people, it's like you're in two worlds about it. I think if you've ever owned business, you go, absolutely, you pay for cakeage. If you've never owned a business and you've never worked in hospo, you look at it and go, why am I paying you when I brought it myself? You know,
22: you got to know both sides of the story.
21: Absolutely, yeah.
20: You can't walk in with half a dozen stubbies and say, I'm just going to sit in your front bar and drink my own.
21: No, you can't.
20: Because I like your TVs in here in the lounge, and I just want to sit here. I mean, you can't walk into places with your own stuff.
21: That's exactly right. And it's
22: as long
21: never
22: as the
21: been
22: numbers fair, then yeah, everyone's happy.
20: Right, what's a good number?
21: Mm. I don't know if you should do it.
22: Depends how big the cake is, doesn't it? How many you're feeding, the sort of, doesn't it? A little bit, or
21: yeah.
22: It almost needs to be a per head or a minimum.
20: See, if
22: number.
20: I was charged, look, we've all got different amounts, but if you said, look, it's $5 a head, wouldn't bother me. But then you go, there's 10 of you, $50. That sounds like a lot of money. Mm. But if you break it down to per head, $5 a head's nothing, is it now?
21: I think you'd almost do like a deal where it's just like $5 a head, unless it's more than, you know, 10 people, and then we'll do a sort of flat rate or something like for the table. Because then it starts getting ridiculous. If you've got a table as well.
22: Is it done per head at all? Or well, is it, isn't it just a number?
20: My experience was that it was a per head.
22: Is that more for a wedding or a big function though?
21: Yeah.
20: No, but when I've been into a pub for a birthday cake.
22: For a birthday? Oh, yeah. I would have thought the per head bit's when you have like an 80 people or something like that. Yeah. When you know.
20: Text in. Tell us if this happened to you recently.
21: Yeah.
20: What were the rules and what did you pay?
21: If you're a pub owner or a restaurant owner, how do you deal with cakeage?
22: About 20, I reckon. About 20 a head sounds right, doesn't it?
21: $20 a head.
22: No. 20 per cake or whatever for cakeage.
21: I think it should just be wine.
22: What's
21: cake?
22: Wine, Ditch? You'd know that.
20: Well, again, it varies a lot. If you're at a big function or if you're, you know, just in two of you in a restaurant, it's a lot different.
22: 20 cents.
20: Yeah, that sounds about right. 0488851047. Has this happened to you recently with cakeage, and what did you pay and what were the rules?
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35: Good morning, Lemo.
36: Oh, good morning, team. Lovely to be with you. And sad news, as you shared this morning, about Dolly Parton.
20: Yeah, we're all... See, where Trump is actually talking about flags at half-mast right around the US. That's how important she is.
36: Right. Well, she was certainly universally loved. I mean, she's not someone who divides people. Everyone loved Dolly. And I tell you what, she was funny as well.
21: Oh, my God, so funny.
36: So funny. This is, have a list of... Picked out a couple of highlights here. This is Dolly Parton giving advice to an American school kid who says, you know, what advice would you give school kids all over America? Have you listened to her answer?
37: The question is, if you could tell teenagers of America today one thing, whether it be advice or something of support, what would it be?
38: I would say, act like it's raining every day and wear your rubbers.
36: stay inside and get busy. That's pretty advice.
21: Be safe, I think, is what she was saying.
36: Be safe. Yes, that's the message there. And another is this great story about her being in LA when there was a Dolly Parton festival happening, and loads of people were dressing up like Dolly Parton. Here she is on Conan O'Brien.
38: In LA, one year. I thought, well, this would be a great night for me to get out and not be noticed because there's so many lookalikes.
39: So many Dolly Partons walking around, I can just go out, yeah.
38: Seriously, I went into this club and I had kind of over-exaggerated my own self, you know, made my beauty mark bigger, made my eyes bigger and the hair a little more. And I got down there and they were having a Dolly Parton lookalike contest. And it was mostly drag queens, guys down there. And so I went in and I got in line with everybody else, but somebody else won.
36: Bit rough when you get beaten by a dude dressed as Dolly Parton.
22: Oh, gosh, that's great. Bit deflating.
36: So, what a superstar. You know you've made it when you've opened your own theme park.
21: Mm. Yeah.
36: She had Dollywood, which was...
22: Dollywood?
21: Yeah.
36: Dollywood, yeah. Three or four theme parks. And they used to get over 3 million people a year visited the theme parks. They're just your classic, you know, roller coaster and everything else. But there was a ride where you could ride on the back of a beer. And I thought, that's... That's a giant beer.
21: A giant beer.
36: Beautiful. good for the kids, that one.
21: Yeah.
36: Get them involved. But anyway, Dolly Parton, she will be missed. There's no doubt about that. And another great, another news story, perhaps not on the same level as the Dolly Parton one, guys. In Rhode Island on the weekend, don't know if you saw this story, but a truck full of squid tipped over.
22: Truck full of squid.
36: Squid, middle of summer, and, you know, shocking stench out in the streets. No winners there. But it did remind me of one of my favourite all-time stories, and this is why I bring it up. Alawuna, which is near Peabinga,
20: yes,
36: one of our neighbouring towns. This is where the silos, where Russell Ebert's getting painted onto the silos there. At Alawuna one year, they used to have a thing called the Christmas tree. We used to have one in Peabinga as well. And it's where Santa would come to the local hall and give gifts to the kids, okay? And it was a bit of a knees up to the parents, right?
20: Yeah.
36: Anyway, one year, the Christmas tree is on and a truck has driven past the hall and then less than a K up the road has come to a bend that goes towards Loxton, misjudged the bend, and the truck has tipped over. And the truck was full... And I'm not even making this up, of cartons of beer.
21: No.
36: So word gets back to the town hall pretty quickly. So all the farmers have all got utes, so they all drive down there. And because it's tipped over, it's automatically covered with insurance. So people just start helping them.
20: Free for all.
21: Oh.
22: Same thing happened at Wakery, Limo. I can still remember the day everyone was getting free VBs.
20: Truck drivers used to practice this.
22: Yeah, I'll throw it over at Wakery, mate.
20: Wasn't easy to do at first, after a while they
22: get your trailers ready. I'll throw it over the bend.
21: Down to Pale Ale Corner and just turn it over.
36: Known as Pale Ale Corner.
21: Yeah.
36: It was one of the great days. One of the blokes reckons they were loading up the back of their ute, and after about 15 minutes, someone said, "Is the driver okay?" And everyone went, "Oh, crap, we did a check."
22: I'll tell you what the footy club is, though. It's got three bows on.
36: Footy club. Yeah, that was equipment. The Christmas came early that year. I reckon Santa might have even hung around for a couple that night.
20: Good on you, Limo. Great stories.
36: All right. Good on you, guys.
20: See you later. There he is, Limo.
0: It's Reed, it's a Loz. Triple M.
22: I had a bit of a night last night. My lad got home, who's driving, and he got dropped off by one of his mates after school. And I thought, what the hell's going on here? Because Nick drives to school. And so I went out and saw him. And he said, I got a flat battery in my car, which is a bit of a pain in the bum. So anyway, he had other things to do for a while and was going to leave it there. And I didn't want to leave it there because I thought, you know, it might get, stolen or damaged or whatever. So we end up driving off to go and fix it. And I take the battery charger, the jump starter. Anyway, get down there. That didn't work. So obviously the battery was too flat. So I said, shit, we're going to have to find a battery shop. And it was 10 to 6. And at 10 to 6, 95% of the battery shops had shut because they shut at 5 or 5:30.
20: On a Tuesday night, yeah.
22: So the one remaining shop was a little shop at Campbelltown. I was at Kent Town at the time, so, 20 minutes away. And it was 10 to 6. They shut at 6, and I rang them up, and she said, yep, I'm here. We're just fitting a battery in a lady's car. And I said, can you wait around for me? I need to get a battery, please. She said, yep, no drama. So, yep, that was nice. And I haven't got the lady's name, by the way, but the husband's name's George. So George's partner or wife. So we drove out there. Took about 20 minutes in peak air traffic, get there. And it was one of those shops where it had absolutely everything in there. And I actually do like these shops.
21: Oh, yeah. I love it.
22: Everything you could get for a car in there, like remotes and bloody lights and everything. And I sort of
21: They've
22: said
21: just
22: it to
21: been
22: her.
21: Collecting
22: she
21: stuff
22: said, how much stuff
21: years,
22: have
21: yeah.
22: you got in here? She said, yeah, we got a fair bit of stuff. and you could just see she was proud of how much she'd help people anyway. Mm. So I end up buying a battery. It wasn't quite the right one. She told me how to take the plastic thing out of the bonnet and then it'll fit and have the lever over the top, do this, do that. Anyway, I said, I haven't got any tools. I'd have to drive home to get tools to fit it in. Can I borrow some tools off you? And she didn't know who I was, which was completely fine. But she borrowed me tools.
21: So that
22: to
21: just
22: someone
21: that
22: who
21: just goes to show it's not about like trying to impress.
22: No, that's what I'm saying. So she was
21: just a good helping, person.
22: And she was helping out a lady that had a kid that had a few issues as well at the time outside, and she was doing a great job there. So she ends up giving me the tools, giving me the battery, and I said, I'll drop them back tomorrow. And she trusted me. She didn't even ask for ID or phone number or anything. And
21: wow.
22: So I just wanted to give a little plug to the people at Battery, the Battery Co., which is up on Lower Northeast Road. If you ever need to, shop3/548 Lower Northeast Road, Campbelltown. If you ever need to buy a battery, I reckon reward people like this, sort of a mum and dad business, and they went the extra yard. Anyway, I went back, drove back to Kent Town after I got the battery and my tools, and I had Nick and Joe at that stage, 18-year-old and a 16-year-old, and Dad was on the tools, which I don't get
20: How did you know what to do?
22: What, disconnect the battery?
20: Yeah.
22: It's not that hard.
20: Okay.
21: You just could take do it.
22: No, I don't know if it's good. No.
21: I've done it before.
20: Have you?
21: Yeah, yeah.
22: You just disconnect the leads, disconnect the thing, put it in there. Anyway.
21: Watch your tutorial. You'll
22: but I did that, got it in, the car started, which was awesome. We were all very happy. But when I'd lifted up the bonnet, I'd realised that the rats that went from my that were in my car a week ago
21: eating snails.
22: I've been eating snails on Nick's engine cover as well.
20: The French rats are back.
22: The French rats have gone from my car to the old XR6 Falcon.
20: I've moved in.
21: Have they got their visas?
22: I said to Nick, we need to get the rodent spray onto your car as well.
21: Is there a part of you that wonders, is the battery dead or did they chew through a wire?
20: Yes.
22: Well, when I put the battery in, it started.
21: Yeah, but, okay, yep.
22: Got it?
21: Yeah.
0: Case closed.
22: So the rats are moving. So.
21: Oh, my gosh.
22: They're alive. They go from one car to another. They'll be off to Sophie's next or Sarah's or bloody something else.
0: It's Rude, it's a Loz. Triple M.
1: Triple M's Rude, Tits and Loz for breakfast. Triple M
20: breakfast. Massive night for the AFL. All-Australian team announced. Last night, and Adelaide captain Jordan Dawson was named vice captain, quite rightly, of the All Australian team. But it was such a bigger night for him in lots of ways.
22: Yeah, he got voted the best captain by all the other players in the competition, which is a fantastic achievement. And he also got voted the Robert Rose most courageous player in the competition, which is another award that you just be super proud of winning. It takes. You're going to be the best of the best to win that one, and he has shouldered a lot this year with what happened with the passing of his brother, and not only has he been able to do that, but he's also been able to play unbelievable football. He took his football to a whole new level and got Adelaide across the line in a couple of games by himself, which, you know, is hard enough to do when you're fully fit. But he gave a really, heartfelt speech last night, which sort of come out of the blue. He actually had already spoken, and then he come back to the microphone and wanted to add a little bit more.
2: The mental health space is something that's pretty new and pretty raw to me at the moment, but it's definitely something that I want to learn a bit more about, and I just want to wish anyone who's struggled with mental health out there or who is struggling with mental health to know that you are definitely loved, and the world is a better place with you in it. And that you are enough, and that we all love you, and that you have beautiful family and friends around you. And like I said, it's a space that I really want to get into, but when the time's right, I'll enter that. But like I said, I just want to say you are enough and you are loved. Thank you.
20: Would not have been easy for him to deliver that. And his parents were in the audience as well last night.
22: His dad was there, Tony, but for him to do that, you can see he was holding back the emotion. It was bloody hard to watch. But
21: important, very important thing to say. And he's experienced something that a lot of people have experienced, and it is devastating and heartbreaking, but the courage to stand up and use that public platform and to, you know, help people. It takes a lot of guts.
22: And to do it with the whole state and Australia watching it. Most people deal with that in silence. But
20: All-Australian captain Max Gawn then responded.
2: We probably saw one of the better captain speeches here tonight already. I know the accolades with my nine times allows me to be in the position to get captain, but I think we saw some leadership tonight. I think for Jordan to get up and did what he did, to speak about mental health, to lead his side through the tragedy that happened in his family, and then to show vulnerability in front of a group of strangers, that he hasn't got it right, he hasn't got it perfect, his battle right now, and asking for help. Like, that's a captain that I want to be behind. So I appreciate the gesture, but I want to get behind Jordan Dawson, and I would allow him to do the speech, because his speech was perfect tonight. How good is that?
22: Yep, two great men, actually. Max Thorne's an absolute ripper as well. So, well done to Dawson, and well done to everyone who got some awards last night.
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2: breakfast. I sort of am a chronic for this, but starting a job with a lot of gusto and then losing steam and interest at about 80% or sometimes 70%.
3: Yeah. Is that a trait of ADHD?
2: Oh, yeah, big time, big time. But I don't want to use that as an excuse. I
3: mean, but it's a fact. Though,
2: it's a fact. It is.
4: So if you had a four-quarter performance, you need a four-quarter effort.
2: Yeah, because the way my brain, you know, processes dopamine is different to the average person. But it honestly, when I can get a job done, you can't even imagine how proud I am of myself. Oh. I am literally like calling people up going, oh, I just finished. So the fact that I have a radio station as a platform to say, I actually finished going through my wardrobe or I actually, you know, anyway.
3: So it means a lot to you that when these things, yeah.
2: Yeah, but it doesn't mean that I always get it done. And you know what? I may have inherited this from maybe perhaps my father. Because
3: is it genetic, ADHD?
2: Oh, yeah. Yeah, crazy. I don't know if he's ever been. I mean, I don't want to talk about his personal medical
3: things. No one was diagnosed with that stuff.
2: No, but I mean, you wouldn't need to be a psychiatrist to figure that one out. We could just have a look at some of the odd jobs that around my parents' place.
3: Can I just ask you an odd stat? What is the actual percentage of people that have got it these days?
2: ADHD? I don't know.
3: Because I'm reading a lot about it, and I know a reasonable amount about it now as well. But is it 1 in 5 or 10 or 20 or?
2: Hamish?
5: 6 to 10% of children and adolescents in Australia and 3 to 6% of adults.
4: It's not big numbers, but
3: I reckon there's a lot undiagnosed.
4: Yeah,
2: totally. And a lot of them end up in media. So they get more. No, I'm not kidding. They do. Comedians, actors.
4: Just Google that. Radio presenters. 98% in media.
5: Overrepresented.
2: So they are massively overrepresented in creative jobs. So you hear from them a lot more. Sorry, people out there. But the point of this break is that I think that I finished a job, but but sometimes I don't. And there are jobs.
4: Tell us, how big was this job?
2: Huge.
4: How important?
2: Well, I pulled everything out of my wardrobe, put it on my lounge room floor.
4: Right.
2: And then it just sat there like a big evil beast looking at me for 5 hours. Because I had a big mental breakdown about my wardrobe and I went, it's so cluttered in here, I don't know where anything is and I don't need half of this shit, and I pulled it all out.
3: You just leave the stuff in there you wanted to keep and took the old stuff, the stuff you wanted to get rid of out?
2: Well, I wanted to reset up the whole system so that it was more functional, because it wasn't working for me, it was causing issues, it was making me lose things, forget things, things were messy, couldn't find my jeans, didn't know which jeans were where. Anyway, so I got it done, but please let me finish this.
4: Right.
2: Not always things get done. And growing up, we had an extension put on our house, right? And it started, I reckon, 2004. We got a slab put on the back because my parents' house is built into a hill. So the front half of the house is in the sort of higher part of the hill. Mm. We wanted to add on the back. So you've got to put a big sort of slab that's on stilts out the back. And that slab was there for maybe 6 years. Just bare.
4: Please tell me it's been finished now.
2: Oh, yeah, no, it's beautiful now. It did get, you know, and things are expensive and there's more than one reason. But we got so used to this job being not complete that when Mum and Dad started to actually build the thing, it was kind of weird. Mm. It was like a balcony out the back. We used to have, Christmas on there. Yeah, it was so dangerous because it was just a steep drop off the edge. Mm. We were riding around on our bikes on it. So anyway, it took a long time to get it done. And there are people out there, I've got friends, I've been to their parents' houses. You're like, Dad started tiling the bathroom in 96 and it's not finished yet, you know. So I want to hear from people, how long did the job go unfinished? How long were you walking around in a house that didn't have flooring or, you know, and you just get used to it.
5: Yeah, you live around it after a while, don't you?
2: In Mum and Dad's kitchen, they never put the glass in the cabinets where the cups are. So we just put our hands
4: straight through.
2: It's
3: actually perfect.
2: I know. It is perfect. Right. And it freaks people out when they come over because they see us just putting our hands. Yeah. And it freaks us out because they go to open the cupboard and we go, cupboard has been opened.
4: Oil the hinges after a while.
2: I know. But we don't need the glass. Mm. It looks like a cupboard door. But
4: I feel like I've just been through a therapy session.
2: Yeah. I'm really great at starting jobs. Fantastic at the starting part. Finishing. Yeah, not so much. And things will stay unfinished for a long time, sometimes forever. Sometimes you just get used to that being unfinished and that's just how it is.
3: Do you do multiple at once?
2: Oh, yeah. You've got to have a few pots on the boil, Roo.
3: Yeah.
2: And you've got to do them all not at full capacity because you're half focusing on the other thing. That's the only way you can get the dopamine going in the brain. That's how you get by. Anyway, I want to hear from people who are also shocking at finishing jobs. How long did the job stay unfinished? Who have we got on the line?
4: Andrew at St. Agnes. What happened, Andrew?
6: Morning, guys. How are we?
7: Good,
2: mate.
6: Bought a house about roughly 10 years ago, started some renos. And to this day, the front and back door is still unpainted.
2: Yeah.
6: It's raw green.
4: Wow. You'll get around to it.
2: You get used to it.
7: That's the most important thing.
2: Yeah.
7: You happy with the green or?
6: Just gotten used to it. Don't even realise anymore.
4: Is there any nagging involved here?
7: Yeah.
6: Mm. Every now and then, yeah. Few threats about getting a painter in.
7: And like,
2: oh,
7: no. What do you say? No, I don't need one.
6: Well, yeah, that's it. But I think I'm going to change my mind on that soon.
7: Yeah. Good on you, mate. Get a painter in. You'll be amazed how good they are and how quick they get it done.
2: Just quickly, a tip that I've heard is that if you want your husband to get something done that he's not doing, just go out, get the drill out of the shed and just start making the noise with the drill in the other room and you go, bloody do it, I'll do it. Right. Don't you get it? Yeah, yeah. Mm. Put it all on the wall.
7: Let's go to Manningham. G'day, Mark. What's the job you haven't finished?
8: Good morning, all. I had a lovely new kitchen put into my house in 2014. The professionals come in, they did the bench tops, I've got cupboards, I've got this and that. But I wanted to be a part of the process. So I've got skirting boards and architraves, but they just haven't gone in yet.
4: No. 2014.
8: Yeah.
7: That'd be out of fashion.
8: I think they'll come back in fashion again.
7: Well, if you wait long enough, they all do.
4: That's right. Uh-huh.
7: Get on you, Marcus. Thanks for ringing in.
4: All right. Tracy, Elizabeth Park. Hello, Tracy. What's your story?
9: Hi, guys. My mother started knitting my dad a jumper in 1981.
7: Yeah. Oh, stop it,
9: Jessica. She was pregnant with my brother.
4: 81?
9: Yeah, 1981. When they moved in 2020, just before, like, COVID hit, that's when it went in the poor box unfinished.
2: Oh.
7: So never to be completed.
9: Oh. Never to be completed.
2: Oh. It's almost an artifact at that point. It's like a family heirloom with the knitting needle still in the jumper. It's amazing.
9: Yeah. You could just frame it.
2: Yeah.
7: Nearly. Thanks, Trace.
4: It makes me think, well, some madness to this, like, my theory here, but if you worked on the Sydney Harbour Bridge, they say when the painters get to the other end, you just got to go back and start again.
2: Yeah.
4: So you just go halfway, wouldn't you? Say, well, we bother, like, I'm going to go back and do it all again.
2: I know.
4: Just take your time.
7: Don't even start it.
4: Yeah.
7: Let's go to Paralowie. G'day, Shane. Tell us your story.
10: We built a house, so... Of course, you get the foundation all dug out and whatnot. So we had a lot of dirt left over.
2: Mm-hmm.
10: My folks said, "Oh, if you want, bring her around, because we had to get it off the block anyway. So bring it back to our house, and we'll use it in our garden, make a nice garden bed and everything."
2: Yeah,
7: good idea.
10: Trailer after trailer after trailer of dirt. Mm. Took it round there, dumped it in their backyard. That was in 2004.
4: Oh, no.
10: And it's still in the exact same spot.
7: 2004?
4: Does a pile of dirt grow?
10: Yeah. It grows lots of weeds on it.
2: Yeah.
4: Weeds. I thought over the years, you know, more dirt gets blown onto it or dust or whatever.
2: There are people playing for the Crows right now that were born after this dirt was put in your parents. That is incredible.
7: Good on you, Shane.
2: Well done, Shane.
4: One of my favourite sporting stories, Wayne Phillips, who, as we know, is a clown, has been at our Legends lunches before.
2: Yeah.
4: But he was a great cricketer. He's playing for Sturt, and the coach was KG. Could you imagine that combination? So and cricketers didn't like running much. Pre-season, KG said to the squad, "We're going for a run."
2: Yeah.
4: And they were at Unley Oval. He said, "Right, where are we going?" You know, Flipper said, "Where are we going?" "Oh, we're going over there, through these streets." "Where are we going to end up?" He said, "Back here." He said, "Why don't we just stay here then?"
2: Yeah.
4: And I thought, what a good theory.
2: Yeah, we can end up back here.
4: Yeah.
2: Why don't we just stay
4: here? Just stay here.
2: Yeah, why bother with anything, really? I mean,
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0: Triple M Breakfast. By Ryan, Kat and Woodsy. 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Just don't ask how.
1: The Wild Women, the Rippin' and the

0: Welcome to Friday in our heads. It's Thursday, but Friday. Good morning, Spider.
1: It's Friday. We don't care. Tomorrow's show day. We love the Gold Coast show. The last weekend of August every year, it's going to be magnificent, Broadwater Parklands. And Liesl Jones, good morning.
0: Yeah, Liesl Jones, we're having some technical difficulties because Liesl's out of market today.
1: Yeah, she is.
0: As we say in the biz. She's up the M1 in our Brisbane studios this morning. And we're just having some technical difficulties getting Liesl down the line at the moment. But she will join us.
1: Rob McLeod's here, though.
0: We'll fix it. Good morning, Rob McLeod.
2: Good morning, everybody. What's... Some people have to work on good show day Friday. I'll be here providing news. I'll be turning up, unlike some who'll be enjoying show bags, Dagwood dogs, and throwing up on the Ferris wheel.
1: What would your go-to show bag be, Rob McLeod?
2: Oh, geez. The Birdie Beetle always rates well. The Sunny Boy one was always
1: Sunny
2: a good
1: Boy
2: one.
1: Was one of the greats.
2: Yes.
1: And it used to, yeah, they were ahead of their time because remember, it used to be the paper bag.
2: Yes.
1: The Sunny Boy used to be in the paper bag, not the plastic bag.
2: Yes, there was so much sugary orange goodness in those bags that you were hyped for hours.
1: Your go-to ride, the Gravitron?
2: Oh, geez. No, I think the Whizzer. The Whizzer was a good one.
1: Oh,
2: no,
1: wow.
2: Now, don't.
1: Yeah.
2: They actually had a ride called the Whizzer. Yeah.
1: Did they? What was that?
0: You had to be this high to ride that one.
2: You had to be that high?
0: Yeah.
2: Apparently, it was a whole bunch of Portaloos attached to it. No, it wasn't.
1: I reckon there's a couple of guys on work sites now saying, I've been to the Whizzer.
2: My Whizzer fell over.
0: I've been on the Whizzer.
2: Those buggers tipped it over.
0: Well, Rob McLeod, since you do have to work tomorrow,
2: yes.
0: I'll make a deal with you. I'm headed into the show tomorrow with the kids. I'll bring you back a Birdie Beetle show.
2: Oh, that's very generous of you, mate.
0: I can't guarantee they'll all be there, but I'll bring you back the bag.
2: Oh, look, it's a Birdie Beetle's bag.
0: Yeah, that's all you asked for. The show bag. You said nothing about the contest. 92.5 Triple M Gold Breakfast, Liesl Jones, Liam and Spider. We will have the Queen of the Pool on the show this morning. We just got to rectify some technical difficulties. 92.5 Triple M Gold Breakfast.

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3: Very embarrassing dumb blonde moment yesterday when I had the realisation that it is not Cbus Super Stadium. It's not a super stadium. It is Cbus Super Stadium, and it's just an ordinary stadium. So I was a little bit disappointed in myself yesterday that I didn't put two and two together, and it took me until the grand old age of basically 41 to learn that.
4: I love it. Those silly moments that, those dumb moments and you sit there and go, oh, that's
3: no.
4: Right.
5: Yours was good, though. I didn't realise that Hawkers wasn't against the Hawthorn Footy Club.
4: Well, I saw all the signs on shop fronts and I thought Hawkers, and I thought, gee, they don't like Hawthorn, do they? No one's, as a Hawthorn supporter, you're not allowed in there. And then
3: turning away customers, aren't they?
4: Yeah, and then I realised it wasn't just a Melbourne thing. It was the fact that, no
3: Hawkers
4: door-to-door
3: sales. Something else.
5: Michael and Chugan's called through. Morning, Michael.
6: Good morning.
3: Do you have a dumb blonde moment?
6: I do. About early mid-2000s, I was a big fan of the Black Eyed Peas.
3: Oh, yeah.
6: Even went and seen them twice at the Horton Pavilion. And only just, maybe a couple of years ago, did I realise that Will.i.am was just William.
3: Oh. That is so true. That's an easy mistake to make. You know
4: That's
3: what?
4: Right.
3: But, Michael, I'm with you because I only learned that, Flow Rider, F-L-O-R-I-D, is Florida because he's from Florida. So Flow Rider is Flow.
5: Hey, 41 years of old when I figured that out.
3: You didn't know that. You just learnt that.
4: I didn't know that.
3: He's from Florida, so his name's Florida, but it's Flow Rider. Yeah.
6: Oh, there we go, Michael. We're learning together.
5: And Michael, for calling up and admitting you went to see the Black Eyed Peas, we're going to send you along to Event Cinemas, okay?
6: Oh, cool. Thank you.
4: Enjoy the movie.
5: This is a little one. I can't remember when it was, but it definitely was in my 30s, that I learned that the little arrow next to the petrol icon on your dashboard tells you which side that the fuel tank is.
3: Yeah. You know what? A lot of people have only just learned that in the last couple of years because of social media, because they've told you that's where the fuel cap is. You don't have to guess.
4: Rob McLeod, you've got one. I was confused because in the I've got the Ford Ranger and the arrow points backwards. And I thought, is it like behind the number plate where they used to be in the old Holdens?
3: Oh, what?
5: And where is it?
4: Just on the left-hand side. I was totally confused. I walked around the car four times.
7: Uh-huh. Speaking of fuel, I learnt in my early 50s that you should read the instructions when it comes to adding oil to your lawnmower. I kind of overdid it with the oil in the little oil section of the lawnmower and turned it into a smoke machine.
3: Did you put way too much in there?
7: Oh. I could have sworn that there were flights overhead being diverted because of the unexpected
4: the 50
7: fog.
4: To 1, the 200 to 1.
3: Oh, smoke machine.
7: Whoops, a daisy. Oh,
4: we love
3: Katie
4: it.
3: Katie and Burley's called through. Good morning, Katie.
8: Hello.
3: Is it Katie?
8: Yes.
3: Yes, great. What did you learn way too late in life?
8: Many, many years ago when we were travelling through Vietnam, we saw signs of free wifey. I thought, what the hell's going on?
3: Free wifey.
8: Wifey, we had no idea what Wi-Fi was. Computer, something's going on here. The whole country's got free wifey.
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0: Back this morning with Liesl Jones, Liam and Spider. 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
4: So great.
3: And today, just in time for the kids to pour over it before Friday, Gold Coast Bulletin has released a show bag guide.
4: That's the best time. You get to flick through the newspaper and you get to pick which show bags you want. Usually we're limited to one or two if you were lucky.
5: We were that, and you had to put the pen or the highlighter around which one you wanted. And I had to write P next to the one for Peter and Debbie. It's D for Debbie.
4: Yeah, and you had to really weigh it up because some of them had things that you're like, oh, I really want that, but I really want that too. But you had to decide and you had to get rid of some show bags that you're like, oh, no, I just can't do it.
5: Big one, but coming back, the Garfield one I just saw is making a comeback too.
3: Garfield making a comeback?
5: Garfield, yeah.
4: Is there any movies out at the moment?
5: No, not really.
3: I'll make a prediction that my kids, I'm just having a bit of a scroll through.
4: Can we get lasagna
3: moment.
4: In the Garfield one?
3: Good. The Zappo show bag will be purchased by my kids this Friday.
4: Whiz Fizz?
3: Whiz Fizz will get a run too.
5: Sandboy used to be the best. Sandboy for us, Sunny Boy as well.
4: We used to always get in the Sandboy one?
5: Chips, salt and vinegars.
4: Just every flavour.
5: Yeah.
4: Yeah.
3: But if you look through the show bag guide, and this is what the three of us have done, we got exclusive access to it, and we noticed that certain show bags didn't make the cut.
4: Yeah, which was a little bit disappointing.
3: And what we wanted to just share is the show bags that aren't going to be there at this Gold Coast show.
4: But you might want to purchase, and if you want to purchase it from us, you absolutely can.
5: Oh, they'll be there. You've just got to look for them. I know there's the...
3: you want to kick one off?
5: Well, the Queensland government's got one, the David Crisafulli show bag.
3: Yes.
5: Just full of lettuce leaves. When you go to court, you get hit with a lettuce leaf, so...
3: Oh,
5: no.
4: That's good.
3: It's funny that you've got a David Crisafulli one, because I know there was a Tom Tate show bag in the world.
4: Oh, what's there? Yeah. What's in the Tom Tate show
3: you
4: bag?
3: You get the dress-up. Mayoral robes, the photo, so you get a little costume.
4: Yeah,
3: you get some ribbon cutting scissors.
4: Oh, great.
3: You get a hard hat to wear
4: to explore
3: the new sites. You get a traffic cone stress ball.
4: Oh, great.
3: Then you also get a Ferrari, a bottle of whiskey, a Rolex, some suede shoes, and Donald Trump's personal phone number.
4: No,
3: it costs about $1.2 billion.
4: I was going to say, that's expensive show bag.
3: That's a good show bag.
5: It's a good show bag.
3: They were just going to struggle to make more than one of them. That was the reason.
4: Yeah, it is a one-off show bag, so it is very, very exclusive. Yeah. I'm going to offer the influencer show bag, so if you would like that, it is $100. You get a set of veneers in there.
5: Great.
4: You get a laptop and a prominent seat at a cafe, which you park there all day, every day. Down at Nobby, you don't move. You get access to an OnlyFans account, which you are allowed to set up, which is good. You're allowed a cup of arrogance in there. So it's a mug. It's a mug with arrogance written all over it.
5: Love that.
4: There's a matching set of activewear also.
5: Yep,
4: top and bottom.
5: Yes.
4: And you get a lineup voucher for Matcha.
5: Oh, that's gold.
3: That's good.
4: Yeah. I like that. Yeah, so it's pretty good. It's $100. That's a bargain.
5: Yeah,
4: really.
5: It's a cheap one, the Gold Coast Suns one.
4: How much is it? $5?
5: No. It's a KO subscription.
4: You can get that for $1 for the first month.
5: So you don't have to worry about catching the bus home or trying to find a car park out there or get a fine because we know it's a nightmare. So you got another one?
3: I've got a Gold Coast tradie show bag.
4: This
3: is a Gold Coast tradie show bag. If you're thinking about becoming a tradie, you can just go buy this show bag.
4: Okay.
3: Save yourself the time. You get a can of Monster.
4: Yeah.
3: You get a double grape vape.
4: That's cool. Double grape. That's great.
3: You get a Tupperware container with a lid that doesn't quite close for your lunches.
5: Mm-hmm.
3: And you get a useless apprentice with no work ethic inside the show bag.
4: And you get a wet weather day pass for that. Like, you know, when it rains, you don't work.
3: you get a free day off.
4: Yeah.
5: If you have got an idea who deserves a show bag, we'd
3: give us a call. 1-300-925-666.
5: Yeah, something like the M1 show bag. It'd be great. Just a pee bottle.
3: I looked in.
5: It would be good, wouldn't it?
3: It would be good, actually. I looked into the Light Rail Stage 4 show bag.
5: Oh, yeah.
3: It just said coming
4: soon. That was not popular. Cara from Paradise Point. Good morning, Cara.
6: Good morning, guys.
4: What show bag would you like to see at this Gold Coast show?
6: We'd have to have the Candyman show bag.
3: There was a real Candyman show bag, wasn't there?
4: What?
5: No.
6: What?
5: What would have in there? Whips and...
4: Oh. Well... What do you want in there, Cara?
5: Are we on the same page as the candy man?
4: Yeah.
5: Or are we on different pages?
6: It's going to have a packet of PJ30s. A dog collar.
4: Okay.
6: Some bondage gear.
4: Okay.
6: Some dirty magazines.
4: Oh, okay.
6: a vape.
7: You yeah, really thought of this, haven't you?
6: And a wet and wipe. A ticket to one of his parties.
3: Yeah. Can we also include like some stick on beer that beer as well?
6: Yes. Yep. I was also thinking he had a statue out the back of his house. We could have a little replica statue. Yeah. A little plastic statue.
4: That's cute. I like that show bag, Cara. That's great.
3: Cara, we can't actually give you the show bag because I think we get in trouble if you try to make it.
4: Yeah, it's trademarked.
3: We can send you to Event Cinemas instead. You can go and check out Jacob Elordi's new film, The Dog Stars, which is on right now at Event Cinemas. So go check that out.
7: Yeah.
6: Thanks, guys. Thank you.
7: You're welcome.
3: I love these
7: show bags. Yeah, they're great. Is the Logan show bag?
3: What's
7: your keys in it?
4: And a summons to court.
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8: M1 travelling well both ways from Pimpama down through to the border. The Gold Coast Highway clear between Surfers Paradise and Miami. Rudy Creek Road slows up a little bit through Burley. Robina Parkway not too bad through Muntrabart and Robina. Gooding Drive travelling well through Carrara. Ferry Street and Price Street slows up a little bit and not too bad for Hope Island Road and Tambourine Oxenford Road so far either. Coomera Connector looking okay. Stuck in traffic again. 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
4: Morning, I'm Lauren Howarth. 34 Australians are believed to be among the hundreds of people missing after flash floods swept through parts of Nepal and China. Sadly, at least 150 people have also been killed. The World Health Organization is providing essential emergency medical supplies as search and rescue efforts continue. Meta has agreed to pay more than $23 billion and introduce sweeping changes to its platforms. It marks the end of a major court battle after dozens of US states alleged the social media giant had designed its apps to be addictive for kids. Australia's rental market has slightly eased. The latest from REA Group shows the vacancy rate climbed to 1.5% last month, the highest level in more than 4 years. And British actor Tim Curry, best known for his role in the Rocky Horror Picture Show, has sadly died at the age of 80.
5: Did you know that diabetes is Australia's fastest growing chronic condition? Over 300 Australians are diagnosed with the condition every day. Search Diabetes Australia to find out more.
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4: Brisbane star Reece Walsh is reportedly facing possible sanctions after liking a social media post that criticised coach Michael Maguire. It was over the club's handling of Adam Reynolds' immediate retirement and him not playing a farewell game against the Storm tonight. And Manly's Ruben Garrick has told us they aren't giving up hope of making finals footy.
6: We're still head down, bum up till, like you said, it's all said and done. So we're still at that glimmer of hope there where we're trying to, get to the finals.
1: Arrive alive. Drive to the conditions. Stay alert. 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
7: Partly cloudy with a possible shower today and a high of 23 degrees. The outlook for tomorrow. Mostly sunny at a top of 23. A shower or two for Saturday and Sunday a shower or two. Listener knows what Aussie ears want to hear. 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
1: Good morning. It's Friday Vibes on a Thursday because tomorrow it's show day.
2: As they say in the classics, oh, not really, but Jezalyn, go you beauty!
1: Liesl Jones, good morning.
3: Hello. Can we have a round two now? Good morning. I'm back on air.
1: We've got you. The gremlins have been fixed.
3: They have. You would think with an audio medium we'd be able to connect via audio. Apparently it is tricky.
1: We've got you. You're up the M1 in Brisbane. You said, I want to get away from the show traffic.
3: Look, I just needed a break. I needed a pre-show break before the show tomorrow.
2: And I was so hoping that, we got out all the gremlins because I'm going to be overseas next, not next week, the week after, doing it from over there. So you don't want any muck-ups.
3: No, trust me, that'll be easier than going an hour up the road. It'll be clear as day. You'll be ahead of time.
4: We would have been better off just running a big length of string, giving you a tin can.
3: Yes.
4: Doing it old school style.
3: Yes, exactly.
4: Well, I tell you what, speaking of the Gold Coast show, yesterday, and as people might have just heard, we broke down the show bags that didn't quite make it.
2: Yeah.
4: I've got the inside word that our man Reg Prasad, as well as telling us what the Waves are doing over the weekend.
2: Has he got one as well?
4: He's got the Coolangatta show bag.
3: Oh, I was going to say the Reg show bag.
4: No, the Coolie show.
3: It would have a D-fib in it. Yeah.
2: The Reggie show bag.
4: That's what I'm going to start calling D-fibs when I see him around. Oh, there's a Reggie show bag.
3: Oh, there's a Reggie show bag.
2: I'm so happy with the name Reggie because I just went recently to the Bullier Camel Races and the horse that won it was Reggie.
3: Reggie!
2: Come on, Reggie!
4: Hey. Reg Prasad going to join us next to not only tell us what the Waves are doing, but also tell us what is inside the Coolangatta show bag. It's 92.5 Triple M Gold Breakfast.

0: 92.5 Triple M Gold Breakfast. It's 20 to 6 this morning with tops of 25 degrees on the way. Sunshine and a long weekend. We are just
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0: Reggie!
4: Yo!
0: Come on, Reggie!
4: I love a long weekend. You're right, Liam. Every weekend's a long weekend for me. Bring it on.
0: Exactly.
1: What's in
0: right.
1: the Reggie show bag at the show?
5: Oh, the Reggie show bag.
4: Well, no, I don't know about the Reggie show bag, but I got the Cool and Gather show bag.
1: You should have one.
4: Oh, you reckon? Yeah, it'd be a D-fib. It'd be yeah, 1,000 pills. It'll be
5: an Elmo. You know, what are those things? El Nino. An Elmo.
4: A tickle Elmo, me El Nino.
0: What's in the Coolie show bag, Reg?
4: Well, there's a parking spot for sure. It's not near the beach, but it's in walking distance. You've got Portuguese speaking lessons.
1: Cool. Does it come with the hot Portuguese too?
0: Yeah, it's all the brothers.
4: Well, if you could find one, sure. You've got directions to Centrelink because no one works down here. Everyone's in the water. And a hard hat and a high-vis vest because the whole place is a goddamn construction site, let me tell you.
1: Is it expensive or a cheap show bag?
0: Yeah, how much does it cost, Reg?
4: Oh, it's expensive. Yeah. Cool and Gather is really, really expensive. It's, you know, you're paying $3 million for a two-bedroom unit that's 99 square metres.
0: If you bought it 40 years ago, Lisa, it was cheap as. You could get it for $2.
1: Right.
0: But
1: now
0: that same show bag costs you $3 million.
1: Yes.
4: Yeah. That's right. And it now comes in a paper bag as well. It's not plastic because everyone's trying to be environmentally, which is quite nice. But when it gets wet, the bottom falls out of it and you drop everything on the ground. So, you know, it's not great.
5: Hey, Reggie, what is the surf doing? We know you love the Gold Coast show, but what's happening with the surf? Anything worthwhile?
4: Hey, quickly, just with the Gold Coast show, I heard that there's duck racing.
0: Oh, yeah.
4: I think duck racing is fantastic. And you know, look, to keep them with the surf vibe, they should be having the duck dives where, you know, like the ducks can go up against people in a big tank and duck dive. I reckon it'd be kind of a bit of an effect, isn't it?
0: Yeah. I like that idea, Rich.
5: We need something. I still reckon we need, I know at Moomba they do the Birdman Rally, but we need something like that on the Gold Coast. They need something iconic to really just bring it to life. I don't know what it is.
4: 100%. You could be on the money there, Spider. Hey, not a lot of surf around this weekend, guys. We've got a big low deep in the Tasman, but it's push and swell with a lot of south in it. So a lot of it's going to run past the coast. If you want a bit of size, head down the Tweed Coast or the South Swell Magnus. 1, maybe up to 2 feet right across the weekend. A little bit of a pulse on Sunday. The wind will be out of the south-southeast, so the southern end of the coast will probably offer you your best protection. A lot of sand at Kira and down at Cooley, and there's those nice big natural pools for the kiddies on the low tide, and it's pretty safe. So a great little spot for the families to go through on the weekend if the weather's good, and it's looking pretty good.
5: Well, that was going to be my next question. Is there rain coming, Reggie? They said there's going to be a little bit of rain, but is there much in it?
4: No, you look, a bit of rain in the morning and then it kind of clears up and we'll get a bit of patchy drizzle. But, you know, a bit like what we've been having, mate. It's not too bad. It's not going to put a damper on anything and everyone's going to have a great long weekend. For the right price and best advice, see the team at RV Home and Bundle Burger, please. Guys, Have a good one,
0: Reggie. Reg Prasad, the great man himself, 92.5.
1: Does he ever take this seriously?
5: Is he on Centrelink?
0: He's got the show bag. Triple M Gold Breakfast. Liesl Jones, Liam and Spider.

0: 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Lisa Jones, Liam and Spider. 5:45 this morning. Going to give you a chance to fill up your fuel tank on us. Triple M Gold Servo Saver is coming up after the 6 o'clock news, but we do want to cross live to the newsroom now. Rod McLeod, good morning, Rod.
1: Good morning. There has been a tragedy overseas. It's involved a flash flood that's hit parts of Nepal and China. 160 people have perished. There are 34 Australians who are still missing. Now, if you turn on the television, you will see absolutely horrendous vision of what's actually happened.
2: How did it start, Rod? Because you're looking at it at the moment, and if you haven't seen the vision, of course, through social media or however you get your news, you'll be able to see it.
1: Yeah.
2: But there is a massive wall of just mud that runs through a village. It's frightening.
1: It looks like something directly out of a disaster movie. But it's real life. It was caused by a torrential monsoonal rains that have hit the area, and they've got search and rescue efforts underway at the moment involving dogs and drones, but it's just a total scene of devastation. There is just mud.
3: Yeah. Rod, assuming that this has just happened and we're up to 160, this is going to be catastrophic.
1: It will be. These are only early figures, as we all know, with disasters like this.
2: They've already reached out.
1: Inevitably rises.
2: They've already reached out and asked for support. They said that we will need help. We cannot find people. We cannot deal with something this devastating for our region.
3: Particularly border of Nepal and
2: absolutely,
3: China. Very remote.
1: Because there is a large amount of Australians, the Department of Foreign Affairs and Trade are the people to get in contact with. We'll supply you with that number as soon as we get it.
2: Yeah.
1: Is
2: this the Everest Base Camp? Is this around that area?
1: It's in Nepal, this was where a lot of people, if they were going to be going up K2 and Everest, this is where they would probably be starting their journey, yeah.
0: Well, with Rod, we appreciate the update. And obviously, as soon as we have that information to hand about the helpline for anybody out there that might know of somebody or have relations or friends that were in the area, as soon as we have that information, we'll give that over to you. It's something we'll stay across this morning on the show. It's 92.5 Triple M Gold Breakfast.
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4: 92.5 Triple M Gold, Gold Coast traffic.
6: A couple of breakdowns around, including for the M1 southbound at exit 41 Yatla and M1 northbound at exit 62 Helensvale. A fire Pimpamar for Mika Crescent just around Thomas Drive, and early delays for your run on the M1 northbound through Coomera and through Pimpamar as well. Not too bad for the Gold Coast Highway through Broadie, Miami and Palm Beach either. If you're in an accident, the contacts are power pole, wires or pillar box. 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

0: Triple M Gold Breakfast. Lisa Jones, Liam and Spider. 5 minutes to six this morning. Beautiful, sunny Friday on the way. It's Thursday, but it's Friday for everybody.
1: Friday,
2: so
1: hang
2: on, so is it sunny today or tomorrow?
0: It's sunny today and it's sunny tomorrow. Sunny today.
1: It's sunny,
3: it's always sunny
1: day
3: in Philadelphia.
0: No, honestly, the forecast is pretty much the same for tomorrow as it is for today. Tops of 25 with sunshine. Perfect to launch the Gold Coast Show, which is back at the Broadwater Parklands. Entry is free. So, honest, and I know that it's not easy for some people at the moment financially. The Gold Coast Show, the great part about it is, even if you're on a budget, if the pockets aren't terribly deep at the moment, you can still go there, take the kids, wander around. You got the duck diving, you got the dogs on show.
2: Yeah, you got Live and Loud stage.
0: There's a heap of stuff you can see.
2: Also, you've got the 50-cent fares. So my recommendation would be don't try and find a parking spot around Southport, because I reckon Tommy might have those vehicles around with the cameras on top.
0: I'll be doing the full length tomorrow. I'll be jumping on at Burley.
3: Oh, really?
0: Oh, yeah, from Burley.
2: You've got the UR Glenn McGrath run-up.
0: The whole way.
3: Wow.
0: So I'll get to see the whole new G-Link in all its glory.
3: Give us a report on Monday. Yeah,
2: at least you'll get a seat.
0: Yeah, well, that's the thing. If you jump on at the start of the line, you're guaranteed the seat. And I'll have about 5-6 kids with me as well. So
3: good day. Fun. Push them out.
0: But I'm going to be taking the light rail tomorrow. If you're on the road somewhere, you're going to need a full tank of fuel. And we can do that for you next. 1-300-925-666. Yeah, we'll open the lines now. Stuff it. 1-300-925-666.
2: Come on, never played before. Have a go.
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6: Got a breakdown to look out for. M1 southbound exit 41 through Yatla. Breakdown Pimpama. M1 southbound left shoulder near exit 49. An earlier breakdown M1 northbound at exit 62 has gone, and a fire through Pimpama has cleared for Meerkat Crescent. Got delays for your runner on the M1 northbound as usual through Coomera, Pimpama and Ormo. Also got a bit of a delay for Reedy Creek Road through Burley. Stuck in traffic again. Start planning your escape now. 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Book now at Flight Centre. 92.5 Triple M Gold, the Gold Coast's original.
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15: Good morning, Rob McLeod with a fresh news update. Queensland bail laws are set for a major overhaul, with serious offenders facing a tougher test to be released. Under those changes, courts would need a high degree of confidence an alleged offender wouldn't commit another serious crime while on bail. The tougher law rules would apply for adults and young offenders. More than 6,000 Gold Coast residents are expected to access free mental health care over the next year, following the opening of a new centre at Pimpamar. The Northern Gold Coast Medical Mental Health Centre offering free walk-in support without a referral or appointment. The centre has a team of 24 staff, including 20 mental health professionals. Drivers who dawdle at petrol stations after filling up tick us off the most, according to a new report. A new RACQ survey found 37% of motorists were annoyed by people just sitting in their cars after refuelling. Broken bowsers ranked second at 33%. 28% were frustrated by cars parked at the pumps when drivers weren't buying fuel.
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17: Morning, I'm Lauren Howarth. Tragedy overseas. At least 160 people are dead and hundreds are reported missing, including 34 Australians, after flash floods hit parts of Nepal and China. Search and rescue efforts are now underway, with dogs and drones assisting in the operation. A major court battle involving Meta has come to an end. The social media giant has agreed to pay more than $23 billion as part of a lawsuit that alleged its apps were purpose-built to addict children. ANZ has changed its prediction following the latest inflation data. The bank is now expecting a rate hike in November. It previously forecasted the RBA's next move to be a cut, but not until next year. And Tim Curry, star of the Rocky Horror Picture Show, has sadly died aged 80 after a decade-long battle with serious health issues.
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17: The NRL is using tonight's dead rubber between Brisbane and Melbourne to test a controversial rule change. The team that concedes a try will get the choice to either kick off or receive the ball. And the Cowboys have a chance to lock in a top eight finish when they host the Tigers on Saturday. They'll be boosted by the return of captain Tom Dearden, who's been out of action for a month with an ankle injury.
19: It's going to be a tough game, and it's one very important for us, like cementing our spot in the top eight.
12: Humans are social creatures, and we need connection to feel good. Make sure to check in on your mates. A quick chat can change more than you think.
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15: Partly cloudy with a possible shower today and a high of 23 degrees. The outlook for tomorrow, mostly sunny and a top of 23, a shower.

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2: Beastly swells drop right out to under a metre, so small grovelly waves in the 1 up to 2 feet range for your early session this morning. You'd have to be pretty keen to get up for the early, and that tide's starting to fill in as well. 7:30 high tide. Winds only light at the moment, out of the south-southwest. Will kick in from the southeast mid-morning and 20 degrees in the water. 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I'll check it again for you in the 7 o'clock news.
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5: Good morning. 6:05 this morning. It's a Thursday, but with Friday vibes, because tomorrow is a public holiday for the Gold Coast Show, which is fantastic news.
6: Yeah.
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6: Your chance. 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
5: There's... not even you two know about this. 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We're going to do something special.
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6: You're going rogue.
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0: 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This has never been more important. 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
0: Yes, they are great people. Narang RSL, if you don't have plans over the weekend or you want to get somewhere with the family for a lovely lunch or dinner.
3: Well, you've gone Narang rogue. RSL. What's the regulations
4: what are you doing?
0: Around here? I've spoken with the people of Narang RSL.
3: Well, explain it to Billy.
0: Well, who we got, Liesl?
4: Billy and Molendina. Good morning, Billy.
5: Morning. How's it going?
4: Oh, we're great. You got a long weekend planned?
5: Yeah. Got a big weekend. Got moving my sister.
4: Oh, so, moving house.
5: Uh-huh. Moving houses, yeah.
3: Are you moving back to New Zealand or?
5: What was that, sorry?
0: Do you think Billy's a Kiwi?
3: Are you a Kiwi?
5: No, I'm Australian. I'm from Australia.
0: He doesn't sound a Kiwi.
3: Kiwi.
0: Now, Billy, you don't know this. Nobody knew this.
3: Liesl and Spy
0: didn't know about this.
4: No.
0: Because it's a long weekend and there's Friday vibes on the Thursday, I've spoken to the people at Narang RSL.
5: Yep.
0: And we've actually got two servo savers made up. We've actually, behind the scenes, production made up a servo saver for tomorrow.
5: Okay.
0: So what we're going to do for you today, Billy, you're going to get two bites at the servo saver apple.
3: Wow.
5: Yeah, yeah, okay.
0: So the way this works is we'll play the first one.
5: Yep.
0: Same rules apply. Now, if you shout stop, you take away whatever you get, okay? That's guaranteed and locked in. And then you'll get to go again.
5: Okay, that sounds good.
0: But Billy, if you tank out on both, you will live with the shame of being the greediest player in history of Servo Saver.
5: Oh, right, yep.
0: All right.
3: What happens if he wins both? Does he win both?
0: He takes away both
3: the
0: monies.
3: Two lots of monies.
4: Whoa.
3: No.
0: That's
4: generous.
0: It's Gold Coast Show Day today.
4: Tomorrow. Okay. You know,
5: yeah, that's right. Maybe I'll do that.
4: Billy.
3: You have been kissed this morning.
0: You have been, Billy. All right. So, you know, again, I know everyone's listening thinking, oh, how lucky is Billy? I'm telling you, we've seen people tank out.
3: Yeah.
0: If you tank out on both, Billy, where's my shame button? I've got a shame button. This is what you'll hear.
6: Shame.
5: Okay.
6: Shame.
3: And you're moving.
5: Oh, no, I don't want to hear that.
3: you need the cash to move. We understand. Like,
4: come
3: the
4: on,
3: cars
4: Billy.
3: Will be going.
0: Are you Here ready? Are you ready for the first round, Billy?
5: Yep, I'm ready.
0: Here we go.
1: $1. $15.50. $25. $40. $45. $110. $111.
5: Ooh.
4: Billy!
0: Billy, I warned you.
3: This could be the biggest flop of all time.
5: Oh, no. I was thinking it was a little bit higher.
3: Oh, Billy, what were you thinking at 110?
5: 110, yeah.
0: Now, Billy.
5: Oh, no.
3: You've got to get...
4: Surprise is not a second chance. Now, that's Billy. It, you're out.
5: Yep.
0: We are going to play round two.
3: It's got to be higher than that.
0: At the moment, you've got nothing.
5: Yep.
0: Never in the history of Servo Saver has somebody gotten a second crack.
5: Okay.
0: Are you ready?
4: Don't stuff it up, Billy.
5: Don't mess it up.
0: Here we go, Billy.
3: But be happy with what you get, though. You've got to have a crack.
5: Yep.
1: $5. $10. $25. $46. $58. $65. $92. $100. $120.
5: Am I through? Stop.
4: Yes, good job.
0: $120.
4: Oh, Billy.
3: I think he's pooped his pants, Billy.
4: I pooped
5: my heart's racing.
0: Congratulations, Billy. $120 coming your way.
5: That's awesome.
0: Okay.
3: Okay,
0: now, Billy, Let's stand by, because everybody in their car right now, everybody, I'll be honest, Billy, everybody in their car this morning hates you. You've been given an opportunity that no one else has ever been given, and you almost cocked it up.
7: They want this to go like $500.
0: Let's have a listen to where it could have got to.
1: $120. $129.
0: Okay. You walked away with a out of a possible $240, you're taking $120 away. So you 50-50
5: it. Yeah, I'll take it. That's awesome.
0: Hey, Billy, best of luck with the move this weekend.
5: Cheers. Thanks, Pete.
0: No worries. All thanks to Narang RSL, proudly supporting our community.
7: That was great.
4: He does have a Kiwi accent.
7: See, he said he's...
4: Yeah.
7: I told you.
4: It does sound Kiwi.
7: He's not Aussie. He's lying to us.
4: Yeah, I think he's lying.
0: It's Triple M Gold Breakfast.

0: 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Lisa Jones, Lehman Spider, 20 minutes past 6. Tops of 25 degrees on the way today.
1: I so wish I was on the Gold Coast this weekend with the Gold Coast show. Really, I loved it.
2: And good weather.
1: Good weather. Unfortunately, I've had a last-minute call-up. I've been recruited. I've got to go to Cairns to look after my granddaughter, which is great, Remy, and my niece, who's only 18 months.
2: Oh, granddad duties.
1: I've got an 18-month-old and a 4-year-old
0: oh.
1: in Cairns all day.
0: Tell me Cherie's
1: Thursday,
0: going.
1: Friday, Saturday, and then
0: tell
1: back
0: me,
1: Sunday.
0: Tell me Cherie's coming.
1: Cherie's only there for one of the days.
0: Oh, so you're one out?
1: Yeah, one out.
2: We spoke to Cherie yesterday. You know her patience is running out.
1: I know. And Remy's already, she goes, oh, can you make sure you bring me some bathers? So she's done me a deal as a 4-year-old. I said, look, I'll buy you some new bathers, okay, for Cairns. You can go swimming. And she goes, oh, I've got you some shorts.
0: She's bought you some
2: can
0: granddad,
2: I have a guess?
0: Some
2: granddad. Can I have a guess what they are? Are they dissolvable swimming shorts?
1: No. Funny. Hopefully not.
2: That's a thing.
1: Is it?
2: Be careful. Yeah,
1: oh,
2: if you hop in the pool and they dissolve on you.
1: Don't.
2: Be careful.
1: No, there's not.
0: Just gonna look into buying a pair of those for some people.
1: Really?
2: It's a joke. Yeah, so people buy them for their partners and they hop in the hotel pool and they end up with no bathers on because they dissolve. Yeah.
1: That would be
2: I reckon it's that.
1: It would be – I was thinking they might just be fluoro pink or something because her favourite colour is pink, but now you've got me
2: careful.
1: Worried.
2: Careful.
0: Very funny.
1: Oh, no
2: test it
1: way.
2: With water first.
0: So you're going to be one out as granddad spider basically all weekend.
1: Yep. It's going to be like
0: – When was the last time you looked after an 18-month-old?
1: Oh.
2: Boston.
0: Like when Boston was 18 months probably.
1: So 18 years ago.
2: Whoa. Good luck.
0: Times have changed, Spot. You can't just hand him your cigarette lighter and walk away anymore.
1: Oh, really? Can't you just? Well, years ago, I used to be able to get an extra probably 2 hours in bed if you just put Caitlin in her high chair with a bowl of Fruit Loops.
2: Yeah, they just get stuck there. Also, be careful giving them iPads because you will be judged by other parents.
0: Yes, you can't do that now.
1: Remy reckons, because it's right, we're staying right near a swimming pool, that she's getting up first thing in the morning and jumping in there with her pajamas on.
0: Can she swim?
1: Well, she thinks she can.
0: That's the best stage kids are at is when they're like, I can swim.
2: They overestimate their abilities.
0: Of the pool. You can't swim.
1: You cannot swim yet. So
0: how are you going to navigate the 4-year-old in the pool with the 18-month-old?
1: I
0: presumably
2: what's your
0: into
2: swimming ability, Spider?
1: I can swim.
0: He's been able to touch the bottom of every pool he's been in.
1: Yeah, I can touch the end of each 50 metres. I can get done in around about 2.
2: He can't play Marco Polo because you always see him.
0: It's Triple M Gold Breakfast.
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3: 92.5 Triple M Gold, Gold Coast traffic.
5: Got a breakdown to look out for through Yatala for the M1 southbound around exit 41 and a breakdown through Pimpama for the M1 southbound left shoulder around exit 49. Got some delays too for your run on Reddy Creek Road through Burley, also Hooker Boulevard through Broadbeach Waters and the Gold Coast Highway through Surfers Paradise in Miami in spots. 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

0: 92.5 Triple M Gold Breakfast, Liesl Jones, Liam and Spider. 6:30 this morning. Liesl,
1: yeah.
0: You just introduced Spider and I to the wonder of dissolvable shorts.
1: Yeah, have you not heard of these before? Oh, it's a classic stitch up. And hopefully I've prepared you because I think that might be what you're going to be exposed to. So be careful what you expose in the hotel pool because it might be everything.
0: Advance warning to any friends of Spider and I.
2: Yeah.
0: Don't accept board shorts from us over the next 12 months. 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
5: Got some delays for your run on the M1 southbound through Coomera, Helensvale and Arundel. The Gold Coast Highway a little busy through Surfers Paradise, Broad Beach, Miami. Pacific Highway travelling well through Chindera and Benora Point. Tweed Coast Road at speed through Coogee and through Kingscliff. Tweed Valley Way fairly clear through Tumbulgum so far as well. The Premier League has returned to Stan Sport. 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
6: Gold Coast's average unleaded price today is around $2.04 a litre, while some servos are selling it as low as $1.92. 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
12: Good morning, Rob McLeod with the fresh news update. Queensland serial offenders and alleged child sex offenders could face tougher bail laws under a major judicial overhaul. The government is introducing its breach bail, go to jail legislation into Parliament today with a higher threshold for serious offenders seeking bail. The changes would apply to adults and young offenders facing any of the 47 adult crime, adult time offences. National Cabinet has ruled Queensland will be allowed to use coal and gas for data centres. That's despite the PM's push for them to use renewables to avoid power price hikes. Yesterday's meeting with state leaders also discussed gun control measures, agreeing to make citizenship a condition of getting a gun licence. More than 6,000 Gold Coast residents are expected to access free mental health care over the next year through a new centre at Pimpamar. The Northern Gold Coast Medicare Mental Health Centre will be offering free walk-in support without a referral or an appointment. 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
14: Hey there, I'm Lauren Howarth. A catastrophic flash flood on Nepal's border with China has sadly claimed at least 160 lives. Authorities are now racing to find those who remain unaccounted for, with 34 Australians believed to be among the hundreds of people missing. The World Health Organization says it's providing essential emergency medical supplies. Meta has agreed to major changes to Instagram and Facebook, bringing an end to a landmark lawsuit in the US. The tech giant will also pay more than $23 billion after dozens of states alleged it designed the apps to be addictive for kids. More choice for Aussie renters. The latest from REA Group shows the national rental vacancy rate climbed to 1.5% last month, the highest level since early 2022. And Harry and Meghan have arrived back in the UK with their two kids, touching down in a private jet from California.
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14: Reece Walsh could face sanctions from Brisbane. The fullback liked a social media post that was critical of coach Michael Maguire amid the Adam Reynolds selection drama. Reynolds won't play in the side's final home game of the season against the Storm tonight. And the Eels could make a play for Bradman Best. It's understood they'll chase the Newcastle star's signature if he remains on the open market on November 1.
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12: Partly cloudy with a possible shower today and a high of 23 degrees. The outlook for tomorrow, mostly sunny at a top of 23, a shower or two for Saturday and Sunday, a shower or two. 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

0: 7:20, and after the 7 o'clock news, we give somebody a crack at $10,000 with Triple M Gold Breakfast, $10,000 minutes.
1: We have to be a little bit closer, surely. Oh, who knows?
2: Anyway. Every day we get closer.
1: Mm-hmm. You know when you buy something and it's got the remnants of the previous owner in it?
0: Yes.
1: Yeah, I might have done that. Oh. Someone's bought something off me and they might have something of mine that I left
0: selling,
1: in it.
0: You're not selling your undies again, are you?
1: Hey, I make a lot of money from that, so how dare you?
2: I don't even know. I'm taking my
1: surprise.
2: Headphones off. I don't need to hear this.
1: He hates it.
2: I don't need to hear this.
1: No, I've sold something else
2: okay,
1: and I've left an item in it.
0: Triple M Gold Breakfast.

0: Triple M Gold Breakfast, Lisa Jones, Liam and Spider. 6:45 this morning, tops of 25 degrees and sunshine on the way. Long weekend incoming.
1: Sunshine, lollipops and rainbows. 1-300-925-666. I want to know what the previous owners left behind, because I've been selling my car and I've done a full clean out. I got a full detail done, made sure everything was perfectly clear and clean, and I finally sold it last night.
2: Hey!
1: And as the car drove,
2: are you nervous now?
1: No, I'm not.
2: You've
1: really
2: only got an EV.
1: Oh, sorry. Yes, I am nervous about the range on my EV. So, yes, I am sad to see the end of the petrol car, because I kind of could have used it anyway.
2: You're committed now.
1: I am. I'm fully into the EV. But as my car drove away last night, I was sitting there thinking about the car and the great adventures that we've been on. And I know you shouldn't get attached to inanimate objects, but I was thinking about it. I was like, I think I've left a pair of sunglasses in that car. In the Subaru Outback, where you look up the top where the sunroof is, you pop it down and you can put sunglasses in there.
2: Yeah.
1: And I always had my emergency pair of sunglasses in there that if I didn't have them for whatever reason, I could just use these
2: and
1: ones.
2: You're and you're a fan of your sunnies. You put them straight
1: sunnies.
2: On.
1: Yeah, they're my thing. And so, but they were my emergency backup ones. But the new owner of my car now has my emergency sunglasses
2: in the
1: car.
2: Would the sunnies suit them?
1: No, it absolutely would not suit them. They're like a beautiful black cat's eye pair of sunglasses. Like, they're quite lovely. But I went, do I bother getting them back?
0: Would
1: or do I
0: try?
1: Just go?
0: Yeah, have you tried?
1: I was like, I think they're a gift to you now. I think it comes with the car.
0: Oh, it's like the bottle of champagne the real estate agent leaves when you buy a house.
1: Yes, yep. So you get a beautiful pair of backup sunglasses. You are welcome. You can thank me anytime. But I want to know what you have, what the previous owners have left for you, because when I bought my house as well, I've been a victim of this, where they left a massive tub of probably about 5 kilos of rice in a tub in the cupboard.
2: That's right. You brought rice in here for months.
1: Yes, I'm still trying to offload this stupid thing of rice. And they also left a TV on the wall, and I know why they left the TV, because it's ginormously heavy and you cannot get it off the bracket. So I nearly pulled it off the wall trying to get it down. So 1-300-925-666, I want to know what the previous owners left behind, because people leave weird things.
2: And it's interesting the difference, especially in a house, or what have you left behind, especially even in a car. But the previous owners, the last unit I brought, left an old washing machine behind.
1: A washing machine?
2: It was there. It was in spot, but I don't know. Yeah, just left it behind.
1: Was it any good?
2: Well, I had my washing machine, so it was a pain because I had to get rid of it.
0: We got left an electric lawnmower. When we
1: did
0: moved
1: you?
0: Which looked good at the time, and then
2: useless.
0: Yeah, after the extension cord didn't reach down the back of the. Oh no, this is a problem.
2: You're lucky to have
1: and
2: a shave.
1: And now you know why they left it.
0: And then I know exactly why they left it. Shit. 1-300-925-666. What was left behind in the house or the car or whatever it is that you bought? What did the previous owners leave?
2: Or did you forget something?
0: Or did you leave something there? I will tell you.
1: Yeah.
0: I have a story I don't think can be topped. Been involved. It's in the radio world. Something was purchased from a celebrity, and a celebrity left something behind, and it turned into a really big issue. Actually, 1-300-925-666. Want to hear your calls?
2: You top it.
0: I'll tell you that story next.
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5: M1 southbound is slowing up through Coomera, Helensvale and Arundel this morning, and northbound delays through Pimpamar and through Ormo. The Coomera Connector is slow southbound on Helensvale Road and Brisbane Road, busy through Arundel and Biggera Waters. Smith Street Motorway slows up in spots through Mullandina, and the Pacific Highway travelling well through Chindera and through Benora Point so far too. Not too bad for Tweed Coast Road through Kingscliff. 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

0: 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Liesl Jones, Liam and Spider. 5 minutes to seven. Your chance to win $10,000 coming up after the 7 o'clock news. Plus Cam Munster is going to join us on the phone. He's going to be here on the Gold
1: Coast
0: tomorrow.
1: What's he doing?
0: He's going to be here on the, we'll find out at 7:30 when Cam Munster joins us on the phone.
1: Oh, in the recruiting phase. Wow.
2: That
1: AJ Brimson got Munster in.
0: Cam Munster to join us at 7:30.
2: I want to know what the previous sellers left behind because I sold my car yesterday and I think I've left a pair of sunglasses in there for the new owner.
1: And you don't reckon they'll suit the new owner?
2: I don't think it will, no. But they can enjoy it and I hope they certainly do. We've got Ryan in Carrara. Good morning, Ryan.
3: Morning, guys. How are you?
2: Oh, they're great. What did the previous owners leave behind?
3: Oh, didn't we? We lived in America, and what's the worst thing you've got to move out? You move when you move out.
2: Fridge
1: or mattress, one or the other. But fridge, probably.
3: In America, you don't move your fridges. You just
2: buy the house
3: with the fridge.
2: Yeah, it's so weird. It comes with the house. That's the thing that they do. Yeah, it's weird.
3: Everything. When we moved house in America, we lived over there for a while. The fridge, we went to move the fridge, and the real estate agent's like, what are you doing with the fridge? moving it to the next house. They're like, no, the fridge and all the white goods stay. All that stuff will be in your new house when you get there.
1: They all stay. That's
3: so
1: weird.
3: So you're not sorry about your mates not... I'm dodging your calls when you're trying to get your fridge moved.
2: A slab of beer doesn't cut it when you're over 40, does it? It's like, nah, I'm not breaking my back for that.
0: Thank you, Ryan. Appreciate the call. This story, I don't think I've ever told you before, Liesl, but you talk about what the previous owner left.
1: Yeah.
2: Mm.
0: When I was working for the radio station down in Sydney, the grill team, some people might be familiar with when it was Matty Johns and MG and Gus Warren and the likes. Russell Crowe went through a bit of a rough patch. Do you remember when Russell Crowe put everything up for auction?
2: Yeah.
0: When he sold off all of his stuff?
1: Yep.
2: Yeah.
0: So Triple M down in Sydney thought, well, this will be great. They bought his old car. They really went all out on the budget. They spent $34,000 on Russell.
2: It
0: was a 2001 Mercedes-Benz S500 saloon car. It's a very nice car.
1: Yeah.
0: And they
1: bought it. Was that cheap at $34,000?
0: Probably.
1: Yeah.
2: Back then, though.
0: They bought it. This was in 2018. They bought the car. And then when they got it delivered, they went down, and like in radio, and you film and record everything.
1: Yeah, so excited.
0: And so Emma Friedman, who was on the show at the time, jumps in the front seat, turns the car on, does a little tour. In the center console is a phone. Russell Crowe had left an old phone in there.
2: A burner phone.
1: Imagine the...
0: Which,
1: everyone's numbers.
0: Text messages, numbers.
1: No.
0: Everything in there.
2: You're kidding.
0: It became a real thing. Like, Russell Crowe's people contacting. Like,
2: did they?
1: Yeah. Imagine that every Friday for a segment. Russell Crowe's phone. Text messages to...
0: Trust me, there was a lot of beeps used during that very segment, Spider. But yeah, Russell Crowe's old burner phone.
2: Unreal.
0: In his old car. So, you know, sometimes the thing they leave behind, and it wasn't the one he threw.
2: Shame. Shame.
0: It's Triple M Gold Breakfast, 1-300-925-666. 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
4: 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Gold Coast traffic.
6: Got delays for your run on the M1 southbound this morning through Arundel and also through Mullandina. Northbound delays through Coomera and through Pimpama. Coomera Connector is busy southbound on the approach to Helensvale Road. The Gold Coast Highway is under speed. Surfers Paradise, Mermaid Beach, Miami and Palm Beach. Southwold Burley Road on the brakes through Varsity Lakes and through Burley Heads in spots. 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
17: Good morning, Rob McLeod with a fresh news update. Serial offenders and alleged child sex offenders will be facing tougher bail laws under a major Queensland government overhaul. People charged with one of the 47 serious offences while already on bail will face a higher threshold to be released again. The changes will apply to both adults and young offenders, with coercive control and child sex offence charges also subject to tougher bail tests. Meantime, Queensland Police have charged nearly 7,000 offenders following a six-month statewide crackdown. Just over 18,000 offences were laid, mainly for break-ins, robberies and stolen vehicle offences. In response, the state government will extend Operation Yankee Forge for another 6 months. Motorists say drivers who take too long to leave the petrol station are their biggest frustration at the Bowser. An RACQ survey found 37% were annoyed by people just sitting in their cars after filling up, ahead of broken fuel pumps on 33%. More than a quarter complained about motorists blocking Bowsers or refusing to move forward.
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2: Morning, I'm Lauren Howarth. A desperate search is underway for hundreds of tourists and hikers, including 34 Australians, after a flash flood hit parts of Nepal and China. Sadly, around 160 people have been killed. That number is expected to rise. Meta has agreed to pay a more than $23 billion settlement to end a major court battle over teens' social media addiction. The lawsuit was brought by dozens of US states, with the tech giant to also introduce extra safety measures to Facebook and Instagram. ANZ now expects a rate hike in November off the back of the latest inflation figures, which came in hotter than expected. The bank had previously predicted the RBA's next move to be a cut, but not until next year. And we're waking to news of another star's death. The Rocky Horror Picture Show's Tim Curry has died at the age of 80.
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2: The controversial kickoff rule change will be trialled for the first time during tonight's dead rubber between Brisbane and Melbourne. The team that concedes a try will have the option to either kick off or receive the ball. And Sea Eagles winger Ruben Garrick has told us his move to the Roosters next season is a great opportunity.
10: 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I just wanted to try and challenge myself.
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4: 92.5 Triple M Gold weather.
17: Partly cloudy with a possible shower today and a high of 23 degrees. The outlook for tomorrow, mostly sunny and a top of 23. A shower.

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3: The swell's gone around to the southeast. It's still under a metre and it's coming off that big low deep in the Tasman, so there is a lot of south in it. Waves are in the 1 up to 2 feet range, a little bit bigger down the Tweed coast, and those south swell magnets. Winds out of the south-southwest at the moment will kick in from the southeast mid-morning. Water temperature 20 degrees and high tides in half an hour. 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I'll check it again for you in the 8 o'clock news.
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0: 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Four locations across the Gold Coast. Come on, come on, come on. Triple M goes $10,000 minute. 1 minute, one shot, 10 grand. Give me
1: that money. Yeah, well, we're super excited. I'd love to give away $10,000 right now because we're going out to Ben Lee and I'm going to go to the airport. So I'm going to go past Ben Lee. I can take the $10,000 with me, drop it into Catherine. Good morning.
2: Good morning. How are you?
1: Does that sound like a good plan? I'll drop the $10,000 into you.
2: That sounds great.
1: Okay, well, here we go. Pretty easy then. All you have to do is get 10 questions right. Get them all right. We'll give you one question for $10,000. Here we go.
2: Right.
1: You know the rules. If you don't know one of the answers, just pass. If we've got time, we will come back to it. We will take your first response, and your 60 seconds starts at the end of Liesl's first question. Good luck.
3: Good luck, Catherine. Here is your first question. What is the square root of 64?
2: Pass.
3: Name a Gold Coast suburb beginning with O for Oscar.
2: Oxenford.
3: Which actor played the Terminator in the 1984 film?
2: Arnold Schwarzenegger.
3: Bali is an island in which country?
2: Indonesia.
3: What sport does Mitchell Stark play?
2: Cricket.
3: How many colours are there in the Google logo?
2: Three.
3: Carpet, jungle and diamond are species of which animal?
2: Snakes.
3: Slash is best known for playing guitar in which band?
2: Guns N' Roses.
3: Aslan the Lion is the king of which fantasy world?
2: Narnia.
3: TaylorMade is a brand associated with which sport?
2: Pass.
3: What is the square root of 64?
4: 10 seconds.
2: Three.
3: TaylorMade is a brand associated with which sport?
4: Yes.
3: Quick, last one.
2: Cricket.
1: Golf.
2: Golf.
1: TaylorMade, yeah, makes
3: golf
1: some waves in golf. Clubs and balls. Also, what is the square root of 64? 8/8 are 64, and there is four colours in the Google logo. I had three as well. So, well played. Unfortunately, not $10,000 today.
4: Catherine,
2: never mind. For
4: a first timer,
3: very good. So well.
4: Solid performance, Catherine.
3: Yes.
4: You can try again at 8 o'clock this morning, Catherine. We play it twice every morning thanks to Enzo's Cucina.
2: Thank you.
4: No, you're welcome, Catherine. Enjoy your day. Enzo's Cucina, your local Italian. Four locations across the Gold Coast. Next, spray. Oh,
1: absolutely. And I tell you, all the parents are going to be with me. I want to know where all the greenies are right now because we're killing something in the world and I'm not happy with it. And it's one of our big retailers that is bringing this drama to us.
4: Stand by. Triple M Gold Breakfast.

0: 92.5 Triple M Gold Breakfast. Liesl Jones, Liam and Spider. It's 7:15. Beautiful day ahead. And Cam Munster, who is going to be on the Gold Coast tomorrow. What he's here for, I don't know if it's a meeting with Josh Hannay.
1: He's coaching the Origin side.
2: Is he?
0: Cam Munster is going to be a player coach. I like that idea.
1: Yeah, he's going to do both at the same time.
0: Well, hey, if anyone can, Cam can.
1: He can.
0: Cam's going to join us.
1: Cam can.
0: If anyone, it gets hard to say. Cam is going to join us in 20 minutes' time to tell us exactly what he is up to here on the Gold Coast and lots to talk about in the world of footy as well. So Cam Munster to join us in 15 minutes from now.
3: You may agree with him. You may not. And you can have your say anytime. Call 1-300-925-666. Spider Spray.
2: Rightio, here we go. If you're in the car driving to school, if you're driving to work, if you're at home, turn the radio up and kids, be quiet for a second. Ban ushies. I want ushies banned. Not only are they a distraction in class and recess, they have a lot of arguments at school on unfair trades and theft. There's a lot of pressure on parents and think about our health. Think about our mental health and our financial health. But kids want more and more. But that's not the issue. The issue to me is banning ushies. I want to say, greenies, where are you? Where are all the greenies? Ushies are killing the environment. That's right, killing it. Kill. Kids, don't touch them. These things are made of plastic. They're made of plastic. Do not touch them. Plastic is bad. Don't you understand? These ushies do not break down. They're polluting our waterways. Dolphins are choking on ushies. Whales are dying because of ushies. The plastic in the water is killing us.
1: And it gets stuck in their blowhole.
2: Thank you. Because of ushies. So, greenies, where are you? Stand up against these big supermarkets and say no to ushies. If we cannot have single-use plastic bags, which aren't just single-use, that we can use them for several different things, and if we can no longer have plastic straws, how possibly can we have ushies? Yeah. I say ban ushies. Otherwise, make them out of cardboard or make them out of paper, and let's see if they're popular.
3: You've been sprayed by Spider.
0: Yeah, I wasn't on board when you were talking about the whales and the dolphins. I'll admit that. But the idea, you're right, I do miss plastic straws. I miss plastic straws.
2: I went to try and get some in the supermarket yesterday, and I paid $5.95 for cardboard straws that don't even work.
1: They go wet in your mouth.
0: It feels like you're trying to suck it through toilet paper. Honestly, it makes every drink a sad experience.
2: It's like eating paper mache.
0: Triple M
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5: 92.5 Triple M Gold, Gold Coast Traffic.
6: In the rain, got a crash, but is it a ring road at Birrabri Avenue? And a crash in Molodina for Ashmore Road around Southport and Ring Road. Breakdown M1 southbound at exit 41 through Yatla. Breakdown for the M1 southbound at exit 49 through Pimpama. And delays continue for your run on the M1 northbound through Pimpama and through Ulmo. Not too bad for the Gold Coast Highway through Broadbeach and Miami. Census night was Tuesday, the 11th of August. There's still time to complete in the census. 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That's the latest traffic up to date on 92.5 Triple M Gold, the Gold Coast's original.
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0: 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Liesl Jones, Lehman Spiders. 25 minutes past 7. 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
1: Absolutely.
0: So much fun.
2: Day off work tomorrow.
0: Exactly.
2: No excuse
0: right.
2: not to go.
0: Now, we just want to take a moment because, obviously, Triple M Gold Breakfast, $10,000 minute. Yeah. We play it twice a show every show, 7 a.m. and 8 a.m.
1: It's been such a big week, and not too many people get the opportunity to have a crack at $10,000.
2: Well, you've got to nail the first 10 questions, and that can be hard to do, but we give you the opportunity to play on.
0: And on Monday's show, Dan from Ashmore got through, got all 10 right, and then had the bravery, the courage to go for the 10,000. In case
2: we applaud him.
1: Well, you're not going to.
0: In case you missed it.
1: You'll be scarred.
0: This is how that played out. Dan, Liesl's question will be asked, and then you'll have a five-second timer. You need to answer within that 5 seconds, okay?
3: No worries.
0: All right, Liesl.
1: And if, just throw
2: deep breath.
1: Anything out there.
0: Over to you, Liesl
2: All
0: Jones.
2: All right, you ready, Dan?
3: We're ready.
2: Okay, congratulations, Dan, on making it this far. Here is your $10,000 question. Of the six actors to play the role in the official Eon Productions film series, who was the third person to portray James Bond?
3: Oh.
0: Yes.
3: I don't know.
2: Do you want to have a stab?
3: Roger Moore.
2: That's the answer, Dan.
3: Oh, Dan.
0: No. One of the most heartbreaking moments I've ever been a part of on radio.
1: That's the risk, though.
0: That's the game, Spotty.
1: That's the
0: You're
1: game.
0: Spot on.
1: You're talking $10,000.
0: Yeah.
2: And 5 seconds goes quickly, but he did have the answer, and it broke our heart because we so desperately wanted to give that away.
0: Well, he's on the phone. He had to live through that again. Good morning, Dan.
3: Hey, morning, guys. How are we going?
1: Dan, can we ask we wanted to get you on to see how that week has been. You know, when you made the decision to go for the 10,000, didn't get it, have you had a little bit of feedback from colleagues?
3: Yeah, look, I tried to keep my head down for the first part of Monday. I didn't want to talk to anyone until about 11 o'clock. And then it was all right. We sort of had a bit of a chat, and a few of them had heard it on the radio and said that they might have known that question, but they wouldn't have got there in the first place. So they might have been just trying to pump me up a little bit there, but that made me feel a bit better. I'm glad it's Thursday and I've had a bit of time to think better. Otherwise, I probably wouldn't have wanted to speak to you on Tuesday. It was a bit fresh.
2: The crazy thing is you had the answer and you already knew it. Dan, what do you do for a job?
3: Oh, I'm a school teacher.
0: Nice. And to really just rub it in, you told us, Dan, on Monday, if you'd won the 10,000, you've got a couple of kids that you wanted to take on holiday.
3: Yeah, that's correct. Yep, they've been bugging me to get on a plane.
2: Yeah, that's right. So you had the $1,000 in your pocket. You said, no, thank you. I will go for the $10,000.
1: Have you listened to us since?
3: I listened on the Tuesday, I think.
1: You said, I can't do it anymore.
2: Well, Dan, we've been giving...
1: Let's get people to turn off, you ripper.
2: We want to award people $1,000 to go to the Gold Coast show so that they can take their kids and enjoy it. Dan, our heart broke for you for the last however long. Dan, we want to offer the $1,000 for the Gold Coast show for you to take your family and your children and enjoy the show.
3: Oh, no way. That's fantastic. Thank you very much. You didn't have to do that.
0: No, we didn't have to, Dan, but we wanted to.
1: I agree, Dan.
3: The kids will be absolutely stoked. Thank you so much.
0: You're welcome. What are the kids' names, Dan?
3: Lily and India.
0: And how old are Lily and India?
3: Oh, 6 and 8, so they'll be ready to fill up on sugar and enjoy the ride.
1: Dan, just one last one. Dan, you've got $1,000.
3: Thank you.
1: One question.
0: No, don't do this to him.
1: One question for $10,000.
2: Don't do it, Dan. Do you want to take it?
3: I couldn't relive that.
0: It's a trap.
1: No. Who was the third?
0: It's a trap.
3: Sean Connery.
2: Hey,
0: Dan, take Lily, India, your wife. Have an amazing day whenever you choose to go at the Gold Coast show. We love that you had the bravery to go for the $10,000 question. We want you to enjoy the Gold Coast show with your family.
3: Oh, thank you very much. I love it. Thanks, Triple M.
0: You're welcome.
3: Thanks, guys.
0: Triple M Gold Breakfast.
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1: Got a crash here to Clid Way for your run through Narang Fall, but is it Narang Road at Birrabri Avenue? Crash in Mullandina for Ashmore Road near Southport, Narang Road. Right down through Yatla for the M1 southbound around exit 41. Right down through Pimpamar for the M1 southbound around exit 49. And delays continue for your run on the Gold Coast Tollway, Miami, Palm Beach and Southport Burley Road through Burley. 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
17: Good morning, Rob McLeod with a fresh news update. Serial offenders and alleged child sex offenders will face tougher bail laws under a major Queensland government overhaul. People charged with one of 47 serious offences while already on bail will face a higher threshold to be released again. The changes will apply to both adults and young offenders, with coercive control and child sex offence charges also subject to tougher bail tests. And the state government's promised tougher safeguards for children amid an investigation into the alleged sexual assault of a 16-year-old girl in residential care. The allegations came the same day that the government introduced a bill into Parliament to create a new agency to protect child and vulnerable people. More than 6,000 Gold Coast residents are expected to access free mental health care over the next year, following the opening of a new centre at Pimpamar. 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
2: Hey there, I'm Lauren Howarth. There are grave fears for 34 Australians believed to be missing after a catastrophic flash flood hammered parts of Nepal and China. DFAT is urgently working to confirm their welfare. Hundreds of other tourists and hikers are unaccounted for, and around 160 people have sadly been killed. Labor's close to finalising an immigration crackdown, headlined by new restrictions on international students and their family members. A six-month limit on visitor visas, moves to stop students shifting courses, and a clampdown on onshore visa applications. The Oz reporting an announcement will be made next month. Meta has agreed to pay more than $23 billion and roll out further safety measures on its platforms. It marks the end of a landmark trial of a teen social media addiction in the US. And Tim Curry, best known for his role in the Rocky Horror Picture Show, has died at the age of 80.
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2: Melbourne and Brisbane will be the first teams to test out the kickoff rule change when they meet tonight. The team that concedes a try will get the choice to either kick off or receive the ball. And footy reporter Brent Reid has told us Hudson Young is expected to head to PNG next month to check out the Chiefs' facilities.
18: He doesn't have formal permission yet, but I expect to get it in the next couple of days. He hasn't requested it yet, but it will be given for him to go to PNG. I expect it'll be, yes, the second week of September. He'll go up there and have a look around.
16: Arrive alive. Drive to the conditions. Stay alert. Keep your distance. 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And keep your phone out of sight.
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17: Partly cloudy with a possible shower today and a high of 23 degrees. The outlook for tomorrow. Mostly sunny and a top of 23. A shower or two for Saturday and Sunday a shower or two. 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

0: 7:35 and after 8 o'clock this morning, big hour of radio on the way because we give you yet another chance to win $10,000 with Triple M Gold Breakfast $10,000 Minute. 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
1: It's massive.
2: I'm so looking forward to more live music.
0: Yes.
1: Yeah, if you ever get the opportunity to go there and if you are going to the show, grab yourself a seat and watch some of the great live acts there. Massive big stage, great musos on the Gold Coast, all performing throughout the weekend.
0: And one of those young musos, a young fella by the name of Fergus Hogan, a 19-year-old from the Tweed Coast who's going to be performing on the stage, is going to join us live in studio with a cover.
2: Are you kidding? He's going to play us something.
0: With some cover music live in studio. That's coming up after 8 o'clock. But next, I wonder why Cam Munster's coming to the Gold Coast.
2: Oh.
1: Would you have him at the Titans?
0: Yes. Where do I sign? Where
1: really?
0: Do I sign?
2: Give him all my money.
0: Yeah. I'll whatever he wants, bring him here now.
1: Okay.
2: Does he want my firstborn child?
0: Oh. Quinn, I'm sorry, you now belong to Cam Munster.
1: I thought you'd least the last one.
0: Cam Munster is going to be on the Gold Coast tomorrow. He's taking on the Broncos tonight at the M1 in Brizzy at Suncorp. But tomorrow he's here on the Gold Coast. We'll find out why next. Triple M Goldbreak.

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0: And Spider. Now, Saturday at Seabus Super Stadium, a really special day for the Gold Coast Titans. They're taking on South Sydney Rabbitohs. And, of course, that incredible moment that is happening with the NRL giving Jai Arrow permission and South Sydney permission for Jai Arrow to warm up with the team and start the game so that he can record his 100th game as a South Sydney Rabbitoh. It's going to be an incredible moment. Saturday afternoon, Seabus Super Stadium. If you can get there, do, because it'll be a moment you'll never forget. But tonight, the round 26 action kicks off up the M1 with the Broncos. Oh, the under siege Broncos.
1: Yes. Wooden spooners. I've got the spoon here. I've got it ready to none. I just need the engraver.
0: Taking on the Melbourne Storm. And I imagine this man will be looking to pile on the pain for the Brisbane Broncos. Cam Munster, good morning.
2: Morning, guys. Thanks for having me. How are you going?
1: Yeah, not too bad. What are you doing here? I know you're going to be playing tonight, but you're on the coast tomorrow, which is going to be fantastic.
2: Well, let's hope I play tonight. I haven't been playing all year, but yeah, going to obviously Helen's Vale tomorrow. You know, a little meet and greet. I'm an ambassador for the wholesale furniture company. They're just open up certain stores around, you know, Australia and Queensland. So looking forward to, you know, meeting and greeting some fans around 1 o'clock to 4 o'clock tomorrow in Goldie. So hopefully the weather's as beautiful as today.
1: Hey, it's beautiful. Don't worry about that. You don't have nothing to worry about.
3: Cam, are you a couch connoisseur? What's your little setup that you prefer? Because I just purchased a couch myself and I've gone the three-seater with a chaise. But what's your preference?
2: I'm definitely a chase man, especially hopefully as big as possible. You know, having three kids, I need as much room as I can get on the couch at the moment.
3: Long legs.
2: I've got short legs, but I'll take the big
1: shortish.
3: Big legs. Big legs.
1: Hey, Ken, there's a whole heap of talk around Melbourne at the moment, of course. You know, with Bellamy, it's been such an amazing era ever since they've come into the competition. But is it always good to know that, you know, you've got one of the ex-greats, Billy, just going to be able to walk in there as your next coach?
2: Oh, mate. I hope he has the guts and to, you know, become a head coach soon. He'll be absolutely beautiful for the job. But like I said before, he's got too much going on. He's got a beautiful life in Melbourne, the farm, Channel 9. He's got all these commitments there. His life's too great. Why would you want to ruin it? So it's a tough job having 30 different personality players and structural coaching staff as well. So with a new generation of young kids, I feel like it's a lot of hard work, to be fair.
0: He's always had a good sidestep, Cam Munster. He danced around that one very nicely.
3: It was a bit of a JT laugh at the start.
0: A little bit of a JT too. Hey, Cam, obviously with Billy moving on from Queensland as well, it does leave an opening there for the next coach. I'm not going to ask you who it's going to be, but does the QRL consult you? I mean, you are probably alongside DCE and Ponga and all those boys, the most experienced player within that squad. Do they consult you about the coaching position?
2: Look, they haven't consulted me, but I've been actually doing my resume up. I'm going to try and become the first captain coach.
1: Yeah! All right.
3: Why not? See, I suggested this and you laughed at me. And look at that. You did laugh at me. And look at that. Could be an actual reality.
0: Why not, Cam? I mean, Mal always used to say, I don't need to teach these blokes how to play footy.
1: No, that's right.
2: Well, to be fair, everyone was scared of Mal, so you did whatever Mal wanted to do. there's a lot of candidates. I think Wayne's put his hand up at times. I know he hasn't probably said he's going to, but imagine having, you know, Wayne Bennett come back. It would be a pretty good storytelling, you know, to be able to go out and say that he's coached again and, you know, won another series. So
1: now we know there's going to be heaps of people come and say hello to you tomorrow. There's no doubt about that. Before we do let you go, we do have to ask, you know, you've seen every club. You've seen them all close up. You do all the homework behind the scenes as well. Who wins it? You know, unfortunately, Storm's not going to be there. The Broncos aren't going to be there. The Titans aren't going to be there. Who wins it in 2026?
2: I think the last probably previous years have been built on defence. I think the Warriors, I'd love the Warriors to win. Or the Dolphins, you know, someone that hasn't won it before. But at the end of the day, Penrith will be up there again yet again. But it could be between the top three, you know, Roosters, Penrith and the Warriors. But I want the Warriors to win, so hopefully they can get it done.
0: I think many players want the Warriors. If the Warriors win this.
1: Yeah, we'll change Australia to New Zealand.
3: World or Dream World, they'll all move in.
0: Yeah, exactly. Well, this is West Auckland over here that
1: absolutely.
0: We live in.
1: Absolutely. We love it.
0: Hey, Cam Munster, tomorrow, the Wholesale Furniture Co. in Helens Vale. He'll be there from 1 till 4. You can go and get your photo. Bring, if you're Storm fans,
3: Lodge.
0: Queensland's. Yeah, and if you want Cam to shine you. Yeah, if you want to bring your couch along, I'm sure Cam will sign that too. Hey, Cam, we appreciate your time. You're welcome here anytime on the Gold Coast. Good luck tonight against the Broncos.
2: Thanks, guys. Thanks for having me. All the best, eh? Go well.
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6: 92.5 Triple M Gold, Gold Coast traffic.
1: Still got some delays at the moment for your run on the M1 southbound through Helensvale, Arundel, and also through Narang and Molladina. Building up northbound for your run through Ormo, Pimpama, and Beenleigh. Coomera Connector slows up southbound on the approach to Helensvale Road. Tambourine, Oxenford Road, not too bad through Wongawollen so far. And the Pacific Highway travelling well through Chindra and through Benora Point now too. Traffic jam on open road. Comfort is calling. 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Lazy Boy, long live the lazy. That's the latest traffic on 92.5 Triple M Gold, the Gold Coast's original.
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0: 92.5 Triple M Gold Breakfast, Liesl Jones, Liam and Spider for your Thursday morning, 5 to 8 this morning. Yesterday, if you missed it, Sarah called through because she heard this in full. And that won her $1,000 with Triple M Gold's $20,000 Greatest Hits Bingo, all thanks to Victory Auto World Cool and Gatta Tweed. 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The next song you are keeping an ear out for in full. The one and only Daddy Cool with Eagle Rock. 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So make sure you keep your ears open for that. 92.5 Triple M Gold Breakfast, Liesl Jones, Liam and Spider. Right now, we want somebody. We want a smarty pants, Liesl. We want a brains. We want... Spider, I'm not sure if he's done the 8 o'clock questions.
1: Yeah.
0: But I think producer George believes that these are very gettable this morning. Spider, how did you go with the 8 o'clock questions?
2: I am flying at the moment.
1: Are you?
2: Yeah. I got 8. And 8 for me is good.
0: 8 out of 10 is what Spider got, which means that...
1: It's a good day.
2: It is absolutely gettable.
0: Very gettable. Next, Triple M Gold Breakfast, $10,000 a minute, 1-300-925-666. 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
5: Robina Parkway slows up a little bit through Mundrabar and through Robina this morning. Reedy Creek Road has some delays through Burley and through Reedy Creek and the Gold Coast Highway. On the brakes through Broadbeach, Manmade Beach, Miami and Palm Beach. Also slowing up Smith Street, Mudway, Southport and Ring Road through Mullandina and Brisbane Road through Arundel and Bigger Waters. Coomera Connector slows up southbound at Helensvale Road and Hope Island Road builds up westbound to the M1. 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That's the latest traffic on 92.5 Triple M Gold, the Gold Coast original.
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2: 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So don't miss their season.
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13: Good morning, Rob McLeod with a fresh news update. Queensland serial offenders and alleged child sex offenders could face tougher bail laws under a major judicial overhaul. The government introducing its breach bail go to jail legislation into Parliament today with a higher threshold for serious offenders seeking bail. The changes would apply to adults and young offenders facing any of the adult crime, adult time offences. More than 6,000 Gold Coast residents are expected to access free mental health care over the next year through a new centre at Pimpamar. 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A $40 million funding boost to the domestic and family violence sector is being rolled out in New South Wales. Over 50 providers offering the Staying Home Leaving Violence Service will get a 50% bump to their core funding over the next 4 years. That means more women and children on the Tweed can stay safely in their own home.
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10: Hey there, I'm Lauren Howard. Aussie officials are urgently working to confirm the welfare of 34 Australians believed to be missing overseas. Parts of Nepal and China have been smashed by catastrophic flash floods overnight, with hundreds of other tourists also unaccounted for. Sadly, the death toll has risen to at least 157. Meta has agreed to pay more than $23 billion and introduce sweeping changes to its platforms. It marks the end of a major court battle after dozens of US states alleged the social media giant had designed its apps to be addictive for children. Australia's rental market has slightly eased. The latest from REA Group shows the vacancy rate climbed to 1.5% last month, the highest level in more than 4 years. And British actor Tim Curry, best known for his role in the Rocky Horror Picture Show, has died at the age of 80.
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10: Brisbane star Reece Walsh is reportedly facing possible sanctions after liking a social media post that criticised coach Michael Maguire. It was over the club's handling of Adam Reynolds' immediate retirement and him not playing a farewell game against the Storm tonight. And Manly's Ruben Garrick has told us they aren't giving up hope of making finals footy.
15: We're still head down, bum up till, you know, like you said, it is all said and done. So we're still at that glimmer of hope there where we're trying to, get to the finals.
1: Humans are social creatures and we need connection to feel good. 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A quick chat can change more than you think.
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13: Partly cloudy with a possible shower today and a high of 23 degrees. The outlook for tomorrow. Mostly sunny and a top of 23. A shower or two for Saturday and Sunday, a shower or two. 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
16: The swell remains small out of the east-southeast at under a metre. We've got waves in the 1 up to 2 feet range down on the southern points. A little bit bigger at D-Bar, the Tweed Coast and those south swell magnets. Winds out of the south-southwest at the moment will kick in from the southeast mid-morning. Water temperature 20 degrees and low tide just after 1 o'clock this afternoon. If you're going swimming, stay between the flags. 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
1: Come on. Triple M goes $10,000 a minute.
0: 1 minute, one shot, 10 grand.

0: Runaway Bay, good morning. You're at the vet getting your dog vaccinated, which is great because it's going to be done by the 31st, or registered anyway.
1: Yes. Good morning.
0: Good morning. And what's on this weekend?
1: I am flying down to Melbourne today for a girls' weekend.
2: Oh, lovely.
0: Wouldn't this just set off the weekend?
3: Look out.
0: 10,000, you wouldn't, it would be a week. You'd stretch it out.
3: Yeah,
1: I would try to. That sounds like a great plan.
0: Oh, here we go. We are all jealous. We'd all love to be on a good weekend like that.
2: Did we dare ask if Mel would go for the $10,000 question?
3: Ask at least one.
1: Definitely.
2: She's got one shot. Okay.
3: All right.
0: Here we go. Well, good luck, Mel. We are right behind you. We'd love to give away $10,000 and we are overdue. Here we go. You know how this works. We are going to take your first response. So make sure if you don't know the answer, just say pass. And if we've got time, we will come back to it. 60 seconds starts at the end of Liesl's first question. Here we go. Good luck.
2: Good luck, Mel. Here is your first question. Which fast food restaurant goes by the nickname GYG?
1: Kusmani Gomez.
2: Name one of the big four Australian banks.
1: NAB, National Australia Bank.
2: Who hopelessly hunts Bugs Bunny?
1: Elmer Fudd.
2: Which band released Message in a Bottle in 1979?
1: The Police.
2: According to legend, who pulled Excalibur out of the stone?
1: Pass.
2: How many vowels are there in Gold Coast?
1: Three.
2: Which AFL team does Bailey Smith play for?
1: The Cats.
2: Omega and Hublot are brands of what?
1: Pass.
2: Guy Pearce plays a drag queen in which iconic 1994 film?
1: The Rocky Horror Picture Show.
2: Graceland was the home of which music legend?
1: Elvis Presley.
2: According to legend, who pulled Excalibur out of the stone?
1: King Arthur.
2: Omega and Hublot are brands of what?
1: I don't know that.
3: Yes.
1: Car.
0: Watches.
2: Oh, you were on fire.
3: Watches.
4: Tell me you don't have an Omega watch on.
1: Oh, now that you say it. Yeah, I know that. I don't have an Omega on.
0: Yeah, it was hard. I was thinking vitamins when it was said.
1: Now that you say it.
0: And the only other one, which I went with you, but it's not, the Guy Pearce plays a drag queen in which iconic 1994 Aussie film? It's Priscilla.
1: Oh, Priscilla.
0: Queen of the Desert. Yes.
2: But you said the same thing, Spider, so it must be a common mistake.
0: Yeah, Guy Pearce, just a Rocky Horror Show for some reason.
4: Hey, Mel, you played so well. We can't give you any cash to go down to Melbourne with, but what we can do is the next time you want to hang out with the girls, you can take them all to Enzo's Cucina, okay?
1: Gold Coast. That sounds awesome.
4: You've got four locations across the Gold Coast. You can get to one of those with the girlfriends, okay?
1: That sounds wonderful. Thank you so much, guys.
4: Enjoy the weekend out in Melbourne, Mel. Stay safe. As Melbourne Victorian Spider.
0: Yeah, stay safe, all right?
4: Stay away from that. Where did you staying out?
0: You know, I don't know, but I wouldn't be going to any hotels.
4: Triple M.

0: 92.5 Triple M Gold Breakfast, Liesl Jones, Liam and Spider, 8:15. Next, I want everybody to have a think. Do you like when your birthday is?
1: Yeah, no choice.
0: But do you like it? Do you enjoy the date of your birthday? Think about the things that are around it.
2: I did, maybe not.
0: Liesl, it's our birthday this weekend.
2: It is on Sunday.
1: I wish mine didn't have a 7 in it and like a 9.
0: It's not how old you are. The time of year that it happens, because next I want to change mine.
2: Oh, do you?
0: I'm going to change it. Triple M Golf. It's a

0: It's almost 20 past 8 this morning with a beautiful winter's day on the Gold Coast ahead of us. Tops of 24 degrees. Sun's going to be shining. And with the weekend, the long weekend starting tomorrow, Liesl Jones, can we get in early and say...
1: Well, we're the second last day our birthday, second last day of winter.
0: Yes, Liesl Jones and I, both born on the 30th of August.
2: Oh, I thought it was the 31st. So how good is it when your birthday isn't a work day? And I know we get it here at Triple M, they give you your birthday off, but we're never allowed to have it.
1: Yes, we're not allowed to.
2: Yeah, we're not privileged enough. But it's interesting, isn't it? Because you sit there, I just love it when you don't have to go to work on your birthday because you're just tater.
0: It is nice when your birthday falls on a weekend and you get to enjoy it.
1: I love our birthday, Liam. I think it's brilliant.
0: I used to.
1: Don't you like sharing with me?
0: I would 1-300-925-666. I'd like people to call in if they want to change their birth date, not their age, but just the time of year and the day that your birth date occurs on. Because I'll be honest, for the first 36 years, I really liked our birthday, my birthday.
2: So 30th of August. See, mine's on the 3rd of May. I love the 3rd of May. Well, it's right in the middle of everything.
1: 3rd of May's fantastic.
2: Fantastic. It's got no one around.
1: What's wrong with the 30th of August, Liam?
2: Yeah.
0: I enjoy it.
2: What do you like?
0: Look, I'm not someone that goes crazy about my birthday. But it is a bit of me time. That's what your birthday's meant to be. It's a bit of me time.
1: Yeah.
0: Now, my daughter was born on the 17th of August.
1: That's so pretty close.
0: She kind of got in my window.
2: Right? Oh, so that's okay. Celebrate hers and forget about yours.
0: It was okay. So she turned up in 2016.
2: Okay.
0: And then in 2020, my son turned up.
2: Oh, when?
0: On the 7th of August.
1: Oh, still an August baby.
0: In my family now.
2: Why are you doing everything around nine months before August?
1: Because it's Christmas time.
0: Do you want me to give a theory?
1: Do we want to know?
0: There is a theory. Anyway.
2: Because your mum and dad live by the same theory.
0: My wife and I, that was when we started participating in the Noosa Triathlon, so we both got in really good shape.
1: Anyway. Oh, you're in peak condition.
0: And we were. And it paid off. Anyway.
1: Good for you.
0: In my household in August,
2: It's
0: August rolls around and we are in Mac birthday planning mode.
2: Yeah.
0: Right? We had a big party for him this year in the park. And then as soon as we're out of Mac birthday planning mode, we go into Quinn birthday planning mode. So we're straight into that. Right now, my wife and I are both knackered from birthday parties and everything that's involved with it, right?
1: Birthdayed out.
0: We're birthdayed out. My birthday for the last 6 years, everyone's been too knackered to celebrate.
1: Pain in the butt.
0: Because then Father's Day comes the weekend afterwards.
1: Oh, it is too.
2: Of course.
0: So you can't live up here. From the 1st of August through to Father's Day.
2: Change it.
1: You'll be exhausted.
0: If I'm being completely honest, my birthday on this show is overshadowed by our four-time Olympic legend.
2: Yeah, great point.
0: I don't know if you remembered what happened last year, but we put four buddy parties on for her. I didn't get one.
1: Oh, we did too.
2: That's too.
0: I want to change my birthday.
2: Oh, I love
1: it.
2: Okay,
1: fair enough.
2: I'm with you.
1: You know what? My mum selected my birthday so that I wasn't the same as my dad because my dad was the 29th and my mum, I was born by C-section. So my mum chose the date not to be on my dad's birthday.
2: That's funny.
0: But she made you come after your dad's birthday.
1: Yes,
0: She should have at least gone earlier.
2: Yeah.
0: She should have been 2 days before.
2: I've got mates who have got kids who are born on the same day but aren't twins. You know, they're 3 years apart, yet born on the same day. But what would you change it to?
0: Well, let's get to that. There's some calls coming through. 1-300-925-666. If you'd like to change your birthday, tell us why. Or if you'd like to suggest a new date for my birthday, tell me. I've got a day in mind. But I'm happy to take suggestions.
2: Yeah.
0: I'm going to steer clear of May for your sake, Spider, okay?
2: If you went, it'd have to be late May, nothing early. And I don't think you can go earlier than May.
0: And
1: April's Easter, so don't do that.
0: I don't want it around there. And I'm going to steer clear of March because that's my wife's birthday. I do have a date in mind. I'll tell you what it is next.
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5: Usual delays continue for your run on the M1 southbound this morning through Coomera, Helensvale, Arundel, and also got some delays
6: or you run through Reedy Creek Road at Burley and also through Reedy Creek, Gold Coast Highway, through Broadie and through Miami. Crumbin Creek Road slows up through Crumbin Waters. And Minjumbull Drive got delays through Tweed Head South. Pacific Highway looking clear through Benora Point. 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That's the latest traffic update. 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

0: 92.5 Triple M Gold Breakfast. Liesl Jones, Liam and Spider, 25 minutes past 8. Going to be joined in studio very shortly by one of the young up-and-coming musicians who's going to be performing at the Triple M Gold Live and Loud stage at the Gold Coast Show over the weekend. His name is Fergus Hogan. He's a 19-year-old from the Tweed.
1: It's huge. You get out there and see the Live and Loud stage. Mm-hmm. There's amazing musicians here on the Goldie.
0: But this weekend, as well as being the Gold Coast Show, it is, of course, the birthdays of Liesl Jones and myself.
2: Two-thirds of the team.
0: Two-thirds of the team.
2: On the same day.
0: And that's part of the reason I want to change Liesl. I understand my pecking order here, and I'm never going to... My birthday is never going to be a bigger deal than
2: it's
0: our
2: okay.
0: Olympic
2: Look,
0: queen,
2: I'm,
0: Liesl
2: I'm
0: Jones.
2: I'm not offended that you don't want to share your birthday with me anymore. I'll allow you to pick another date
1: See,
2: if you like.
1: And I like this, and people are really buying in. Yeah. If you could change your birthday, when would you change it to, and why do you want to change it? I like yours, Liam, because...
0: I'm crowded by my kids.
1: Too much crowd. And I've got a good date for you, where I reckon, because I'm happy with mine. Mine's in May, but I don't want you near me.
2: No, yours is almost perfect, Spider.
1: It is.
0: I'll be honest, Spider, I had a good, long, hard look at May. I thought it was a good month for a birthday. Yeah. Call's coming through, though.
1: Jody, good morning. Benora Point, how are you?
3: I'm good. How are you?
1: Not too bad. Do you want to change your birthday and when to?
3: I'd like to change it into September because it's beautiful and spring and nice and warm. And, because I'm the 26th of December.
2: Joking. That's a garbage one.
3: I have Christmas, I have my birthday, I have my husband's birthday on the 30th, and then we have to celebrate, so we're drunk for a week.
1: Wow. Yeah. When you're growing up, no one cared about Boxing Day, did they?
2: No, they don't. You're going to the sales, not for your birthday.
1: Yeah. Here's your Christmas and birthday
0: present.
1: Imagine
0: trying to send out a birthday invite to your mates for the day after Christmas. Their parents would be like, no, we're going to be on the couch watching the test match.
3: I've never had a party.
0: Jody.
1: We need to have a party for Jody.
0: We should have a party for Jody. Thank you, Jody.
1: Cass and Chugan, good morning. What was the date and why do you want to change it?
4: Firstly, happy birthday, Liam and Liesl.
2: Thank you, Cass.
4: Virgos are awesome. My birthday's tomorrow and about changing it until this morning, but I'm really crowded by my kids and also their grandfather. We all are within 4 weeks of each other.
1: So when would you change it to? If you could change yours so you can celebrate it and they can absolutely appreciate you.
4: Look, I don't mind a midwinter kind of deal. So I think kind of June, July would be great.
2: I like June, July too. I think it's a lovely time to have a birthday.
0: Hey, Cass, did you say it's your birthday tomorrow?
4: It is, and I'm very happy it happens to be a public holiday. And
2: Yeah.
0: Well, Cass, a birthday gift from us here at Triple M Gold. We'll send you to Event Cinemas, okay? There's a bunch of new flicks. There's a new Jacob Elordi one called The Dog Stars, which is in cinemas now, so you can go check that out on us, okay?
4: Oh, awesome. Thank you so much.
2: Hey, happy birthday.
1: All right, Paula in Narang, what's the date and why do you want to change it?
5: 22nd of May. I have a 21-year-old older sister. She was born 21 years. I was born 21 years, 5 minutes and 3 seconds.
0: Your birthday is the same as your older sister who's 21 years older than you?
5: Yes.
1: Wow.
2: Oh, I bet she gets pecking order than you.
5: But she doesn't really like me because she never got a 21st.
0: I was going to say, that's what jumped to my mind. You would have ruined her 21st birthday.
2: Oh, you're joking.
5: Yeah.
2: But that's not your fault. That's your mum's fault.
0: Oh, Paula, that's brilliant.
1: That is
0: thank you.
2: Let's take didn't even put that together.
0: Let's take one more call.
1: James in Upper Coomera, good morning. What's the date and when do you want to change it to and why?
6: Okay, so it's my son's birthday. He's born on Anzac Day. At first, we thought beauty, public holiday every year.
1: Yeah.
6: But he went and joined Air Force cadets. Now, that means on Anzac Day, he has to be at dawn service. It's a requirement. So at the moment, he's getting up every day, every year, nice and early. And if it's a Saturday, it doesn't count as a public holiday. So
2: of course. What would you rather?
6: The 26th, because once they get to the age of 18, they can't be in cadets, but then he can go and play tour and have a rum in the morning. So to get over the hangover.
0: Move it by a day. Thank you, James. And thank you, young fella who sounds like a brilliant man.
1: When do you want to change yours to? Because I've got a date in mind.
0: Well, let me quickly throw you my rationale. I can't do July because I can't jump the queue in front of the kids. Yep. Right? I can't just go, I'm going to go 1 month earlier than you.
1: And you don't want to do January, December.
0: December's out. Yeah. No good. August gone. September, we're already riding high on Father's Day.
2: Well, it's final season time and everyone's at footy finals. No birthdays.
0: March and April, Easter, my wife's birthday,
2: nah,
0: ruling those
2: busy
0: out.
2: Too much.
0: I would like to move my birthday to November 6th.
1: November?
0: November 6th.
2: That's a nice time. Okay.
0: The weather is beautiful.
2: You'd be a Scorpio.
0: We're just far back enough
1: it's
0: from
1: Melbourne
0: Christmas.
1: Cup Day.
0: No, no, no. It's not always Melbourne Cup Day.
1: No,
0: I've checked
1: not
0: the calendar.
1: Always.
0: It's unlikely to be, it's tough to be Melbourne Cup Day on occasion. But also, remember the thing I said about being in good shape because
1: oh,
0: of
1: yeah.
2: Oh, yeah.
0: It's usually just after Noosa Triathlon.
2: Great.
0: So I can just, I've had like a 2 months of like really training hard.
2: Shredded for your
0: just
2: birthday.
0: Unleash on my birthday.
1: And you think you're going to get.
0: Maybe make number three.
1: I had early June.
0: Why?
1: I had early June because I thought November's too close to getting to December. Early June, out of May. July you can't do because it's Origin and your family are all Origin related.
0: Yeah,
1: so.
0: The thing is about June is I'm in the middle of footy season. I'm working on weekends.
2: Yeah.
0: So, yeah.
1: Okay.
0: November 6th.
1: Okay.
2: Okay, well, happy birthday. We'll celebrate then.
1: Yeah, November 6th, not this weekend. Happy birthday for this weekend, Liesl.
0: I look forward to you. You guys have got plenty of notice, okay? I look forward to seeing what you've got planned for me, okay?
2: Right.
0: Liesl Jones, what are you doing for your birthday, by the way?
2: I'm going out for lunch with my swimming mates.
0: Beautiful.
2: It just happens to be the day that we could do. It just happens to be my birthday.
0: Triple M Gold Breakfast. Fergus Hogan to join us live in studio with some music next.
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9: Usual delays continue for your run on Brisbane Road through Arundel and Biggera Waters. Hope Island Road westbound towards the M1. The Coomera Connector southbound at Helensvale Road. Also got some delays for the M1 southbound Coomera, Arundel and Mullandina. Reddy Creek Road building up through Burley. And also got delays Crumman Creek Road through Crumman Waters now too. Get 3K off select MY26.5 ranges plus the first five general services free. 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
19: Good morning, Rob McLeod with a fresh news update. Police are investigating after a wounding incident in Southport this morning. A man suffered a facial wound after allegedly being attacked by another man in Parkland near Scarborough Street. He was taken to hospital with non-life-threatening injuries. A second man was later found nearby with a wound to his hand and remains under police guard. The Premier is pleased after the PM ruled Queensland is allowed to use coal and gas for its data centres, despite a push for the states to use renewables, although there are concerns the mixed energy use could increase our power bills. But David Crisafulli has hit back at criticism on the ABC.
11: I can guarantee that consumers will pay less. 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
2: Hey there, I'm Lauren Howarth. Our foreign minister says the loss of life and destruction after flash flooding smashed parts of Nepal and China is devastating. At least 160 people are dead and hundreds more are missing, with reports 34 Australians are unaccounted for. DFAT is urgently working with local authorities and tour operators to confirm the welfare of Aussies in the area. Meta has agreed to major changes to Instagram and Facebook, bringing an end to a landmark lawsuit in the US. The tech giant will also pay more than $23 billion after dozens of states alleged it designed their apps to be addictive for kids. More choice for renters. The latest from REA Group shows the national rental vacancy rate climbed to 1.5% last month, the highest level since early 2022. And Harry and Meghan have arrived back in the UK with their two children.
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2: 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And footy reporter Brent Reed has told us the Eels could make a play for Bradman Best if the Newcastle star remains on the open market on November 1.
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19: Partly cloudy with a possible shower today and a high of 23 degrees. The outlook for tomorrow, mostly sunny and a top of 23, a shower or two for Saturday and Sunday, a shower or two. 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

0: Gold Breakfast, Liesl Jones, Liam and Spider. The Gold Coast Show tomorrow. Not only does it give us a day off, Liesl Jones.
1: It sure does.
0: But it also, Spider, sees the return of the famous Triple M
2: Live and Loud
0: Live
2: stage.
0: And Loud stage.
2: Absolutely, yeah. We've been doing this for a few years. And what I love about this, and look, you know, only a couple of weeks ago, last week, we sung the GC's ABCs, we were terrible. But it's great to see.
0: You were terrible.
2: It's great to see how many good local artists and musos there are. And there's not enough places to play live music. And Triple M Gold are right behind the Live and Loud stage. You've done it for years to give those musicians a chance to sing on a big stage. Because they always say the hardest or the best thing to do is stage time. Yeah. You just need stage time. So this gives them the opportunity in front of big crowds.
0: That's right. All weekend across the 3 days, we will have acts on the Triple M Gold Live and Loud stage. And we're lucky enough to be joined in studio by one of the acts that will take to the stage on Saturday. Fergus Hogan, good morning.
3: Good morning.
1: How old are you? You're quite young, aren't you? You're just a child.
3: I'm 19.
1: 19!
2: Are you nervous?
3: Oh, a little bit, yeah.
2: Are you looking forward to it, though? Because that's what they reckon.
3: It.
2: You've got to go on the big stage to see, you know what, this is what I want to do.
3: 100%, yeah. I love performing, so I'm really excited.
0: Where are you from, Fergus? What part of the Gold are you from?
3: I live just over the border in Tweed Heads.
0: Okay.
1: Yeah. Ooh, okay.
3: Grew up there.
0: When did the music dream begin?
3: Oh, I mean, I grew up in like a really musical family. My dad plays saxophone, guitar, sings, bass. He plays everything. And mum, she owns a performing arts school.
2: Oh,
3: she's
2: wow.
3: Ex-dancer, she can
1: wow.
3: sing. So, I don't know, I was growing up listening to Elton John, listening to them sing. And yeah, I started playing piano when I was 9, started singing when I was in high school.
2: Any saxophone in there? Can you play
3: for me? Not for me, but my brother plays trumpet a little bit.
2: Oh, really?
3: So.
1: It's just so good.
2: Your whole family, do you jam around Christmas time? You know, you see that, you know, when you get the piano and you're all singing your ugly jumpers?
3: Yeah, it's a little bit like that. Dad's always had a dream of starting a family band, but It hasn't happened yet, but I'm sure it will.
0: You don't have that one sibling that's like an accountant or something, do you?
3: Not an accountant, but my little sister, she's right into soccer.
1: Oh!
3: Yeah. So I became like the dancer, singer guy, and she's the sports person.
0: She's the athlete.
3: In the family.
1: Have you had the opportunities to do any of the shows, the talent shows? What is it, Idol? And I never keep up with them, so many. Haven't had a chance yet?
3: Not yet. I've been reached out to a couple of times about it, but I haven't taken it on yet, no.
1: Okay.
0: I know why they're doing it too, Liesl. He's got 70,000 plus followers on Instagram.
1: Yeah, I can see why.
0: Well, we can't guarantee that the Live and Loud stage on Saturday will guarantee you a career, but what it will give you is an opportunity to show us and everybody else at the Gold Coast Show what your passion is for music. And you're going to do it for us here in the studio now.
3: I am, yes.
0: What are you going to play for us?
3: A Veronica's song, Untouched.
0: Oh, well, let's go. Rip in. Here it is, the Veronica's Untouched, as performed by the Tweed Zone, Fergus Hogan.

0: better than the original.
1: Holy moly. I like Huggins. It better than the original. Yeah. That is beautiful.
2: So in terms of, like, your 19-year-old from Tweed Heads, musical family growing up, in Fergus's perfect world, what is the career? Where does, you know, you go and perform on Saturday at the Live and Loud stage, you're obviously gigging and doing other things, but where do you want to get to? Where do you want to end up?
3: I'd love to just play music for the rest of my life, to be honest. That's the main goal.
0: Is that a music acoustically, or is that more like things, stage shows, or?
3: Yeah, I think performing is like my favorite thing to do in music. And yeah, if I could perform for the rest of my life and sing original music and with a band backing me, that'd be the dream.
2: I just need it. While I was listening to that song, Liesl, all I was thinking was, we need a verbal commitment from you in the studio right now. No, because I'm serious. I'm sure there were people that knew Chris Hemsworth before he became Chris Hemsworth, right? And there were people that knew Margot Robbie around here on the Gold Coast. Fergus, all we want the commitment is that when you go bananas, we can pick up that phone.
3: 100%.
1: Oh, my gosh. Yes.
3: Thanks, guys.
2: Unbelievable.
0: Oh, you're so good. Are you ever looking for new content? Because we have got an ABC song that we need some.
1: ABGCs. It's bad.
2: We are not subjecting this man's talent to that ABC song that we made up, all right? Hey, you can check out Fergus Hogan on Saturday at the Triple M Gold Live and Loud stage at the Gold Coast Show, as well as a host of other incredible, talented local musicians going to be performing out the weekend. Enjoy the weekend, Fergus. Thank you for your time.
3: All right, thank you so much, guys. Thanks for having me.
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6: 92.5 Triple M Gold, Gold Coast traffic.
7: Got some delays continuing for your run on the M1 southbound this morning through Coomera, Helensvale, Arundel and Mullandina. Brisbane Road is slow through Arundel and Biggera Waters, and the Coomera Connector builds up southbound on the approach to Helensvale Road. Gold Coast Highway quite busy through Surfers Paradise, Broad Beach, Mermaid Beach, Miami and Palm Beach, and also Caraman Creek Road through Kobukai Lakes and the roadworks. If you're in an accident, the contacts are power pole, wires or pillar box. 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Wait. That's the latest traffic up to date. 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
8: Gold Coast's average unleaded price today is around $2.04 a litre, while some servos are selling it as low as $1.92. The average for diesel sits around $2.49. 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

0: 92.5 Triple M Gold Breakfast. Liesl Jones, Liam and Spider. 5 to 9, almost time for us to roll out of here. Long weekend incoming. Yep. We are up and about.
1: And a big shout out to Liesl. Happy birthday for
0: Liesl
1: the weekend.
0: Jones.
2: Thank
1: we
2: you.
1: Know it's your birthday. Liam, you've changed yours
0: I've changed
1: to November
0: mine.
1: The 6th.
0: November 6th, that's my new birthday. Not celebrating anymore. Want a bit of me time. Now, I'm quite surprised that this bloke's actually here today.
2: Why?
0: Because I would have thought he might have been playing down in the Legends game in Melbourne tonight. He is a legend. And I thought maybe Al Dobie might have pulled on the boots and got a run around in the Legends game tonight. Al Dobie, good morning.
3: So. Liesl, Liam and Spider, happy birthday to both of you guys.
2: Thank you.
3: Blow the party horn.
2: I think you would have ended up with broken ribs if you did the Legends game.
1: Not Al Dobie. Totally. He's got plenty of padding.
2: Kettle Black Spider, how dare you?
3: Thank you, Liesl.
1: What's the new song? What do we
3: want? Look, well, the Triple M Gold $20,000 Greatest Hits Bingo. What about Sarah yesterday winning $1,000 when we played Brian? And Sarah, very sensible.
4: Put it away for Christmas. I've got 3 kids.
3: Putting the cash away
0: that
3: for Christy.
0: Sensible.
3: Great work.
0: Very
3: so
0: sensible.
3: We're onto a brand new song. And this one is having another moment, I reckon. Daddy Cool,
0: Pants Off,
3: Eagle Rock, exactly.
2: Keep your pants on if you hear this one.
1: Take
2: them off if you win $1,000 and you hear it.
1: Do it. Al, if I could be honest, and I could delete one song out of the song library
2: Really?
1: I know, Al, it's somebody's favourite song, but I'm telling you, it is the worst song in the world.
2: You're kidding yourself. Sweet Caroline's worse.
1: Sweet Caroline's
2: so bad.
3: Daddy Cool, Eagle Rock, it's defying generations. I actually saw a band called Ballpark Music a couple months ago.
2: Know them.
3: They did a cover of Eagle Rock Daddy Cool.
1: Is this them?
3: And it was hilarious.
2: It's a good cover.
3: Good.
2: Sounds exactly like him.
3: Yeah, I know. This isn't actually it. I didn't record it. Very good. Very good.
0: Keep an ear out for Eagle Rock after 9 o'clock when you hear it. You go out, Dobie, on 1-300-925-666.
2: Keep your pants on, Al Dobie.
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0: Well, if someone wins $1,000, Liesl, you got to celebrate.
3: We're all doing it.
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1: Thank you.
0: Have a safe and happy long weekend, everybody. We'll see you Monday.
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7: Usual delays continue for your run on the M1 southbound through Coomera, Helensvale, Arundel and Mullandina. Also got some delays down through Narang as well. The Gold Coast Highway is busy through Surfers Paradise, Broadbeach and Miami. Reddy Creek Road slows up around Southall, Burley Road and Robina Parkway on the brakes, Mundrabar and Robina. Currumbin Creek Road is slowed through Kobokai Lakes. 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That's the latest traffic on 92.5 Triple M Gold, the Gold Coast's original.
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16: Good morning, Rod McLeod with a fresh news update. Police are investigating a wounding incident at Southport this morning. A man was taken to hospital after allegedly being wounded in Parkland near Scarborough Street, suffering non-life-threatening facial injuries. A second man was also taken to hospital with a hand injury and is under police guard assisting with inquiries. Serial offenders and alleged child sex offenders will face tougher bail laws under a major Queensland government overhaul. People charged with one of 47 serious offences while already on bail will face a higher threshold to be released again. The changes will apply to both adults and young offenders, with coercive control and child sexual offence charges also subject to tougher bail tests. And a childcare company with 6 centres on the Gold Coast says there will be no changes to fees or hours after entering voluntary administration. Edge Early Learning says administration could take several weeks, but services will be business as usual. It follows a series of controversies involving the provider in other states, including staffing levels and food allergy concerns.
5: Triple M National News.
17: Good morning, I'm Matthew Layton. Grave fears are growing for dozens of Australians caught up in catastrophic flooding overseas. A tourism official in Nepal says 34 Australians are missing as the death toll across Nepal and Tibet reaches at least 160. Prime Minister Anthony Albanese says officials are urgently checking on Australians, but DFAT has not confirmed numbers. International students and their families could face tougher restrictions, with the federal government expected to reveal its new immigration policy next month. Meta will pay $23.6 billion to settle a landmark legal battle over claims its platforms harmed young users. The deal, reached in the US, will also bring tougher protections to Facebook and Instagram, including daily time caps, school hour notification bans, and stronger age checks. And Rocky Horror star Tim Curry has died peacefully, aged 80, after a 5-decade career spanning film, television, and Broadway.
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17: Brisbane could take action against Reece Walsh. He's liked a social media post taking aim at coach Michael Maguire as the fallout continues over Adam Reynolds' non-selection. Reynolds won't feature in tonight's final home game against the Storm. Bradman Best could be on Parramatta's radar. The Eels are understood to be interested in the Newcastle centre if he's still available come November 1. And Mitchell Starc is now the world's top-ranked test bowler after taking 10 wickets against Bangladesh in Mackay.
5: Arrive alive. 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Keep your distance. 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
16: Partly cloudy with a possible shower today and a high of 23 degrees. The outlook for tomorrow. Mostly sunny at a top of 23. A shower or two for Saturday and Sunday a shower or two. 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
4: 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I can't even win a meat tray at my local RSL club, so this is amazing.
3: What are you going to do with that? I mean, that's massive cash, isn't it? 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
4: 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Oh, look, to be honest, I think I'm just going to be a bit boring and put it away for Christmas. 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
3: Great work, Sarah, winning an instant $1,000 yesterday with Triple M Gold's $20,000 Greatest Hits Bingo. 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The next song with an instant $1,000 is Daddy Cool. Love this. Doing the Eagle Rock. So when we play this in full, it could happen any time between 7 a.m. and 2 p.m. when we play that in full. 1-300-925-666. A chance to pick up an instant $1,000. 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

It's celebrating 20 years of great people and great cars. Ford, MG, LDV and Isuzu Ute. Are we ready? I think we are. Let's do the safety dance. Men without hats is our good times and greatest hits while your working continues. The Triple M Golf.

0: 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We'll get to them coming up in a couple of songs' time. Hey, Sally in Hollywell playing all these songs that we are welcoming back to Triple M Gold as part of our greatest hits. It's a good thing, right?
1: It's fantastic. All the great memories come back. It's music that just sounds great.
0: Yeah, good on you, Sally. Like this one from Aerosmith, Dream On, Good Times and Greatest Hits, the Gold Coast original, Triple M Gold.

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5: Rightio, here we go. Ban Ushies. I want Ushies banned. Not only are they a distraction in class and recess, they have a lot of arguments at school on unfair trades and theft. There's a lot of pressure on parents, and think about our health. Think about our mental health and our financial health. But kids want more and more. But that's not the issue. The issue to me is banning Ushies. I want to say, Greenies, where are you? Where are all the Greenies? Ushies are killing the environment. That's right, killing it. Don't you understand? These Ushies do not break down. They're polluting our waterways. Dolphins are choking on Ushies. Ban Ushies. Otherwise, make them out of cardboard or make them out of paper and let's see if they're popular.
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0: 92.5 Triple M Gold, the Gold Coast original show day tomorrow for the Gold Coast show, and fine and sunny, we love that. Hey, we've got a brand new song that is worth an instant $1,000 with the Triple M Gold $20,000 Greatest Hits Bingo. We'll tell you what it is next. It's not Madonna. We will play Madonna as part of our Good Times and Greatest Hits coming up. And one of the great songs to come out of the 90s, well, I think anyway, from Bachelor Girl. 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
17: Hi, Rob McLeod with a fresh news update. The Premier's breach bail go-to-jail laws are being introduced to Parliament today, despite concerns over overcrowding at our state's prisons. David Crisafulli has told the ABC there needs to be consequences for serious repeat offenders.
18: If somebody breaches their bail and is found guilty to have committed an adult crime, adult time offence, or one of those sexual offences in the case of adults relating to Daniel's Law, there will be a minimum mandatory period of 12 months jail.
17: Police are investigating after a wounding incident at Southport this morning. A man suffered a facial wound after allegedly being attacked by another man in Parkland near Scarborough Street. He was taken to hospital with non-life-threatening injuries. A second man was found later nearby with a wound to his hand and remains under police guard. RACQ has revealed that things that tick off Queenslanders the most at our surveys. A new survey finding the biggest irk was drivers sitting in their cars after fueling up, followed by Bowser's being out of order.
19: Triple M National News.
20: Good morning, it's Matthew Layton with you. The Prime Minister has confirmed 34 Australians are missing after catastrophic flooding in the Himalayas. The disaster has hit the Nepal-China border, killing at least 160 people. Anthony Albanese telling News 24, getting information from Nepal remains difficult, with authorities racing to account for the missing.
21: Nepal, you know, is a developing country. It doesn't have the resources that an event like that would have in Australia. So information is difficult.
20: Qantas has taken a $420 million hit from the US-Iran war as higher fuel costs and flight diversions bite. The airline's annual profit fell almost 20% to $1.3 billion. Although Chief Executive Vanessa Hudson says demand at the premium end remains strong. And actor Tim Curry, best known as Frankenfurter in the Rocky Horror Picture Show, has died peacefully at the age of 80.
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20: The NRL's new kickoff rule gets its first run tonight when Brisbane takes on Melbourne. The team conceding a try will get the choice to kick off or receive possession. And Hudson Young could be PNG bound next month. Brent Reed telling us he's expected to tour the Chiefs' facilities.
24: He doesn't have formal permission yet, but I expect to get it in the next couple of days. He hasn't requested it yet, but it will be given for him to go to PNG. I expect it'll be, yes, the second week of September. He'll go up there and have a look around.
16: Local radio reaches the ears that matter. Put your business on air and speak directly to your community. You'll stay top of mind and keep local.